0: Saturday at the Salsa on St. Clair Festival. Police believe the shooting was targeted and have identified 25-year-old Shaquan Quashie and 20-year-old Cesar Vernaza as the two people who were killed. Police are investigating three shootings for any potential links between them. Prime Minister Mark Carney's Deputy Chief of Staff, Braden Cayley, is stepping down from the role and plans to run for a seat in Parliament. Perez Strategies principal Andrew Perez is also a Liberal commentator who says he thinks Cayley's move is great news for the party.
1: This prime minister is increasingly putting space between himself and his vision and his agenda for the country versus that of the previous prime minister.
0: While Cayley has substantial behind-the-scenes political experience in Ottawa, Perez says bringing him into a possible MP role could allow Carney to add someone to caucus who's already aligned with his vision. Major projects and a coming meeting with Prime Minister Carney and the premiers will be the main focus of the Assembly of First Nations annual General Assembly this week. Former Nova Scotia Premier John Hamm, who led the province from 1999 until his retirement in 2006, has died at the age of 88.
2: Hamm was known for his soft-spoken yet direct approach to politics. His former colleagues say he was never afraid to do the right thing, even if it made him unpopular. Through cost-cutting, he delivered Nova Scotia's first balanced budget in 40 years in 2002. Many say his biggest achievement was the renegotiation of the Atlantic Accord in 2005. That let Nova Scotia keep revenue from offshore energy without equalization clawbacks. Devin Stevens, The Canadian Press.
0: U.S. Central Command announced today the military has begun another round of strikes against Iran. In a seemingly policy reversal, Trump also says the U.S. will charge other ships for safe passage through the Strait of Hormuz. And remembering Sam Neill, the star of Jurassic Park and The Piano, who passed away at the age of 78 after a battle with blood cancer.
3: Known for his unmistakable voice and remarkable range, Neil built a career defined by memorable performances and enduring grace. Born in Northern Ireland and raised in New Zealand, Neil's career spanned more than 50 years. He found his breakout role in the 1977 film Sleeping Dogs, but it wasn't until the 1990s when he became known worldwide.
0: That was ABC's Lara Spencer. This is the Canadian Press. In sports, the Winnipeg Jets have signed first-round NHL draft pick Viggo Bjork to a three-year entry-level contract. Bjork was the eighth overall pick in June's draft. No World Cup action today, but Spain and France will play tomorrow in the semifinals. The Toronto Blue Jays are off today ahead of tomorrow's All-Star game in Major League Baseball action. And retired Canadian baseball star Justin Morneau has lent his name to a trophy for a new Canadian amateur baseball championship. The Morneau Cup starts tomorrow in Okotoks, Alberta, with under-19 men's baseball clubs from across Canada vying for the trophy. Morneau says the tournament fills a need in developing young players.
4: The short answer is trying to get everybody together with a true national championship to see who is the best in the country and give them an opportunity to compete against each other.
0: Morneau is from New Westminster, B.C. He played 14 Major League Baseball seasons. From the Canadian Press, I'm Lisa Laporte.
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3: Seven minutes after 6 o'clock. Good evening. I'm Don Barkman, and hottest day of the year so far on the hottest station in the province. And in La Rage and Pelican Narrows and Sandy Bay and Cumberland House and Creighton and Beauval, Buffalo and Arrows, La Crosse and La Loche. Clear tonight with west winds and a low 15. Sunny on Tuesday, more west winds and a high 28. Clear Tuesday night and a low of 14. Sunny on Wednesday, a high 29. Wednesday night, cloudy and a low of 18. In Uranium City, Stony Rapids, and Black Lake, partly cloudy and increasing chances of showers or thunderstorms this evening, clearing overnight, a low of 12, sunny tomorrow morning, then a mix of sun and cloud, chances of showers late in the afternoon, a risk of a thunderstorm with a high 25. Tuesday night, partly cloudy, a slight chance of showers in the evening with a risk of a thunderstorm and a low 13. Wednesday, sunny, a high 27. And Prince Albert and Meadow Lake in the Battlefords, a few clouds and west winds with a low 12 tonight, mainly sunny and a high 26 for Tuesday. And Tuesday night, mainly cloudy, a low 15, a mix of sun and cloud. Wednesday, a high 28. Saskatoon, Regina, and Yorkton, a few clouds and a low 14 tonight, mix of sun and cloud on Tuesday. Risk of a thunderstorm in the morning, a high 36. And cloudy Tuesday night, slight chance of showers overnight, southeast winds, and a low 17, cloudy and a high 27 for Wednesday. Around the region this hour, it's 16 in Stony Rapids, 19 in Uranium City, 21 in Collins Bay and Key Lake, 24 in Buffalo Narrows, Meadow Lake and the Battlefords, 23, 25 in South End, and Island Falls, 26 in Flin Flon, 27 in the Paw, 25 in Saskatoon, 27 in Regina, Estevan Provincial Hotspot, 30 degrees. Mainly sunny in Yorkton, it's 24 in Waskasoo Lake and Prince Albert, and mainly sunny here in La Rage. It is 26 degrees.
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3: Well, Monday night, and what we normally do on a Monday evening is we bring you the five hottest songs in the province. It's the Saskatchewan Indigenous Top 5, selected by you and presented from 5 down to 1, including a sneak peek, a future hit. Could maybe one day make it onto the countdown, possibly even be a future number one. Starting off at number 5 with over 11 singles and one album, Tegan Little Chief has seen her music reach new heights, consistently topping Indigenous music charts and finding success on SiriusXM Indigiverse. Most successful singles include Need You to Go, Scar on My Heart, and Every Child Matters. They reflect her ability to connect with listeners on a personal and emotional level. Whether performing on stage or speaking to an audience, Tegan Littlechief is a force of nature, using her incredible voice and personal story to inspire change, empower others, and leave a lasting impact. At number five, she's resified Tegan Littlechief on the Saskatchewan Indigenous Top 5.
5: Number five.

eyes on the road and his fist clenched tight. It was all over something that didn't matter at all. He just had to tell her that she was wrong.

0: is Donny Pronto and The Last Thing You Do. That is a former number one, which means all he drops down to number four this week after 4 weeks at the top. That means a brand new number one song today. And we'll find out what that is very, very shortly. And, of course, our sneak peek of the week, one that could very well be a future number one. But first things first, okay, yes, there will still be a pick and play tonight at 8. And posted the information up on NBC Radio Saskatchewan's Facebook page just to let you know. Our phone lines are still out of order. I know a number of you use the phones to make your requests, and I must apologize, but they are still not working. However, the tech guys know about it, and the problem will be resolved as soon as possible, hopefully by the weekend. But for now, we'll still do pick and play tonight at 8 o'clock. You can text 306-425-4101. Our phone lines are still out of order, sorry to say. 306-425-4101, or you can post it on NBC Radio Saskatchewan's Facebook page. On with the countdown, he is a Chester Knight's son, who is a Juno Award-winning singer-songwriter, but for most of his youth, Lancelot Knight wanted nothing to do with it. He had more interest and being a professional athlete, 6'7", he was passionate about sports. However, bad hips and pain throughout his childhood sort of changed his plans. So he decided to give music a try, and so far he seems to be doing well with it because he's number three on our countdown this week.
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0: That's Last Night, Big Fish on MBC at number 3 on the Saskatchewan Indigenous Top 5. And on the way, well, 7 o'clock, we got your musical grab bag. We still got a few to get to before we get to this week's number 1, a brand new number 1, because what was number 1 last week, Donnie Pronto, The Last Thing You Do, this week has dropped down to number 4. Coming back at number 2, an artist whose music has received several accolades, including a Saskatchewan Music Award as Indigenous Artist of the Year and the 2023 Canadian Folk Music Award, a nomination for Indigenous Songwriter of the Year.
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0: That's the Burke Show doing that number two, and it's all good at 6:28, and I'm Don Barkman, your Saskatchewan Indigenous Top 5. We are now arrived at the point of what could make it onto this countdown somewhere down the road, might even be a future number one in his musical journey, is a story of passion and dedication, rooted in Saskatoon from the initial spark to the present day. DeCampo's commitment to music shines through every note. Discover the story behind the music, the inspirations, and the unwavering love for the art. Home is out and on the land. DeCampo is prairie through and through. He was raised in a small town in Saskatchewan. And you can get further information at his website, DeCampo.com. And he's this week's sneak peek. Kind of explains why he's a wild one.
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0: That's DiCampo, and that's a sneak peek of the week on the Saskatchewan Indigenous Top 5 with Wild One. So now we're at top of the heap, cream of the crop. And so is, for the first time, he hails from Prince Albert, and he's got somebody helping him out on this one, too. And don't really know a whole lot about him, but if I got the correct Facebook page, he is a Star Wars fan, so that's pretty much all we know about him anyway. Is that just because he's got a picture of the Death Star on his profile picture? But he is fresh at the top. He's got Chase Sinclair with him. He hails from Prince Albert. It's Joey Fresh and must have a pretty good point of view from the top. Last week, number two. This week, number one on the Saskatchewan Indigenous Top 5.
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0: brand new at number one, and I have a feeling it's going to enjoy a long run at the top, much like Donnie Pronto did. That's Joey Fresh and Point of View on MBC and the Saskatchewan Indigenous Top 5. Let's not forget Chase Sinclair played a valuable part in that song as well. And will they be at number one? Yes, I think they will be there next Monday. And we'll look for a brand new sneak peek next Monday as well. Maybe the one that was on this week will make it onto the countdown next week. And this week is next week, last week. And you know how all that stuff works. It's 20 away from 7 o'clock. And tonight at 8, we have Pick and Play for you. The information is up on NBC Radio Saskatchewan's Facebook page. And for those who would normally use the phone lines to get the request on, sorry to say that the phone lines are still out of order, but the tech guys have been notified about it, and hopefully they will be fixed very, very soon, if not sooner. And that's Pick and Play tonight at 8 o'clock across the entire NBC radio network. And our topic of discussion on NBC Radio Saskatchewan's Facebook page this time of year, well, perhaps any time of year anyway, but usually summer is when you start thinking about your holidays, taking a week or two off to just to get away from the daily grind of the office. And just take off somewhere. Take the family or yourself and just get away. Get out into the woods. Go camping. Maybe take a trip to another city to visit friends or visit family, or if they live out there. Or whatever it is you got going on. Maybe take a trip overseas. Whatever the case may be. But then, you know, it doesn't last. 2 weeks sometimes goes by. Sometimes it goes by quick. And, okay, it's time to return back to the daily grind that's been waiting for you all this time. So when you return from your holidays, I want to know, what is the worst thing about coming back from vacation, in your opinion? Now, for me, would probably getting back into the pattern of getting up early. I do occasionally like to sleep late. Probably no later than 10 or 11 o'clock because it kind of screws up your sleeping pattern when you try to get back to sleep and you have difficulty doing that. So you try, like the song says, I could sleep until noon anytime I want, but there's not many days that I do. Because you could be up all night till like 3 or 4 in the morning just tossing and turning and knowing you have to get up early to get back to work. So what's the worst thing about coming back from vacation? Join the conversation now at NBC Radio Saskatchewan's Facebook page.
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0: BC, Saskatchewan's Indigenous Radio Network, 10 minutes away from 7 o'clock. And coming up, your 7 o'clock musical grab bag. And we just heard from, I think it's only fair to mention that, Ross Harding and Black Sun Blues. So pick and play tonight at 8 o'clock. And remember, we are still unable to take phone calls. My apologies for that. But you can text 306-425-4101 or post it on NBC Radio Saskatchewan's Facebook page.
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1: Dorote Salote de NBC de no Neuroth Asi Kutla Aho Ninoits Isinohabge Wastki. It kills Twe Clearwater River than a nation. It we know a industry checkpoint. Est in Oelo do est Idenalo Itiha. Al Isa transparency. It we are see hot se. Hiltkhal al Yihilise. Development Hiltkhal Yilise. We are not the Sade Airborne the Sun. On the checkpoint on Highway 955, it information called Insan Industrial Traffic Basi, Tantan Taylor, spokesperson John Dejarle, Denahayat Kisan, Inultare Yaha, called the Betadari DC, Betadana I Resource Development, Hotkai Dayes E, Kolo Beneriti Doril Ia, Tantunorel E. Kudlat Sinegaboni, the Hadanako, Dilakolo, Ashun, Donsan, officials Ratu, another Saboni, the Asi, that day. The Nasti Dane, Onare, Saskatchewan, Alberta boundary, Ratu, Natane, Dane, you, Pareat, Hiasi, Sons the Hondi charges, Bolt Udane, Ilchu, Sono, the Nundija, Lloydminster exhibition. The Nasti Danevatana, Aint, he, Saint Asi, the Ego, your fairgrounds. The Saskatchewan side of border city. Don't know if you are doing something, but either than another or el in or than another tip. The Nazi than a rat do eat than a hill to honey, colo, Johnny the new Quinslan, the Nazi than a gun either. That day. Officials at the SPSC are to tie to at ideal yas, conganate bazi. That a call yadri dread anarchy, that is our Northwest Territories. Kunt e same aircraft model a kesi dwet a holy SPSC rat do teda yeres inse edri tagi bird dog aircraft fella kuitin sierra do asun dingi bird dogs only se betora aha kongarateo ha kuisa province to debates injasin legal online gambling Alberta's de kosadri ya tida asai bazi iGaming system don tenege boni tiasin Kuit a private sports betting, some banusirus ire companies through online casinos. A yoyatala nasa your province. 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Baho ansangoton customers don't tenegoha. Kunani experts ratu it a the ansi san la sant ehele san. That disa the small rise. Problem gambling basi. National Chief of the Assembly of First Nations press conference don tinige den helteni altkiasi Ottawa and Cindy Woodhouse Deepanak jai altkiasa AFN annual General Assembly koine atki nakit jinoji din jinotanasa Rogers Center kuda sega teni altkiasi katir hol tai First Nations priorities to don o AFN ya hai altkiasi ritambog odre a sitcho Hosenund are major projects. There's Disney choosing in discussion paper. National Chief Adriganti Hayat Hiha Dila, First Nations Chief, First Minister's Meeting. Asadelt in a deathi. Prime Minister Mark Carney, First Nation Leaders, Hanathe Yasan, Anitra Tralanga, Kudrio Yasan, Calgary Stampede, Ku Jones, First Nations Treaty 6, 7, and 8, Chiefs Held, Ayat Hisan. 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The Kone Jose Uranium Production, the province Geya, few years de Tatsan de Hitlia, that DC, triple. St. Peter Elder, a chief scientific officer at Lisa, three health Canadian nuclear labs, called the nuclear industry, Naitaha Lantesi, could the several countries, and ask the Nanazanotosan, a 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So la zutzats and to the deal sineke the Nazi den RCMP but an ain't he. Nakhe bechene nani your Highway 40 when Sang is selling in North Battleford, would say, best Osinati, not on a Quentin El Halo, good la Sang rider, a not on a Quenil team. Nakanaway Disan, a Yachata, who the Nazi denotes an RCMP collision expert, Neil Yasi, Donis Iha. Queer on this is a lot of the Honeke Old Heroes, and it always is Janos, Inole, NBCRadio.com.
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8: And in La Ronge and Pelican Narrows and Sandy Bay and Cumberland House and Creighton and Beauval, Buffalo and Arrows all across and La Ronge clear tonight with a low of 15 and sunny on Tuesday with a high 28. Tuesday night clear, a low 14, sunny and a high 29 for Wednesday. In Stony Rapids and Black Lake and Uranium City, partly cloudy, increasing chances of showers or thunderstorms this evening, a low 12. Sunny tomorrow morning and then a few clouds with chances of showers late tomorrow afternoon with a risk of a thunderstorm and a high 25, could be a bit hazy too. Partly cloudy, a slight chance of showers early in the evening with a risk of a thunderstorm clearing in the evening and hazy with a low of 13. Sunny and a high 27 for Wednesday. And Prince Albert, Meadow Lake in the Battlefords, a few clouds tonight, a low 12, mainly sunny, a high 26 for Tuesday. Mainly cloudy Tuesday night, a low of 15, and a mix of sun and cloud on Wednesday with a high 28. In Saskatoon, Regina, and Yorkton, a few clouds with a low of 18, a mix of sun and cloud on Tuesday with a high 28, and cloudy with a low of 18 tomorrow night. Cloudy, increasing chances of showers Wednesday and a high 24. And it's 15 in Stony Rapids, 20 in Uranium City, Collins Bay, and Key Lake. Buffalo Narrows is at 24, 23 in Meadow Lake, and 25 in the Battlefords, 26 in Flin Flon and the Paw, 24 in Island Falls, 25 in Saskatoon, 26 in Regina. Estevan is at 28 in the Saskatchewan hotspot, 23 in Yorkton, Waskasoo Lake 24, partly cloudy Prince Albert is 23, and mainly sunny in La Ronge, and it's 26.
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0: Finishing off practically 30 minutes uninterrupted. Your 7 o'clock musical grab bag. Marcus King, My Life Up Again. Big Tones, Moccasin Flats. Before that, Nicki McKenzie, Morals, Montana 300, Wife and You. And we had Fall Out Boy, So Much, PJ Vegas, Hard as Gold, Public Enemy. Starting it off with Fight of the Power. 7:35, 25 away from 8 o'clock, 2 hours of pick and play. Starting at 8 o'clock tonight, the information is on NBC Radio Saskatchewan's Facebook page. And I am sorry to say that we are still unable to use the phone lines. And it still haunts some people to this day. Women are sharing the icky things that men do that they believe are fueling the male loneliness epidemic. No, you're not supposed to yuck someone else's yum, because one person's biggest ick is someone else's instant yes, please. Attraction is unpredictable and sometimes completely unexplainable. You never know what's going to make someone fall head over heels or send them running for the hills. You never know what tiny thing could instantly make someone want to call it quits. So women sharing, I guess this could be a few tips to us guys if you hope to make the relationship last. For example, this is probably a good example of what not to do. He started crying because I didn't let him go through my phone on the first date. Yeah, I think you should get to know her and she should get to know him before they get too personal for things like that. And this one, probably a definite no-no. His mom cut a steak for him while we were at dinner. First off, what's mom doing at dinner anyway? I guess to help him out in that regard. He sang Sorry by Justin Bieber to apologize after cheating on me. He told me, okay, I won't read that one, but I'll move on to the next one. He called his mom midday to ask for money. He called me mommy and asked me to hold him like a baby, and he mansplaining. Well, yes, there are some definite red flags here. And he said, that's not how my mom does it, and I was simply cutting a bell pepper. Well, then, this is the most logical answer to that. Go get your mommy to cut it up then.
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5: Just after 8 o'clock, I'm Don Barkman in LaRange and Pelican Narrows and Sandy Bay and Cumberland House and Creighton and Beauval and Buffalo Narrows out across in the Wash. Clear tonight with local smoke and a low of 15. Sunny with local smoke tomorrow and a high of 28. Clear with local smoke Tuesday night, a low of 14. And Wednesday, sunny with a high of 29. Stony Rapids and Black Lake, Uranium City and Fond du Lac, partly cloudy. Increasing chances of showers or thunderstorms this evening. Clearing overnight, a low of 12. Sunny Tuesday morning, then a mix of sun and clouds. Slight chance of showers late in the afternoon. A risk of a thunderstorm, hazy with a high 25, partly cloudy. Slight chance of showers in the evening with a risk of a thunderstorm. Clearing in the evening, hazy and a low of 13. Sunny on Wednesday, a high of 27. In Prince Albert, Meadow Lake, and the Battlefords, clear with a low of 11 tonight. Mainly sunny, a high of 26 for Tuesday. Tomorrow night, partly cloudy, a low of 14, a mix of sun and cloud Wednesday with a high of 28. Saskatoon, Regina, and Yorkton, a few clouds, a low 14 tonight, a mix of sun and cloud. Risk of a thunderstorm with a high 26. And cloudy with slight chance of showers overnight, a low 17. Cloudy and a high 27 for Wednesday. And it's 15 light rain in Stony Rapids, 20 in Uranium City, 19 in Collins Bay and Key Lake, 23 in Buffalo Narrows, 21 in Meadow Lake and the Battlefords, 25 in South End, Flin Flon 26, 24 in Island Falls, 25 in the Paw and Saskatoon and Regina, 27 in Estevan, still a provincial hotspot, 23 Yorkton, Wasgasoo Lake and Prince Albert, 22. Sunny in LaRange, and it's 25.

0: There's a Bellamy Brothers on NBC and starting off our number one of Pick and Play. And that one came off our Facebook page. If you'd like to get a tune on tonight, certainly do my best to get it on before 10. And we can only do Facebook and text lines only because our phone lines have gone south for the summer. Well, hopefully not that long. Just one of those things, and the tech guys are working on it, or will be working on it soon. 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And you can text 306-425-4101. Going out to Christy, I love you, coming from Tasha, and going out to all my honeys coming from Oi Oi.
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0: Stuart Bamford, When Your Lips Are So Close, at 14 minutes after 8 o'clock, and this is our number one at Pick and Play. I'm Don Barkman. I thought we'd check a list one more time of, according to some women, some of the icky things that men do. Men might think otherwise. They think they're doing what it takes to keep their relationships going, but women always know better, right? And we last left off with one who said that he said his mom cuts a bell pepper better. And she said, well, go get your mommy to cut it up then. And another one, he was mean to a Chipotle worker and complimented his mom. And he looked at me weird and said, do you want me or my mom? What is so wrong with complimenting one's mother? Well, only he would know that, I guess. And I told him to brush his teeth before bed. And he said, why? Tomorrow they're just going to get dirty again. And he got mad and tried to lift a small couch in his temper tantrum. He couldn't pick it up.
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5: 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Cars are asked to arrive by 2:30. The show and shine runs from 3 till 7. 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

Brooklyn Without You going out to Solomon, coming from his wifey, and going out to your love, K-Stax, Love and Miss You Always, coming from your love, Dee Dee. It's Mace, NBC.

0: Wanted, that's Mace on NBC, and I'm Don Barkman. 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Daryl Anderson and Fallon Baptiste watching the sunrise. 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Can't do that without you, of course. Only you decide who goes on and who goes home. 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Text your votes to 306-425-4101. The Real People Playoff, Tuesday night at 6 on NBC.
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0: At 8:32 in LaRange and Pelican Narrows, Sandy Bay and Cumberland House and Creighton and Beauval, Buffalo Narrows, Isle of Cross, and LaLoche. LaRange is under a yellow warning for air quality tonight, clear with local smoke and a low of 15. Sunny and local smoke tomorrow with a high 28. Tomorrow night, clear, more local smoke, a low of 14. Sunny on Wednesday with a high of 29. In Stony Rapids and Black Lake, Uranium City and Fond du Lac, partly cloudy and chances of showers or thunderstorms this evening, clearing overnight, a low 13. Sunny Tuesday morning, then a mix of sun and cloud, chances of showers and a risk of a thunderstorm late tomorrow afternoon. A bit hazy, a high of 27, and partly cloudy Tuesday night, a slight chance of showers early in the evening, a risk of a thunderstorm clearing in the evening, a bit hazy with a low of 11. Sunny and a high 29 for Wednesday. And Prince Albert, Meadow Lake in the Battlefords, cleared tonight with a low of 11. Mainly sunny, a high 26 for Tuesday. Partly cloudy, a low 14 Tuesday night. And a mix of sun and cloud Wednesday with a high of 28. And Saskatoon, Regina, and Yorkton, tonight a few clouds, a low 14. A mix of sun and cloud and risk of a thunderstorm Tuesday morning, a high 26. And cloudy Tuesday night, slight chance of showers overnight with a low of 17. And cloudy with a high 27 for Wednesday. It's 15 in Stony Rapids and 19 in Uranium City, Collins Bay and Key Lake, 23 in Buffalo Narrows, 21 in Meadow Lake and the Battlefords, 24 in South End and Island Falls, 25 in Flin Flon and the Paw and a Regina, 23 in Saskatoon, 27 in Estevan, 23 in Yorkton, Waskasoo Lake and Prince Albert are at 22, sunny in LaRange, and it's 25 degrees.
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0: And continuing on, we got a few more off of our Facebook page. Going out to Hermie, Ashley, Jasmine, Riri, and Cass, coming from Rachel, also known as Ray Ray. And it's coming from Zaria and going out to Villian Shiesty, Ella Langley, NBC.

Going out to your nephew, Dustin George, out in Prince Albert, coming from the family in Patronach. This is Queen on NBC.

And going out to Pepper from Jessica and to Mr. Straight Nose. And going out to Derek coming from his girl D. It's Akon NBC.

0: That was Akon and Be With You. Also going out to Ryan coming from Tashane. And also going out to Kento, Fat Boy Hitta, and my girl, Auntie Cash, Jazzy, Jules, Tannis, and Rue, and my brothers, Mike, All Black, and Or Not. I know that wasn't the Akon song you wanted, but, well, it's still an Akon tune. Hopefully that will suffice. We got another hour of Pick and Play coming up after 9 o'clock. More of these icky things that women say men do. Such as he tried to lift a small couch and couldn't do it. Storming off in a Sully costume. Is that the one from Monsters, Inc.? Well, anyhow, storming off in a Sully costume on Halloween and watching the tail wag. And he quoted The Notebook to me. I guess that's movie and there's a book. Well, he quoted The Notebook to me constantly, even after I blocked him on everything. He spoke in the third person and said his name and then out to end an argument. He ripped his shirt in half when he got upset. He asked me questions. Okay, we'll move on to the next one. The face he made before going to kiss me still haunts me to this day. He kissed his mom's on his lips goodbye all the time. We were 18 and 17 at the time. And he would always say, "I'm so ugly."
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0: Going out to Brent, love your girl, Freedom Gashi, NBC.

And that's Gashy on NBC. We're wrapping up our number one of Pick and Play with 42 Doug coming up, going out to Draco, Soso Jr., JoJo, Reese, Cheeks, Felix, Walker, and Devil. But going out right now to my girl Ava, love always, your mom Laura, or Kara, to Ava from Kara, Homegrown Factory, NBC.

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6: And welcome to hour number two of Pick and Play. I'm Don Barkman. We're doing this until 10 o'clock. We're starting it off going out to her honey red. From Sheila, missed you, babe, so much. The Firestone Band.

Firestone Band starting off our number two, a pick and play. And I'm Don Barkman. I'll be with you till 10 o'clock tonight. And this is going out to his friends at Camp Easter Seal in Manitou Beach and his friends at the Northern Lights Casino in Prince Albert and the staff at Kin Enterprises and to his friends in Fond du Lac. It's Leonard Adam on NBC. Coming from Dennis.

0: The Outlaws, by request off of our Facebook page this evening, Save the Last Dance, and Leonard Adam before that, 12 minutes after 9 o'clock. And so our topic of discussion on NBC Radio Saskatchewan's Facebook page. Okay, you had your 2 weeks off and you've spent it relaxing, basking in the sun, maybe heading somewhere in the States or maybe even overseas or somewhere else here in this country to visit a family or a friend. And you've enjoyed your time away, or maybe your vacation was just like the Griswolds in the first National Lampoon's Vacation movie, and you just can't wait to get back to work, perhaps. Either way, what's the worst thing about coming back from vacation? And according to Brittany, your man and your bestie watching House of the Dragons without you. Well, I've never seen that show. I don't really know how heartbreaking that would be, I guess. But she says she's just kidding. A little comedy relief never hurts. Going back to work and washing everything, according to Tammy, for Jay, the return to my alarm clock, for Tawny, laundry, and having to restock the fridge, the first meal before grocery shopping can be quite interesting. Can of oysters, one sleeve of Ritz left, three leftover slices of Kraft cheese from camping, and voila. For Danny, it's laundry. For Tina, vacation as in vacation or vacation as in jail. Let me see. Clean out the RV, do laundry, go through collections / souvenirs, back to the grind. For Caitlin, having to unpack and wash all of the dirty clothes. And for JR, seeing the wife.
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3: Today's Word of the Day is clouds. 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
0: Going out to Jewel, coming from Nevada, Ed Sheeran and Burna Boy, NBC.

And going out to my brothers, K-Stax, Alfred, and Mirko from your sis Santana. And also, it is going out to, I might have to wait till after the tune to read the next one because it's hidden up there somewhere in our Facebook. Oh, here we go. Going, I didn't take long at all, did it? Going out to CJ Ghost, Bow Bands, and the Bros coming from KJ. And also going out to all my brothers coming from Trina. It's 5 MBC.

0: Runaway to Mars, and that's Talk on NBC 926. And our number two, a pick and play. We're going until 10 o'clock. So back to our topic of discussion of what is the worst thing about coming back from vacation. And we'll, never mind, we left off with, I don't want to get JR in any more trouble. Jacqueline says the worst thing to come back to is work. And for Brenda, coming back to a messy house. And, well, that's kind of the way I leave it when I go away. So I really have no problem with that. Len, getting back into the work routine, reality, according to Sharon. My neighbors, according to Jonathan. Plane delay, according to Simon. For Kevin, returning and then get evacuated because of forest fires. Yeah, that probably happened to a few people last year. Waking up early for work. Brenda, Leanne, coming back from the vacation is the worst part. And for Samantha, coming back vandalized. Oh, that's really, that's got to be worse than a kick to the... Well, Clark saying being vandalized just crushes the soul. And finally, rotten food because the power was out while you were gone.
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Avs Finger 11 going out to Tanisha, coming from your sister May. Love and miss you, Metallica, off of the text lines this evening. And going out to K-Stax from your little sis Tori, love and miss you. And also going out to my brothers Cordell and Fetty, and my love Vaughn, coming from Sheree. And also going out to my love Brett, coming from Angel. Moneybag Yo and Lil Durk, NBC.

to another region. I got some that's locked away. I got in a better place. I bust down the road for 50K. I really did it yesterday. I been in the streets running with them gangsters. I ain't just started yesterday. OTFCMG, bread gang. We got on.

0: Moneybagg Yo, and yesterday on NBC, we're 19 away from 10 o'clock. So more of the icky things that men do, according to some women, well, a lot of them actually. One said he cried over his mom selling her houseboat, but told me when I was crying about my parents dying that it was part of growing up. Him sitting on the floor like a child to put his pants on. And Ote Sawi typed out in a text, and he was like 18 at the time. And he said, I've been a bad, bad boy whenever I confronted him for cheating on me. I was not the same person that dealt with the cheater before. He never admitted anything was his fault. Failed a class, the professor's fault. License suspended, the cop's fault. Fired from his job, the manager's fault. It was never him.
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Johnny Reed, A Woman Like You on NBC, and going out to Hermie, Tasha, and my girl Jazzy coming from Rico, and going out to Xavier coming from Emmy. It's Fetty Wap on NBC.

Chester Knight, Love Me Strong, and that was going out to Julio coming from Nacho. And that'll just about do it for Pick and Play. Thanks once again for all the texts and all the Facebook messages. And hopefully very soon, if not sooner, we'll get the phone lines back in working order. Hopefully by the weekend. Like I said earlier, the tech guys know about it. So they'll get on it as soon as they can. So have yourself a great rest of your evening, a great week ahead. Your next Pick and Play will be with Chris Knight tomorrow afternoon at 1 o'clock. And then there'll be another one tomorrow night at 8 across the entire NBC radio network. And we're wrapping this one up right now, going out to Elizabeth, coming from Kevin Sanderson. As I mentioned earlier, have a great evening. Taking us home, it's Lone Star on NBC, Saskatchewan's Indigenous Radio Network. Have a good night.

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7: Lank Laronge Indian Band, Igoni, Nishoski, Tatashta Chaguma, Miloyawi, Mama Wewin. It's the second annual Family Wellness Conference. So, what's Pogavia Gavisamit? 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There's door prizes to be had. There's a petting su. So na toki wa we sti yo gota. And in the cultural village, paki ginoki win waswaita to skatamok, the tapas tihigi yoga ya, the pieto siha chiga ya, to the podi yogi skana, nihidoi maskiki at the mam skutamok the nogo taok, we ma 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Wahwaskai Bintuakamenta Chachigaha, so Scotch we may in Hiltochik. These are competitions, and then July the 16th, there's a family jamboree. Ikutto ho magawi takamiga at the Lac Ranch Indian Band Urban Reserve, and tahe migaw chinasi between the Motorin and the Northland Hotel manamaga. Kapaswaga nema. For more information, giabich binaga giacha mustag Lillian Sanderson ayamihachi OT 306-420-4773. Ikushi.
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1: 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They have to be indigenous artists. Go to Tabogo Minami, got the Wiki Chogota, or Matapahaska and Saskatchewan. You got me known Piegaski Homa, Ompi Piegaski, Igiusitanwek, a professional recording, Igi Sita in Kinigamunanto. 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So within the past year, you're going to make using the toti. 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SKIMA.ca. 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So ya ga opisim ni stana niso sab agamih sabi tate biskagi.
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3: The 10th Annual Suicide Prevention Wellness Walk is taking place July 31st to August the 7th. 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That is a Wednesday at the Urban Reserve in downtown LaRonge. 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
3: Tunikaya si Sochimani Maga, Kama Mama with Pachikoskayak, Nipinimita Wiwina Himita Wichik, Yagunio Gitaman, Tony Cody, Summer Games 2026. 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Tunian Gisiga got at the Mitawan, Magumagia, which meant to know Chaguichi Hiwiwa. Any volunteer sponsors? Or any kind of support min tunnamak. Ni tiga westigi hiagunio ho Tony Cody Summer Games, North Battleford and the Battleford. 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
4: We them in tagiskisna noigo maya 150 years of Treaty 6.
3: Mta tumtanian numtanawaski ho migani uchichipa the gasp. 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So te mahmi chito bado agat sitnuak. 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So ma it might have been a chaperones, coaches.
4: Unigi higo ma agmi na mi chito gino apaki yok somtenum. 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And there's 74 First Nations. Di bo hup mita niu sapo ni hidaw agasui na hekota itisaho yoko mi tawiyo. July 27th and 28th, and he had the track events. Track and he meet the you and he dig the Tasty Centennial Park. Kagwaskwita Higgy, two men of golf. Yaguni Tita Mitoano, Jackfish Lodge. Kagwit Skata Hutu in canoeing, Niti Yago, Mosom in First Nation, Nago Motakwe in Archery, Riverview Center, Yaguni. July the 29th to the 31st, Yak Soccer, Yago. 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
1: 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Whole nation, se qui, beti quihelate, honelienide, classisu rasi, tantra, tank ol yon, the trust, yes yastiha, betsuneto, betieto, bank eto, be eto, the tantra, then a rananezeri, community member, a narut edia, caregivers, se qui hoes nisa, beja new, the sute in honi denosa, a ye bodisi, identity. Vega Coast Yarns Irasum, MLTC Child and Family Services, Pitanio T, 306-236-8287. Not in Nations, Norucht Hisa, Pitsutni A Sakwe, Edri Bazi, Holistic Kingship to Knowledge, Edriat Hinuanit Asi, Ed Johnson, Meadow Lake Tribal Council, Child and Family Services.
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3: 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So within the past year, you're going to make some gigitotinu. 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
1: Edoro te solo te MBC te na onioro ta skuta honi no which is no have give us chief federal officials ra do drinano ha kondarek ani nane el nio ha sont ile heni si donsen udat asi chansa dain le cha 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Del sojo, the crops, begilpani, kuchanda in lea, it adri, civic and ilchuhani spraying to haying operations, hel yal yasim. Ku Winnipeg Police Service, three news tulra aha, den akurat disam. Law enforcement arsenal that the Kui reconciliation cruiser Beshchena Ratnisa beke symbols Anishinaabe to Inuit cultures. Ku June 30th, Ayer Lasuiholni, then Halkurat Dinisim. Kui police cruiser Tlaeltsi design a Metis artist to police Winnipeg detective Brian Hunter Sam. Ku officials Ratu, a special events on Sinhal im. Ko Padura Ahile Law Enforcement Oha City Streets Gehtatisi. Environment Canada, they had Hinuni as a special weather statement, and now Southern

0: NBC.
1: This next tune you're gonna know from all the square dances and all the meaty kitchen parties. You've probably heard the tune go around. Your auntie said it, or your grandpa said, come on, play that song there, that Big John McNeil. Hug team.

0: From the National Newsroom of the Canadian Press, I'm Karen Rebo. Toronto police say the deadly weekend shooting during the city's Salsa Festival that left two people dead was targeted. Scores of people turned out Monday evening for a candlelight vigil outside St. Matthew's United Church, not far from where the violence erupted. Hours earlier, police identified the victims as 25-year-old Shaquan Kwashi and 20-year-old Cesar Vernazza. Toronto Mayor Olivia Chow says she has every confidence that police will find those responsible.
1: We will not let reckless criminals stop Toronto's tradition of outdoor street festivals. I will keep working with city staff and the chief to make sure festivals are safe.
0: Four people were sent to hospital after gunfire erupted Saturday evening during the Salsa on St. Clair Street party, where police said 13,000 people had gathered. Police are investigating two other weekend shootings in Toronto for any potential links between them. RCMP in Saskatchewan say officers responded to 177 calls over the weekend during the Country Thunder Music Festival in Craven. Mounties say they also laid various charges after reports of drinking and driving, mischief, and assaults. They also had to deal with thefts of coolers, lawn chairs, and items from a merchandise booth. RCMP had partnered with Saskatchewan Government Insurance to conduct traffic stops near the festival grounds in the village outside Regina. Police say 54 people received roadside suspensions for driving under the influence of alcohol or drugs. Police in southwestern Colorado say a man from British Columbia has died after the helicopter he was piloting crashed while battling a wildfire. Colorado's Gunnison County Sheriff's Office says the body of 56-year-old Nicholas Dale of Souk on southern Vancouver Island was pulled from his helicopter that went down in the Silver Jack Reservoir, southwest of Aspen. Dale, a married father of two, had been helping firefighters with the Gold Mountain Fire, which has grown to about 148 square kilometers in size. Outrage is growing in Maine after U.S. federal immigration agents apparently shot and killed someone during an enforcement operation in Biddeford, south of Portland. Local prosecutors are asking the public for any tips or videos to assist with their investigation. Here's ABC's Melissa Adon.
2: An ICE spokesperson telling ABC News the person left the residence in a vehicle. ICE tried to stop it. The vehicle fled, and fearing for public safety, an officer discharged his weapon and struck the driver, killing him. A nearby Ring camera capturing what appears to be the sound of gunfire. Maine Senator Angus King telling reporters the man killed was not the target of the operation.
0: It's the second time in a week that U.S. ICE agents have used deadly force and at least the ninth death since President Donald Trump began his immigration crackdown. This is the Canadian Press. In sports, St. Louis Cardinals slugger Jordan Walker played spoiler in Philadelphia and homered on his final six swings to knock off Philly slugger Kyle Schwarber 12-11 and silence the Philly Boo Birds in the final round at Citizens Bank Park Monday. Walker became the first Cardinal to win MLB's home run derby. In soccer, the Vancouver Whitecaps have punched their ticket to the Canadian Championship semifinal round with a 1-1 draw against the Calgary-based Cavalry on Monday night. The MLS Caps, who have won the Voyageurs Cup 4 years in a row, won the two-leg quarterfinal series against the CPL Cavalry 5-2 on aggregate. The Caps will play MLS side CF Montreal in September's two-match semifinal series. Kylian Mbappe and France haven't trailed in this year's World Cup. Neither has Spain, but only one can reach the final. France and Spain play Tuesday in the first of two semifinal matches. From the Canadian Press, I'm Karen Rebo.
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2: Nominations are now open for the 4th Annual Saskatchewan Indigenous Music Awards. If you're an artist excited to share your work with others or know someone whose amazing talent should be noticed and celebrated, fill out the nomination form now. All nominees must be Indigenous artists and currently reside within Saskatchewan. Artists must have either released a professional recording or performed a live show within the last 12 months. You can find the submission form, the different categories for awards, and more by going to skima.ca. That's skima.ca. Or look up the Saskatchewan Indigenous Music Association on Facebook. Nomination deadline is July 22nd, 2026 at 11:59 p.m.
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1: From the National Newsroom of the Canadian Press, I'm Karen Rebo. Toronto police say the deadly weekend shooting at a salsa street festival in the city killed 25-year-old Shaquan Kwashi and 20-year-old Cesar Vernazza.
2: We believe they were targeted. We can also confirm that two firearms were recovered at the scene.
3: Police Chief Myron Demkew says four people were sent to hospital after gunfire erupted Saturday during the salsa on St. Clair Street party. He says police are investigating three shootings for any potential links between them. Toronto Mayor Olivia Chow says she has every confidence that police will find those responsible and she'll work to ensure everyone's safety.
4: We will not let reckless criminals stop Toronto's tradition of outdoor street festivals.
3: The annual event celebrates Latin culture, food, and music. Brenda Molina Navidad, The Canadian Press, Toronto.
1: Illinois State Police have two teenage suspects in custody after a deadly mass shooting they say targeted members of a particular family. Victims were shot in three locations across St. Louis. Illinois State Police Director Brendan Kelly says at least one of the suspects appears to have been related to the family.
5: At least seven members of the targeted family were shot at multiple locations in the East St. Louis area. And as of right now, five victims have been confirmed deceased.
1: The U.S. has launched more strikes on Iran just hours after President Donald Trump said Washington is reinstating a blockade on Iran in the Strait of Hormuz. Trump separately suggested America will charge other ships for safe passage, upending hundreds of years of American policy and recent comments by some of his own top cabinet members supporting freedom of navigation across the globe. Iran responded with attacks targeting Bahrain, Jordan, and two tankers associated with the United Arab Emirates traveling through the strait, killing one mariner and wounding eight others. Early reports say a short circuit may have caused the fire in a Bangkok bar that killed at least 30 people on the weekend. Many of the dead were found at the back of the bar and in a bathroom where authorities say exits may have been blocked. More from ABC's James Longman.
6: There was panic and confusion inside as many struggled to find the exits. Usa initially heard a boom, saying many inside had no way out. She used a chair to break a bar window to find her friends, but it was too late. They both died. Authorities believe the fire sending many people running to the back of the venue where they died.
1: In southwest Calgary, 13 train cars carrying a mix of lumber, propane, and a non-toxic gas derailed and tumbled into a body of water. Canadian Pacific Kansas City Railway says the train went off the tracks Monday at about 7:30 a.m. No one was injured. Some cars contain argon, an inert gas, but there was no indication of any leaks. This is the Canadian Press. In sports, Jordan Walker played spoiler in Philadelphia. The St. Louis Cardinals slugger homered on his final six swings to knock off Phillies slugger Kyle Schwarber 12-11 at Citizens Bank Park Monday. In basketball, Utah Jazz guard Trey Alexander was taken from the court on a stretcher last night after appearing to injure his side on a drive to the basket in an NBA Summer League game against the Chicago Bulls. Alexander, who signed a two-way deal with Utah last week, made contact with the Bulls' Caleb Wilson while driving toward the basket, and after tossing the ball toward the hoop, went behind the basket, clutching his side or abdomen. And Josh Allen of the NFL's Buffalo Bills was voted the league's top quarterback by the Associated Press in a preseason survey. The 2024 AP Most Valuable Player beat out Patrick Mahomes of the Kansas City Chiefs, who earned the top spot each of the three previous seasons. From the Canadian Press, I'm Karen Rebo.
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2: Well, I guess it was back in 63 when eating my cooking got the better of me, so I asked this little girl I was going with to be my wife. Well, she said she would, so I said I do. But I'd have said I wouldn't if I'd have just knew how saying I do was gonna screw up all of my life. Well, the first few years weren't all that bad. I'll never forget the good times we had, cause I'm reminded every month when I send her the child support. Well, it wasn't too long till the lust all died, and I'll admit I wasn't too surprised the day I come home and found my suitcase sitting out on the porch. Well, I tried to get in, she changed the lock. Then I found this note taped on the mailbox that said, "Goodbye, Turkey, my attorney will be in touch." So I decided right then and there I was gonna do what's right, give her fair share. But brother,

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I'm telling you, they have made

0: I don't have to worry about toting a billfold anymore. I let my wife tote it. I'm gonna be carrying food stamps. You get it, Judge? I'm gonna be just
1: destroy me.

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1: From the National Newsroom of the Canadian Press, I'm Karen Rebo. A candlelight vigil was held last evening, not far from the site of deadly weekend violence in Toronto. Outside St. Matthew's United Church, a sacred fire was lit and prayers were said for all of the victims of Saturday's shooting at the Salsa on St. Clair Festival. Jenny King-Fahili, a pastor at a nearby Anglican church, says she learned of the shooting while visiting a friend in hospital.
2: I came out of the hospital, my husband, who's also an Anglican priest, and he said to me, "Did you hear? I sent you something." And I looked, my first thoughts were, "Lord, have mercy."
1: Toronto police said yesterday the shooting was targeted and identified the victims as two men aged 25 and 20. The festival gunfire also left four people injured and sent thousands running for cover. RCMP in Saskatchewan say officers responded to 177 calls over the weekend during the Country Thunder Music Festival in Craven, outside Regina. Mounties say they also laid various charges after reports of drinking and driving, mischief, and assaults. Independent Maine Senator Angus King says the motorist killed by U.S. Immigration and Customs Enforcement officers in a shooting Monday morning in Biddeford, Maine, was not the target of the warrant the officers were executing. King says the information came from Homeland Security Secretary Mark Wayne Mullen. DHS claims, quote, "The vehicle attempted to flee the scene and, fearing for public safety, an officer discharged his weapon." Reporter Lionel Moise has more on a witness to the shooting.
3: I heard the young man say, "I tried to stop."
4: The victim, identified in local media as 26-year-old Joan Sebastian Guerrero from Colombia. He was reportedly on his way to work. Immigration advocates say he had a social security number and was authorized to work in the U.S. A witness says an officer at the scene claimed the driver had tried to run him over.
1: It's the second time in a week that ICE agents have used deadly force, and at least the ninth death since President Donald Trump began his immigration crackdown. And John Hamm, the small-town doctor who went on to become the 25th Premier of Nova Scotia, has died at the age of 88. The Progressive Conservative led the province from 1999 until his retirement in 2006.
5: Hamm was known for his soft-spoken yet direct approach to politics. His former colleagues say he was never afraid to do the right thing, even if it made him unpopular. Through cost-cutting, he delivered Nova Scotia's first balanced budget in 40 years in 2002. Many say his biggest achievement was the renegotiation of the Atlantic Accord in 2005. That let Nova Scotia keep revenue from offshore energy without equalization clawbacks. Devin Stevens, The Canadian Press.
1: This is The Canadian Press. In sports, St. Louis Cardinals slugger Jordan Walker played spoiler in Philadelphia and homered on his final six swings to knock off Philly slugger Kyle Schwarber 12-11 and silence the Philly Boo Birds in the final round at Citizens Bank Park Monday. Walker became the first Cardinal to win MLB's home run derby. In soccer, the Vancouver Whitecaps have punched their ticket to the Canadian Championship semifinal round with a 1-1 draw against the Calgary-based Cavalry on Monday night. The MLS Caps, who have won the Voyageurs Cup 4 years in a row, won the two-leg quarterfinal series against the CPL Cavalry 5-2 on aggregate. The Caps will play MLS side CF Montreal in September's two-match semifinal series. Kylian Mbappe and France haven't trailed in this year's World Cup. Neither has Spain, but only one can reach the final. France and Spain play Tuesday in the first of two semifinal matches. From the Canadian Press, I'm Karen Rebo.
6: Bison Benali, his band Blackfire, was a way to share the injustices his family experienced as Dene people.
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2: 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Cars are asked to arrive by 2:30. The show and shine runs from 3 till 7. 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

big long diesel truck. It was his first trip to Boston. He is having all bad luck. He was going the wrong direction down a one-way street in town. This is what he said.

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1: From the National Newsroom of the Canadian Press, I'm Karen Rebo. Toronto police say the deadly weekend shooting at a Salsa Street festival in the city killed 25-year-old Shaquan Kwashi and 20-year-old Cesar Vernazza.
2: We believe they were targeted. We can also confirm that two firearms were recovered at the scene.
3: Police Chief Myron Demkew says four people were sent to hospital after gunfire erupted Saturday during the Salsa on St. Clair Street party. He says police are investigating three shootings for any potential links between them. Toronto Mayor Olivia Chow says she has every confidence that police will find those responsible and she'll work to ensure everyone's safety.
4: We will not let reckless criminals stop Toronto's tradition of outdoor street festivals.
3: The annual event celebrates Latin culture, food, and music. Brenda Molina Navidad, The Canadian Press, Toronto.
1: Ontario is expected to start feeling the worst of its latest heat wave today, as forecasters predict temperatures to reach the mid to high 30s and Humidex readings near the mid 40s. Much of northern Ontario spent Monday under a severe orange warning, spanning areas from Kenora and Thunder Bay to Timmins. Forecasters said those areas could see highs of 36 degrees, with the Humidex making it feel as hot as 42 before letting up later this week. Less severe yellow warnings remain in effect for southern Ontario, including Windsor, Toronto, North Bay, and east to Ottawa and Cornwall, with similar temperatures and even higher Humidex forecasts. Meanwhile, similar temps being felt next door in southern Manitoba are expected to even out, with daytime highs set to drop to the low 30s for the rest of the week. Hundreds of First Nations chiefs are gathering in Ottawa today for the Assembly of First Nations annual meeting.
5: They'll be debating 53 separate resolutions during the three-day gathering. They include resolutions on the federal government's major projects agenda, the state of First Nations child welfare, Indian Act status, and calls for the Vatican to rescind a series of papal decrees. Lisa Laporte, The Canadian Press.
1: A Quebec-based shipping firm says it has repeatedly had to postpone plans to exit the Strait of Hormuz after nearly 5 months trapped in the Persian Gulf. Déganez, two freighter ships, are the only known Canadian commercial vessels that were stuck in the Gulf when the U.S. and Israel launched attacks on Iran on February 28th. Déganez Vice President Pascal Leroux says U.S. Navy officials in Bahrain have provided him with a route to steer clear of mines and pledged a measure of protection when the time comes to leave. But he says the danger zone will take 12 hours to sail through. He adds the departure date remains a moving target, given America's renewed shipping blockade on Iran after a fresh round of attacks over the past week. This is the Canadian Press. In sports, Jordan Walker played spoiler in Philadelphia. The St. Louis Cardinals slugger homered on his final six swings to knock off Phillies slugger Kyle Schwarber 12-11 at Citizens Bank Park Monday. In basketball, Utah Jazz guard Trey Alexander was taken from the court on a stretcher last night after appearing to injure his side on a drive to the basket in an NBA Summer League game against the Chicago Bulls. Alexander, who signed a two-way deal with Utah last week, made contact with the Bulls' Caleb Wilson while driving toward the basket, and after tossing the ball toward the hoop, went behind the basket, clutching his side or abdomen. And Josh Allen of the NFL's Buffalo Bills was voted the league's top quarterback by the Associated Press in a preseason survey. The 2024 AP Most Valuable Player beat out Patrick Mahomes of the Kansas City Chiefs, who earned the top spot each of the three previous seasons. From the Canadian Press, I'm Karen Rebo.
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1: Sask Power is working to improve the power system and needs to shut the power off in Pelican Narrows, DeChambeau Lake, and Jan Lake from 11 a.m. until 5 p.m. Wednesday, July 15th. 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
3: The 10th Annual Suicide Prevention Wellness Walk is taking place July 31st to August the 7th. 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A candlelight vigil will take place at 7:30 on August the 5th. That is a Wednesday at the Urban Reserve in downtown LaRonche. 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
4: 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And your car comes back like the damage never happened. TBS Collision, Prince Albert, 3 blocks east of the casino.

get me a tent. Cause I can buy up an acre beside a nice lake here. What cost me home but just rent. Sure, the winters are tough and the roads get rough. 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But hey, look who's counting. My place here is five times the size.

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1: From the National Newsroom of the Canadian Press, I'm Karen Rebo. Toronto police say the deadly weekend shooting at a Salsa Street festival in the city killed 25-year-old Shaquan Kwashi and 20-year-old Cesar Vernazza.
2: We believe they were targeted. We can also confirm that two firearms were recovered at the scene.
3: Police Chief Myron Damkew says four people were sent to hospital after gunfire erupted Saturday during the Salsa on St. Clair Street party. He says police are investigating three shootings for any potential links between them. Toronto Mayor Olivia Chow says she has every confidence that police will find those responsible and she'll work to ensure everyone's safety.
4: We will not let reckless criminals stop Toronto's tradition of outdoor street festivals.
3: The annual event celebrates Latin culture, food, and music. Brenda Molina Navidad, The Canadian Press, Toronto.
1: Ontario is expected to start feeling the worst of its latest heat wave today, as forecasters predict temperatures to reach the mid to high 30s and Humidex readings near the mid 40s. Much of northern Ontario spent Monday under a severe orange warning, spanning areas from Kenora and Thunder Bay to Timmins. Forecasters said those areas could see highs of 36 degrees, with the Humidex making it feel as hot as 42 before letting up later this week. Less severe yellow warnings remain in effect for southern Ontario, including Windsor, Toronto, North Bay, and east to Ottawa and Cornwall, with similar temperatures and even higher Humidex forecasts. Meanwhile, similar temps being felt next door in southern Manitoba are expected to even out, with daytime highs set to drop to the low 30s for the rest of the week. Hundreds of First Nations chiefs are gathering in Ottawa today for the Assembly of First Nations annual meeting.
5: They'll be debating 53 separate resolutions during the three-day gathering. They include resolutions on the federal government's major projects agenda, the state of First Nations child welfare, Indian Act status, and calls for the Vatican to rescind a series of papal decrees. Lisa Laporte, The Canadian Press.
1: A Quebec-based shipping firm says it has repeatedly had to postpone plans to exit the Strait of Hormuz after nearly 5 months trapped in the Persian Gulf. Déganez, two freighter ships, are the only known Canadian commercial vessels that were stuck in the Gulf when the U.S. and Israel launched attacks on Iran on February 28th. Déganez Vice President Pascal Leroux says U.S. Navy officials in Bahrain have provided him with a route to steer clear of mines and pledged a measure of protection when the time comes to leave. But he says the danger zone will take 12 hours to sail through. He adds the departure date remains a moving target, given America's renewed shipping blockade on Iran after a fresh round of attacks over the past week. This is the Canadian Press. In sports, Jordan Walker played spoiler in Philadelphia. The St. Louis Cardinals slugger homered on his final six swings to knock off Phillies slugger Kyle Schwarber 12-11 at Citizens Bank Park Monday. In basketball, Utah Jazz guard Trey Alexander was taken from the court on a stretcher last night after appearing to injure his side on a drive to the basket in an NBA Summer League game against the Chicago Bulls. Alexander, who signed a two-way deal with Utah last week, made contact with the Bulls' Caleb Wilson while driving toward the basket. And after tossing the ball toward the hoop, went behind the basket, clutching his side or abdomen. And Josh Allen of the NFL's Buffalo Bills was voted the league's top quarterback by the Associated Press in a preseason survey. The 2024 AP Most Valuable Player beat out Patrick Mahomes of the Kansas City Chiefs, who earned the top spot each of the three previous seasons. From the Canadian Press, I'm Karen Rebo.
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1: From the National Newsroom of the Canadian Press, I'm Karen Rebo. Environment Canada has heat warnings up for most of Ontario this morning, with heat and humidity combining to feel like 40 degrees in the north and possibly 45 in most of southern Ontario. And now forest fires are threatening some communities in Ontario's northwest. The Ontario Provincial Police Force says on social media that evacuation orders are in place for Armstrong and Cushing Lake, as well as Collins First Nation, White Sand First Nation, and Lac du Mille-Lac First Nation. Police in southwestern Colorado say a man from British Columbia has died after the helicopter he was piloting crashed while battling a wildfire. The sheriff's office in Colorado's Gunnison County says the body of 56-year-old Nicholas Dale from the community of Souk on Vancouver Island was pulled from his helicopter that went down in the Silver Jack Reservoir, southwest of Aspen. The married father of two had been helping firefighters with the Gold Mountain Fire. Scores of people turned out last night for a candlelight vigil held in the wake of last weekend's festival shooting in Toronto that killed two men and injured four other people. There was a sacred fire outside St. Matthew's United Church and prayers were said. Jenny King Fekili, a pastor at a nearby Anglican church, says she learned of the shooting while visiting a friend in hospital.
2: I came out of the hospital. My husband, who's also an Anglican priest, and he said to me, "Did you hear? I sent you something." And I looked. My first thoughts were, "Lord, have mercy."
1: Toronto Police Chief Myron Demkew said police are investigating two other weekend shootings for any links in the aftermath of the festival attack. He called for tougher penalties for such brazen public attacks.
3: When someone is shot and killed in a congregate setting, whether it's a stray bullet or because someone started a fight and pulled a gun, such offenses should be classified as first-degree murder.
1: Gunfire broke out at the festival that was attended by 13,000 people. Hundreds of Indigenous chiefs are gathering in Ottawa today for the Assembly of First Nations annual gathering. Over 3 days, chiefs will be debating 53 separate resolutions, including ones on the federal government's major projects agenda, the state of First Nations child welfare. They'll also hear presentations on the government's recently tabled First Nations Clean Water Act. And South Carolina Governor Henry McMaster has named Darlene Graham Nordone as her late brother Lindsey Graham's temporary replacement in the U.S. Senate. Graham died over the weekend at age 71. Nordone will serve the remaining months of her brother's term, which ends in January. Senate Majority Leader John Thune says she'll be sworn in this afternoon. This is the Canadian Press. In sports, France and Spain are set to do battle this afternoon in Arlington, Texas, in the first 2026 World Cup semifinal showdown. England will play Argentina tomorrow in Atlanta in the other semifinal, with the winners meeting Sunday in the championship game. The Vancouver Whitecaps advanced to the Canadian Championship semifinal round with a 1-1 draw last night against the Calgary-based Cavalry. The MLS Caps, who have won the Voyageurs Cup 4 years in a row, will play CF Montreal in September's two-match semifinal series. Dylan Cease of the Toronto Blue Jays will be the American League's starting pitcher for tonight's Major League Baseball All-Star Game in Philadelphia, with the Jays' Ernie Clement starting at second base. And St. Louis Cardinals slugger Jordan Walker played spoiler in Philadelphia last night and homered on his final six swings to knock off Phillies slugger Kyle Schwarber and win MLB's Home Run Derby. From the Canadian Press, I'm Karen Rebo.
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3: Nominations are now open for the 4th Annual Saskatchewan Indigenous Music Awards. 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You can find the submission form, the different categories for awards and more by going to skima.ca. 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
1: From the National Newsroom of the Canadian Press, I'm Karen Rebo. Environment Canada has heat warnings up for most of Ontario this morning, with heat and humidity combining to feel like 40 degrees in the north and possibly 45 in most of southern Ontario. And now forest fires are threatening some communities in Ontario's northwest. The Ontario Provincial Police Force says on social media that evacuation orders are in place for Armstrong and Cushing Lake, as well as Collins First Nation, White Sand First Nation, and Lac du Mille-Lacs First Nation. Police in southwestern Colorado say a man from British Columbia has died after the helicopter he was piloting crashed while battling a wildfire. The sheriff's office in Colorado's Gunnison County says the body of 56-year-old Nicholas Dale from the community of Souk on Vancouver Island was pulled from his helicopter that went down in the Silver Jack Reservoir southwest of Aspen. The married father of two had been helping firefighters with the Gold Mountain Fire. Scores of people turned out last night for a candlelight vigil held in the wake of last weekend's festival shooting in Toronto that killed two men and injured four other people. There was a sacred fire outside St. Matthew's United Church and prayers were said. Jenny King Fekili, a pastor at a nearby Anglican church, says she learned of the shooting while visiting a friend in hospital.
2: I came out of the hospital. My husband, who's also an Anglican priest, and he said to me, "Did you hear? I sent you something." And I looked. My first thoughts were, "Lord, have mercy."
1: Toronto Police Chief Myron Demkew said police are investigating two other weekend shootings for any links in the aftermath of the festival attack. He called for tougher penalties for such brazen public attacks.
3: When someone is shot and killed in a congregate setting, whether it's a stray bullet or because someone started a fight and pulled a gun, such offenses should be classified as first-degree murder.
1: Gunfire broke out at the festival that was attended by 13,000 people. Hundreds of Indigenous chiefs are gathering in Ottawa today for the Assembly of First Nations annual gathering. Over 3 days, chiefs will be debating 53 separate resolutions, including ones on the federal government's major projects agenda, the state of First Nations child welfare. They'll also hear presentations on the government's recently tabled First Nations Clean Water Act. And South Carolina Governor Henry McMaster has named Darlene Graham Nordone as her late brother Lindsey Graham's temporary replacement in the U.S. Senate. Graham died over the weekend at age 71. Nordone will serve the remaining months of her brother's term, which ends in January. Senate Majority Leader John Thune says she'll be sworn in this afternoon. This is the Canadian Press. In sports, France and Spain are set to do battle this afternoon in Arlington, Texas, in the first 2026 World Cup semifinal showdown. England will play Argentina tomorrow in Atlanta in the other semifinal, with the winners meeting Sunday in the championship game. The Vancouver Whitecaps advanced to the Canadian Championship semifinal round with a 1-1 draw last night against the Calgary-based Cavalry. The MLS Caps, who have won the Voyageurs Cup 4 years in a row, will play CF Montreal in September's two-match semifinal series. Dylan Cease of the Toronto Blue Jays will be the American League's starting pitcher for tonight's Major League Baseball All-Star Game in Philadelphia, with the Jays' Ernie Clement starting at second base. And St. Louis Cardinals slugger Jordan Walker played spoiler in Philadelphia last night and homered on his final six swings to knock off Phillies slugger Kyle Schwarber and win MLB's Home Run Derby. From the Canadian Press, I'm Karen Rebo.
4: Tunikaya siis ohtsema nimaga kama mama ui patsi kuskajak. 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The 31st of July. Any volunteer sponsors or any kind of support, mintunamak. Ni tiga westi gihiyako niyo Tony Cody Summer Games North Battleford and the Battleford. 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We them in tagiskisinan wego maya 150 years of Treaty 6. Mta tumtenen numteno asiho migani uchichipa de gasp. 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So to my chito bado agat sitno. It naturally though me toyok, the athletes themselves, 300 athletes, so might have been a chaperones, coaches. Unigi Higumag mean a mischit, togano paki yoksum tenum, mischit nanom and Yagunihoki, Kikiki, Yak mitoyun, and there's 74 First Nations. They both met the new Sapo Nihidawagasu in Hegota, it's Sawyogumitoyo. July 27th and 28th, and he had the track events, track and he mitoyun, and he took the Tastio Centennial Park, Kagwaskwita Higitsuman Golf, Yagunitita Mitoano, Jackfish Lodge, Kagwit Skatahutu in canoeing, Nitiago. Most women First Nation, you got Motakwe in Archery, Riverview Center, Yagoni. You got July the 29th to the 31st, soccer, Yagoni, Maini Skato, in Itego, Yago, Holy Family and Centennial Park, you got softball, Pagamahutui win, Battleford Flats and Centennial Park, beach volleyball, Kwaskwin 2 in Minia, Woku, Waskwana, Kisi, Pahot Kwaskwin 2, and Itego Tastu, Estens Place. And of course, you have Athlete Services Taskotsa, Athlete Village. And it got the ridge, got registration and stats access center. 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Kissing if you want to volunteer, be a sponsor or provide any kind of support. 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
2: Adjust Saskatchewan, foster families out here. That's a Quidani chase, as it's a Quidani chant on there, a year there, and now that's a Qui as the Nahada dealer. Could Angel de Asti had a family advocate suit on the Isaquan Bazia Adalano, the Dandan social work Bazia Adalana, see Asade Astio, dot other it's a Qui as the Neha just Saskatchewan, A other fostering and under the a year day Sakonzi, a Saruti Ahudi, no had said the sum. A other foster parent was sane than Tasam. Conti was sane than the Estates a Queen in Shande, the Nahada Dila. A Sumanguru Shanus and the SAS foster families.ca news in Olenu had said the sum.
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0: 30, 15 degrees in La Ronge and Saskatoon, 12 in Prince Albert, and 18 in Regina. I'm David Smith with NBC News. RCMP responded to 177 calls over the weekend during the Country Thunder Music Festival. They say charges were laid after reports of drinking and driving, mischief, and assaults. Police say there were coolers and lawn chairs taken, as well as items from a merchandise booth. Mounties partnered with Saskatchewan Government Insurance to conduct traffic stops near the festival grounds. 54 people received roadside suspensions for driving under the influence. La Loche RCMP are looking to the public for information on a shooting which injured one person. Shortly before 10 a.m. on Saturday, police received a report of a shooting on Janvier Avenue. One person was taken to hospital with non-life-threatening injuries. The suspect escaped on foot, running north into a wooded area. Anyone who may have seen suspicious activities in the area around that time is asked to contact La Loche RCMP or Crime Stoppers. Prime Minister Mark Carney's deputy chief of staff is stepping down. Braden Cayley says he plans to run for a seat in Parliament. Liberal commentator Andrew Perez says the move is great news for the party.
1: This prime minister is increasingly putting space between himself and his vision and his agenda for the country versus that of the previous prime minister.
0: Perez says bringing Cayley into an MP role would add someone to caucus who's already aligned with the prime minister's ideas. Hundreds of First Nations chiefs are gathering in Ottawa today for the Assembly of First Nations annual meeting.
2: They'll be debating 53 separate resolutions during the three-day gathering. They include resolutions on the federal government's major projects agenda, the state of First Nations child welfare, Indian Act status, and calls for the Vatican to rescind a series of papal decrees. Chiefs will also hear presentations on the government's recently tabled First Nations Clean Water Act, consultations on major projects development, child welfare reform, and an upcoming First Nations meeting with the Premier's and Prime Minister Mark Carney. Lisa Laporte, The Canadian Press.
0: That's the latest from the NBC Newsroom. Remember, our news is available online anytime at NBCRadio.com. In sports, Jordan Walker homered on his final six swings to win Major League Baseball's home run derby last night. The St. Louis Cardinals slugger edged out Kyle Schwarber of the Phillies in the final round. The All-Star game is being played tonight in Philadelphia. Toronto Blue Jays pitcher Dylan Cease will start for the American League. At the World Cup, France and Spain play today in the first of two semifinal matches. France has outscored its opponents 14-2 at this year's tournament. Spain has outscored opponents 10-1. Argentina takes on England tomorrow in the other semifinal. Taking a look now at your Environment Canada weather forecast, beginning with the north central region, including La Ronge. Northeast, Pelican Narrows, Sandy Bay, Cumberland House, and Creighton. Northwest, Beauval, Buffalo Narrows, Isle of Grasse, and La Loche. Sunny today, local smoke, and a high of 28. Tonight, a low of 14. Tomorrow, a mix of sun and cloud, and a high of 29. Athabasca region, including Stony Rapids, Black Lake, Uranium City, and Fond du Lac. A mix of sun and cloud with a high of 27. Tonight, a low of 11. Tomorrow, a few cloudy periods and a high of 28. Prince Albert, Saskatoon, and Regina, mainly sunny, highs 28. Tonight, a low of 13. Tomorrow, a few cloudy periods and a high of 26. Checking our temperatures from around the province. Stony Rapids, Black Lake, and Wollaston are 14. Uranium City and Fond du Lac, 12. Buffalo Narrows and the Battlefords, 14. Meadow Lake, 10 degrees. Creighton, Flin Flon, and the Paw, 18.

0: 18. Saskatoon is 15 this morning. Regina, 18 degrees. Yorkton, 15. Prince Albert is 12. And for LaRange, Stanley Mission, and Grandmother's Bay, sunny and 15 degrees.
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1: It's 7 o'clock, 15 degrees in LaRange and Saskatoon, 12 in Prince Albert, and 18 in Regina. I'm David Smith with NBC News. Major projects will be the main focus of the Assembly of First Nations Annual General Assembly. The gathering runs today through Thursday in Ottawa. Yesterday, National Chief Cindy Woodhouse-Nepinak held a news conference. She blasted the federal government over its approach to major projects developments, saying it could threaten the rights of First Nations. Chiefs in Assembly will also discuss an upcoming First Minister's meeting. Spiritwood RCMP are investigating a single vehicle rollover which took the lives of two people. A crash on Highway 24 near Pelican Lake First Nation was reported shortly before 11 a.m. on Sunday. Police say a 31-year-old man and a 39-year-old woman, both from the First Nation, died at the scene. A third person in the vehicle was taken to hospital with serious injuries. A Saskatchewan RCMP collision reconstructionist is part of the investigation. Prime Minister Mark Carney is shifting around some of the senior advisors in his office. Scott Gilmore will become the principal secretary, and Maya Johnson will be the chief operating officer. Liberal strategist Greg McEachran says recent shuffles in Carney's office might reflect his longer-term ambitions.
2: I think it's really important that people understand that there is not one style of running a PMO. It has to really suit that individual. And the type of PMO that Justin Trudeau had might not be, the type of PMO that Jean Chrétien had. They have to find something that allows them to achieve what they want to get done.
1: Carney's Deputy Chief of Staff, Braden Cayley, is stepping down to run for a seat in Parliament. Canada's National War and History Museums will conduct a review before deciding to display a personalized revolver and ammunition given to Prime Minister Mark Carney at this year's NATO summit.
3: Turkey's President Erdogan gave each visiting NATO leader a handgun with their name engraved on it as a gift at the conclusion of last week's summit in the Turkish capital Ankara. Carney told reporters that he thought the revolver could live somewhere like the Canadian War Museum. Avra Gibbs-Lamy, a spokesperson for the museum and the Canadian Museum of History, says the facilities appreciate Carney's interest in preserving and sharing objects of historical significance. She says there hasn't been a formal offer to donate the revolver yet, but she adds her team is working with the Prime Minister's office to ensure the gun is preserved appropriately. Karen Rebo, The Canadian Press.
1: That's the latest from the NBC Newsroom. Remember, our news is available online anytime at NBCRadio.com. In sports, Dylan Cease of the Toronto Blue Jays will be pitching tonight at the Major League Baseball All-Star Game. The right-hander will start for the American League. The Jays' Ernie Clement will start at second base. Lefty Christopher Sanchez of the hometown Phillies will start on the hill for the National League. France and Spain are set to do battle this afternoon in Arlington, Texas. That's the first semifinal at the World Cup tournament. France advanced to this year's Final Four with a 2-0 win over Morocco. Spain beat Belgium 2-1 in their quarterfinal match. England takes on Argentina tomorrow in Atlanta in the other semifinal. The winners meet Sunday in the championship game. That's the sports. Weather is next.
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9: Good morning, it's 7:05, Tuesday, July the 14th. Here's your NBC weather forecast to start the day. For LaRonge and the North Central region and the Northeast region, Pelican Narrows, Sandy Bay, Cumberland House, and Creighton, all under an air quality alert today. Sunny with forest fire smoke in the air today, a high of 28 degrees. Tonight, a few clouds with local smoke, a low of 14, and tomorrow, a mix of sun and cloud and a high of 29. For the Northwest, Beauval, Buffalo Narrows, Isle of Crosse, and La Loche, sunny today. A chance of showers, risk of a thunderstorm this afternoon, a high of 26. Overnight, a few clouds, down to 15. Increasing cloud tomorrow morning, a chance of showers, risk of a thunderstorm, and a high of 28. Stony Rapids, Uranium City, Fond du Lac, and Wollaston regions. Today, a mix of sunny cloud, chance of showers, risk of a thunderstorm, a high of 27. Clearing this evening, still a chance of showers with a risk of a thunderstorm, a low of 11. And a mix of sunny cloud for tomorrow, a high of 28. North Battleford, Prince Albert, Saskatoon regions today sunny, highs ranging from 25 to 28 degrees. Overnight, clear down to 13, and tomorrow, a mix of sunny cloud with highs around 26. And for the Regina and Yorkton regions today, a mix of sunny cloud, highs of 28. Cloudy overnight, a 60% chance of showers, risk of a thunderstorm, a low of 19. And tomorrow, cloudy, chance of showers, and a high of 24. Currently in Stony Rapids and Black Lake, it's 14 degrees, 12 at Uranium City and Fond du Lac, 14 at Collins Bay and Wollaston Lake, La Loche and Buffalo Narrows at 15. Meadow Lake and Green Lake at 10. It's 14 in North Battleford, Flin Flon and Creighton at 19, Saskatoon 15, Regina 18, Yorkton 15, Waskasoo and Montreal Lake at 13. In LaRonge, Stanley Mission and Grandmother's Bay regions this morning, it's currently sunny and 15 degrees. And in Prince Albert area, it is sunny and 12 degrees.
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9: Yeah, let's start that show and get at her. Good morning. It's your morning wake-up call all across the province. Land of Living Skies, Saskatchewan's Indigenous Radio Network, MBC. David Smith, Joel Willick, and Ken Landers taking care of biz for you this morning on this Tuesday morning. Last day for the Real People Playoff. We'll talk a little bit more about that coming up for you. Not that far away from another big MBC Super Bingo. Plus, we'll also talk about what's going on in your community and spin some of your favorite music and the best variety of it. Like this song, the first number one hit for this gal, Martina McBride.

0: Ella Langley, Morgan Wallen. That's from her Dandelion album, I Can't Love You Anymore, a song that is another one that's been a number one hit for Miss Ella. She has had so many. Oh, my gosh. She's just racking them up, counting them up, stacking them up. Number one hit after number one hit. Ella Langley on NBC in your morning wake-up call. Good morning. 7:15. Going to be a bit of a smoky day or so in parts of the province. LaRange, the North Central, and the Northeast region. That takes in Pelicanero, Sandy Bay, Cumberland House, Creighton areas. Forest fire smoke going to be a bit of an issue over the next day or so. And as always, we remind you, you can always check out the smoke forecast. There's a link on our website at NBCRadio.com that shows the map of where the smoke is coming from and where it's going based on the wind and stuff. So a very handy little tool. Check that out. NBCRadio.com and click on the wildfire section.
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0: And let's get your day off rolling. A little injection of positivity, your inoculation against the negativity of the world. It's time for your good news story of the day. 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Well, this is a good one right out of our own backyard, and just a short little good news story this morning. I feel like Dr. Zeus. The Saskatoon Zoo has a new caribou. And his name is Lyle. The calf was delivered a couple of weeks ago and has been named for Lyle Petrie, who is a professor and mentor at the Western College of Veterinary Medicine, who passed away back in May. Yes, the Saskatoon Zoo has a new caribou. Too bad they didn't name him. His name makes something like they would rhyme with that. I'd feel like a Dr. Seuss book all over again. Anyway, there you go. That is a little good news for you to start the day. Brought to you by Carlton Trail College.
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0: Lily Nitao Hao. That is a great song from her. That is called My Body is a Temple, a song that did well a couple years back on the Indigenous Music Countdown across Turtle Island. 7:23 on your morning wake-up call.
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0: On the calendar of events getting underway today in Lac La Ronge, it is the second annual Family Wellness Gathering taking place. There will be a cultural healing village, hands-on cultural workshops, keynote speakers, and a whole lot more, all taking place on the La Ronge Urban Reserve. And some great entertainment coming up tonight as a part of the schedule is Black Rain. Yeah, they'll be on the stage from 6 till 8 this evening. The day gets underway at 8 o'clock with a breakfast. 10 o'clock is the opening ceremonies. And there's also a community barbecue supper coming up at 5 o'clock. So a lot of good stuff going on. That's in La Ronge at the Urban Reserve for the second annual Family Wellness Gathering. Montreal Lake Cree Nation's Youth Empowerment Conference getting underway today, and saying good morning to the speakers today. Dakota Fable at 11 o'clock, Lila Janvier at 1, and Hadlin at 2:30, who's a hypnotist and magician. That takes place at the Senator Alan Byrd Memorial School in Montreal Lake. And Soto First Nation Wellness Center is hosting a Rhythm and Wellness Workshop. Music and movement is healing, they say. Music and low-impact cardio runs from 4 until 5 today. Call Harmony at 306-500-4011, 306-500-4011. And that is a look at some of the things on the community calendar on MBC, Saskatchewan's only Indigenous radio network. Proud to support local work, local talent, like this one from the Community Arts Mentorship Program and the students of Beauval, Saskatchewan.

Community Arts Mentorship Program, Eliza Mary Doyle and others, along with the students of Beauval, Saskatchewan, for Old Rusty Town on MBC. Such a cool project that they did with students. They also did one, of course, with kids from the Lac La Ronge Indian Band schools, too, and you're not alone. 727 MBC. Good morning. Counting down to news. David Smith is on the way. Coming up in 3, 2,

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1: It's 7:30, 18 degrees in LaRange, 16 in Prince Albert, and 18 in Saskatoon and Regina. I'm David Smith with NBC News.
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0: 6th Avenue East, across from the Art Hauser Center, where more and more Northerners choose to buy.
1: Chiefs and First Nations representatives from across the country are in Ottawa today for the Assembly of First Nations Annual General Assembly. The federal government's major projects agenda is expected to be a major topic of discussion. National Chief Cindy Woodhouse Nepinak has blasted the federal government over its approach to projects development. She says it could threaten the rights of First Nations. Chiefs will also discuss an upcoming First Minister's meeting and what they hope to see on the agenda. RCMP responded to 177 calls on the weekend during the Country Thunder Music Festival. They say charges were laid after reports of drinking and driving, mischief and assaults. Police say there were coolers and lawn chairs taken, as well as items from a merchandise booth. Mounties partnered with SGI to conduct traffic stops near the festival grounds. 54 people received roadside suspensions for driving under the influence. LaLosh RCMP are looking to the public for information on a shooting which injured one person. Shortly before 10 a.m. on Saturday, police received a report of a shooting on Janvier Avenue. One person was taken to hospital with non-life-threatening injuries. The suspect escaped on foot, running north into a wooded area. Anyone who may have seen suspicious activity in the area at that time is asked to contact LaLosh RCMP or Crime Stoppers. And Statistics Canada says residents traveled more to the U.S. last month, but visitor numbers still are far below levels from 2024.
2: Statistics Canada says return trips from the United States rose 3.2% in June to 1.7 million, marking the third straight month of year-over-year growth. The increase was driven by a 5% jump in car travel, while return trips by plane fell nearly 4%. Despite the rebound, U.S. travel remained almost 29% below June 2024 levels. Many Canadians continue to vacation at home or overseas amid anger over President Donald Trump's tariffs and annexation threats, with overseas trips holding steady at about 873,000. David Augustine, The Canadian Press.
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1: Jordan Walker homered in his final six swings to win Major League Baseball's home run derby last night. The St. Louis Cardinals slugger edged out Kyle Schwarber of the Phillies in the final round. The All-Star game is being played tonight in Philadelphia. Toronto Blue Jays pitcher Dylan Cease will start for the American League. At the World Cup, France and Spain play today in the first of two semifinal matches. France outscored its opponents 14-2 at this year's tournament. Spain has outscored opponents 10-1. Argentina takes on England tomorrow in the other semifinal. The World Cup championship game will be played on Sunday. That's the sports. Weather is next.
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3: 7:37, your NBC weather forecast for today for La Ronge and the north central, northeast regions of the province. An air quality alert is in effect due to forest fire smoke that'll be hanging around for the next day or so. Sunny today with local smoke in the forecast, a high of 28 degrees. Overnight, local smoke and a low of 14, and tomorrow a mix of sun and cloud and a high of 29. The northwest region, Beauval, Buffalo Narrows, Isle of Crosse, and La Loche. Sunny today, chance of showers, risk of a thunderstorm, high of 26. Overnight down to 15. Tomorrow, increasing cloud in the morning, chance of showers, risk of a thunderstorm, and a high of 28. Stony Rapids, Uranium City, Fond du Lac, and Wollaston, mix of sunny cloud today, chance of showers, risk of a thunderstorm, high of 27. Overnight, there will be a chance of showers with a risk of a thunderstorm, and then clearing, a low of 11, and a mix of sunny cloud for tomorrow, a high of 28. North Battleford, Prince Albert, Saskatoon regions today sunny, highs ranging from 25 to 28. Overnight clear, a low of 13, and a mix of sunny cloud for tomorrow, a high of 26. And Regina and Yorkton will see a mix of sunny cloud today, a high of 28. Overnight, 60% chance of showers, risk of a thunderstorm, low of 19. And cloudy tomorrow, chance of showers and a high of 24. It's currently 16 in Stony Rapids, Black Lake, 15 Uranium City, Fond du Lac, 16 Collins Bay, Wollaston Lake, La Loche, Buffalo Narrows, 14 Meadow Lake, Green Lake, and North Battleford. Flin Flon and Creighton are at 21. It's 18 in Saskatoon, Regina, and Yorkton, while Waskasoo and Anglin Lake are at 16. In La Ronge this morning, sunny and 18 degrees. And in Prince Albert, it's currently sunny and 16 degrees.
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3: Hey, good morning to you. Showtime, go time. Get your feet on the floor time. It's your morning wake-up call, along with David, Joel, and me, Kent, taking care of business for you this morning. 7:39, birthday show just around the corner. You know what you got to do if you want to hear your birthday greeting. Facebook it right now on the Facebook birthday post, or text it 306-425-4101, and we'll get those on the air for you coming up at about 7:50. Also going to take a look at this day in music history, and of course the entertainment file is all on the way. And speaking of entertainment, my goodness, this guy doing very well for himself recently. Jason Aldean spending his second week at the top of one of the country charts south of the border, the Billboard Country Airplay chart, with his latest song that has become his first multi-week number one in that chart since 2022, and overall is his 13th multi-week chart topper overall. The latest from Jason Aldean, Don't Tell on Me, NBC.

0: Jason Aldean, Don't Tell on Me, his latest number one on the Billboard Country Airplay charts, NBC in your morning wake-up call, 743 with Ken. Boy, I tell you, yesterday, what a difference in the weather it was. I don't know about you, but for me here in the Prince Albert region, I got home yesterday after work, and it was like the air just felt so different. It was drier, so I immediately got all the windows open in the house and stuff and watched the humidity drop from like 75% down to about 40. It was like, oh, this is right. This is nice. It was kind of nice. I got to turn off the big air conditioner for a while too and make the house a little bit quieter. It was, I think Bella appreciated that a little bit. Her little cat ears are probably sore from all the noise with fans and stuff. But yeah, it was definitely a nice improvement. And now it looks like we're going to get a little bit more heat, but it looks like it won't be as damp. The Humidex is only being forecast to be about a couple of degrees warmer than what the actual temperature is. So that will hopefully help. And it'll also hopefully help with pop-up thunderstorms, too. With the air being a bit drier, hopefully you won't get those sudden surprises that we've had here over the last little while. So there you go. Yeah, a little bit of an improvement in the weather news. And let's talk about some entertainment news for you this morning. Ella Langley and her song Choosin' Texas is now logged its 13th week at the top of the Billboard Hot 100 charts. That makes Ella just the ninth artist in history to have three of the top four positions on that chart, as Be Here sits at number three, and her duet with Morgan Wallen, I Can't Love You Anymore, moves up to number four. Well, if you like sharks, get ready. Discovery's Shark Week 2026 will kick off Sunday, July the 26th, and run for 7 nights. The 38th annual event airs nightly on the Discovery Channel. Kane Brown making an interesting statement, saying that he won't allow his kids to use social media until they move out of the house. Good luck with that, buddy. It's an honorable plan, but I don't know how well that'll work. And Josh Gad has joined the cast of Warner Brothers' upcoming Ocean's 11 prequel, adding to an already impressive lineup that includes Margot Robbie and Bradley Cooper. Gad is reportedly playing a major role in the period heist film. No details released, though, about his character. The movie tells the story of Danny Ocean's parents, played by Robbie and Cooper, as they pull off a high-stakes heist during the 1962 Monaco Grand Prix. And that's your entertainment news for this morning.
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0: Oh, we're just minutes away from the birthday show, so you better hurry, and get them in if you want to hear your birthday greeting on the air. Text me now, 306-425-4101, or drop it on our Facebook page and our birthday post. As we go back on this day in music history, July the 14th, 2002, Kenny Chesney's seventh album, No Shoes, No Shirt, No Problems, was number one on the charts. It kicked out five singles between 2002 and 2003, with the biggest being The Good Stuff. It was one of his biggest hits at the time, spending 7 weeks at the top of the charts. It also became Billboard's number one country single of 2002. And on this day in 1990, Garth Brooks was at number one on the charts with this song, a key track on his self-titled debut album, simply called Garth Brooks, which many consider to be his signature song. It's Garth, The Dance, MBC.

0: That was the song that really introduced us to Garth Brooks from 1990 in his self-titled debut album. That is The Dance on the NBC Morning Flashback. And the song, Garth says, well, it's got a double meaning. It's a love song talking about the end of a passionate relationship and also about someone dying because of something they believe in a moment of glory. And in the video, it features people like John F. Kennedy, Martin Luther King, Keith Whitley, Lane Frost, and the crew of the space shuttle Challenger, which makes it a very emotional video to watch, actually, when you think about the fact that they've all passed while they were pursuing a dream. Garth Brooks and The Dance was number one on this day back in 1990. 7:52 on the NBC Morning Wake Up Call.
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0: And we say happy birthday to our local celebrities in the NBC universe that are celebrating. Shay checked in on the Facebook page to say, I'd like to send a happy birthday greeting going out to one of my good friends, Lisa Morassity. Quote, we're both getting old, but who's counting? End quote. Happy birthday to you, Lisa, from Shay. And from the text line, good morning, a belated birthday greeting going out to my mom, Marianne Opeka-Cue in Canoe Lake. Her birthday was yesterday. She turned 75. Tell her we love her. That's coming from Roseanne, Botsy, the kids, and the grandkids. Well, happy birthday there, Miss Marianne. Hope you had a great day. And if it is your birthday today, you're sharing it with people like actor Vincent Pastore. He was on The Sopranos. He is 80 today. Singer and comedian Kyle Gass of Tenacious D, a band that he's in with Jack Black, 66 today. Actress Jane Lynch from Glee is 66. Olympic gold medal snowboarder Ross Regabiliati is 55 today. And mixed martial artist Conor McGregor turns 38 today. Musical birthdays that are being celebrated today. Country singer Jamie Johnson, the Dollar and In Color. He is turning 51 today. And a guy born in Pittsburgh, Texas. His given name is Roper Madison Coe Wetzel, with the Coe being named after David Allen Coe, but spelled differently. He had a number one hit with this song a couple years back with Jesse Murph. Birthday boy Coe Wetzel's 34.

Cole Wetzel turns 34 today. That was a number one hit that he did with Jesse Murph called High Road on the NBC birthday book for today. So happy birthday to one and all. If you're having a birthday today, I hope it's a good one. Your news and sports and weather is all straight ahead. David, Joel, and me will take care of biz to let you know what's going on. After a song about me and my baby, it's just the boys on NBC.

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1: It's 8 o'clock, 18 degrees in LaRange, 16 in Prince Albert, and 18 in Saskatoon and Regina. I'm David Smith with MBC News.
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1: Hundreds of First Nations chiefs are gathered in Ottawa today for the Assembly of First Nations Annual Assembly.
4: They'll be debating 53 separate resolutions during the three-day gathering. They include resolutions on the federal government's major projects agenda, the state of First Nations child welfare, Indian Act status, and calls for the Vatican to rescind a series of papal decrees. Chiefs will also hear presentations on the government's recently tabled First Nations Clean Water Act, consultations on major projects development, child welfare reform, and an upcoming First Nations meeting with the Premier's and Prime Minister Mark Carney. Lisa Laporte, The Canadian Press.
1: Spiritwood RCMP are investigating a single vehicle rollover which took the lives of two people. The crash on Highway 24 near Pelican Lake First Nation was reported shortly before 11 a.m. on Sunday. Police say a 31-year-old man and a 39-year-old woman, both from the First Nation, died at the scene. A third person in the vehicle was taken to hospital with serious injuries. A Saskatchewan RCMP collision reconstructionist is part of the investigation. The chief of a Northern Manitoba First Nation is blaming the death of a community member on a lack of timely help. Shirley Ducharme is calling on the province for better wildfire response. The chief says a woman who died in an ATV crash had stayed behind to help during the evacuations.
5: Significant concerns remain regarding delayed emergency response, lack of immediate assistance, absence of an effective emergency plan for incidents occurring during evacuation. We felt very helpless.
1: Ducharme says 71 members remain on Opipa Napawin Cree Nation after hundreds of priority residents left because of wildfires. Prime Minister Mark Carney is shifting around some of his senior advisors in office. Scott Gilmore will become the principal secretary, and Maya Johnson will be chief operating officer. Liberal strategist Greg McEachran says recent shuffles in Carney's office might reflect his longer-term goals.
6: I think it's really important that people understand that there is not one style of running a PMO. It has to really suit that individual. And the type of PMO that Justin Trudeau had might not be the type of PMO that Jean Chrétien had. They have to find something that allows them to achieve what they want to get done.
1: Carney's Deputy Chief of Staff, Braden Cayley, is stepping down to run for a seat in Parliament. That's the latest from the MBC Newsroom. 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
13: Good morning. I'm Joel Withick with NBC Sports. Jordan Walker homered on his final six swings to win the MLB's Home Run Derby last night. The St. Louis Cardinals slugger edged out Kyle Schwarber of the Phillies in the final round. The All-Star game is being played now tonight in Philadelphia. Toronto Blue Jays pitcher Dylan Cease will start for the American League. The Jays' Ernie Clement will also start at second base, and Toronto manager John Schneider will be on the bench for the American League. Relief pitcher Louis Varland will also represent the American League. Meanwhile, Christopher Sanchez of the hometown Phillies will start on the hill for the National League. At the World Cup, France and Spain are set to do this battle this afternoon in Arlington, Texas. It is the first semifinal of the tournament. France advanced to this year's Final Four with a 2-0 win over Morocco, while Spain beat Belgium 2-1 in that quarterfinal matchup. England plays Argentina tomorrow in Atlanta in the other semifinal. The winners of the next couple games will meet Sunday in the championship game. Well, that's NBC Sports. Weather is next.
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20: It's 8:09. Good morning. Tuesday, July the 14th. Here's your MVC weather forecast. For La Ronge and the North Central region, the Northeast, Pelican Arrows, Sandy Bay, Cumberland House, and Creighton, an air quality alert is in effect for today due to forest fire smoke that'll be hanging around. Sunny today, highs of 28. Overnight, a few clouds with smoke and a low of 14. A mix of sunny cloud tomorrow and a high of 29. For the Northwest, Beauval, Buffalo Narrows, Isle of Crosse, La Loche regions, sunny today. There's a chance of showers, risk of a thunderstorm, a high of 26. A few clouds overnight down to 15, and then increasing cloud in the morning with a chance of showers, risk of a thunderstorm, and a high of 28. Stony Rapids, Uranium City, Fond du Lac, and Wollaston, a mix of sunny cloud today. Chance of showers, risk of a thunderstorm, high of 27. Clearing overnight, chance of showers, risk of a thunderstorm, low of 11. And a mix of sunny cloud tomorrow, a high of 28. North Battleford, Prince Albert, Saskatoon regions, today sunny, highs of 25 to 28. Clear overnight down to 13, and tomorrow a mix of sunny cloud and a high of 26. And for Regina and Yorkton regions today, mix of sunny cloud, a high of 28. Overnight cloudy, a 60% chance of showers, risk of a thunderstorm, a low of 19. Cloudy tomorrow, chance of showers, and a high of 24. 16 degrees in Stony Rapids and Black Lake this morning. It's 15 at Uranium City and Fond du Lac. 16 at Collins Bay, Wollaston Lake, La Loche, and Buffalo Narrows. 14 at Meadow Lake, Green Lake, and North Battleford. Flin Flon and Creighton at 21. Saskatoon is 18. Regina and Yorkton are also at 18. 16 at Waskasoo and Montreal Lake. In La Ronge, Stanley Mission and Grandmother's Bay regions this morning, sunny and 18 degrees. And in Prince Albert, it's currently sunny and 16 degrees.
21: From Buffalo Narrows, from Saskatoon, from Prince Albert, from the north, from the south, from Saskatchewan.
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20: 12 minutes after 8 o'clock. Good morning. Morning. It's the morning wake-up call. David Smith, Joel Willick, and me, Ken Landers. With a special note to our friends in Uranium City this morning, listening in at 101.1 FM. The power is going to go out. A note from SAS Power. They're going to do an emergency outage starting at 9 o'clock this morning, working to repair damage caused by broken power poles. They estimate the power will be out till about noon in Uranium City and surrounding rurals. So heads up again, Uranium City, the power's going to go off coming up at 9 o'clock. So maybe brew up some more coffee or cook something in advance. Make sure you got everything you need to get through the next 3 hours starting at 9 as the power will be going out there. And a big thank you to all the SAS Power crews. My gosh, they have been hard working, busy people dealing with all kinds of weather and power issues due to the storms that rolled through. Last count, I think there were 16 tornadoes reported over Friday and Saturday in the province. That's a wild number. That is a wild, wild number, no doubt about that. So, yeah, for all those folks, and not just SAS Power, but EMS crews and tow truck drivers and folks like that that have to go out and work in that ugly, yucky weather, thank you for what you do. 13 after 8 o'clock, and thank you for tuning in to Saskatchewan's only Indigenous radio network, MBC. Some homegrown music from Leader Saskatchewan. Here's Burt Jodoin. Hey, it's all good.

0: right. Burke Jodoin, Saskatchewan's Indigenous Radio, MBC. It's all good. It was a good run for him on the Indigenous Music Countdown for the last few weeks, too. That song got a lot of love across Turtle Island. 16 past 8 o'clock. Good morning, La Ronche, 89.9 FM. 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And again, a reminder, Uranium City and area, the power going to go out at 9 o'clock this morning, and that is due to emergency repairs that need to be made in the Uranium City area to get the power back on, some broken power poles and stuff. So I got to take care of business. So Uranium City, the light's going to go out starting at 9 o'clock.
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0: And for Tuesday, July the 14th, here's your horoscopes. Today's birthday sign is Cancer. 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

0: That's the latest from Dallas Smith. Like that one. Got some good energy to it. Good time goes. Saskatchewan's Indigenous Radio Network, MBC, 104.1 Saskatoon, 101.3 in Stony Rapids, and 89.9 in Fond du Lac and Montreal Lake. 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
0: And on your calendar of events for today, it's the start of the second annual Family Wellness Gathering in LaRonge at the LaRonge Urban Reserve. The day starts with a pipe ceremony at 8 o'clock. And then breakfast also underway right now. Breakfast on from 8 until 9. Opening ceremonies coming up for you at 10. And then throughout the day, there's going to be different keynote speakers and some live entertainment for you tonight with Black Rain from 6 till 8 p.m. And this goes right through until Thursday, so make sure you check it out. The Yorkton Tribal Council is hosting a traditional parenting workshop with Victoria Blackbird coming up on tomorrow, actually, the 15th, from 10:30 to 3:30 at the Yorkton Indigenous Friendship Center on Myrtle Avenue, 10:30 till 3:30. Also alongside birth doula teaching with Alexis Chartrand. More information by calling or texting Roxanne at 306-621-6705. And come on out for a great time, have something to eat, and enjoy some great cars. It's the annual A&W Car Show in Prince Albert, coming up Thursday from 4 to 8 p.m. Absolutely free to put your vehicle in and free to attend. Make sure you check that out. Just some of the many things that are going on for you this week in the MBC universe. Coming up for you next, what's happening in the news and the sports world? Well, David and Joel, your experts, they got all the deets for you. After the latest from Morgan Griffiths, this is Just Being Me, MBC.

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1: It's 8:30, 19 degrees in LaRange, 18 in Prince Albert, 20 in Saskatoon and Regina. I'm David Smith with NBC News.
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1: Chiefs and First Nations representatives from across the country are in Ottawa for the Assembly of First Nations Annual General Assembly. The federal government's major projects agenda is expected to be a major topic of discussion. National Chief Cindy Woodhouse-Nepinak has blasted the federal government over its approach to projects development. She says it could threaten the rights of First Nations. Chiefs will also discuss an upcoming First Minister's meeting and what they hope to see on the agenda. Lalash RCMP are looking to

0: asked to contact LaLoche RCMP or Crime Stoppers. Canada's National War and History Museums will conduct a review before displaying a personalized revolver given to Prime Minister Mark Carney at this year's NATO summit.
1: Turkey's President Erdogan gave each visiting NATO leader a handgun with their name engraved on it as a gift at the conclusion of last week's summit in the Turkish capital, Ankara. Carney told reporters that he thought the revolver could live somewhere like the Canadian War Museum. Avra Gibbs-Lamy, a spokesperson for the museum and the Canadian Museum of History, says the facilities appreciate Carney's interest in preserving and sharing objects of historical significance. She says there hasn't been a formal offer to donate the revolver yet, but she adds her team is working with the Prime Minister's office to ensure the gun is preserved appropriately. Karen Rebo, the Canadian Press.
0: That's the latest from the NBC Newsroom. Remember, our news is available online anytime at NBCRadio.com. 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
4: Good morning, I'm Joel Withick with NBC Sports. Jordan Walker won the MLB's Home Run Derby last night. He homered on his final six swings to edge out Kyle Schwarber in the final round. The All-Star Game will now be played tonight in Philadelphia. Toronto Blue Jays pitcher Dylan Cease will start for the American League. At the World Cup, France and Spain play today in the first of two semifinal matches. France has outscored their opponents 14-2 at this year's tournament, while Spain has outscored opponents 10-1. Argentina plays England on Wednesday in the other semifinal. Well, that's NBC Sports. Weather is next.
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2: 8:36. Good morning. Here's your NBC weather forecast for Tuesday, July the 14th for La Ronge and the north central and northeast parts of the province. There is an air quality alert for those regions today due to forest fire smoke. Sunny today with smoke and a high of 28. A few clouds of smoke overnight down to 14 and a mix of sun and cloud tomorrow and a high of 29. Northwest, Beauval, Buffalo Narrows, Isle of Crosse, La Loche region, sunny today, a chance of showers, risk of a thunderstorm, high of 26. A few clouds overnight down to 15, an increasing cloud tomorrow, chance of showers, risk of a thunderstorm, high of 28. Stony Rapids, Uranium City, Fond du Lac, and Wollaston regions, a mix of sunny cloud, chance of showers, risk of a thunderstorm today, high of 27. Chance of showers, risk of a thunderstorm overnight, then clearing, a low of 11. And a mix of sunny cloud tomorrow and a high of 28. North Battleford, Prince Albert, Saskatoon regions, sunny today, highs of 25.

0: 28. Overnight down to 13, and a mix of sun and cloud tomorrow, a high of 26. And for Regina and Yorkton regions, a mix of sun and cloud today, a high of 28. Then cloudy overnight, a 60% chance of showers, risk of a thunderstorm, and a low of 19. And tomorrow, mainly cloudy with a chance of showers, a high of 24. Stony Rapids at 17, Uranium City 16, Wollaston at 18, Buffalo Narrows 17, Meadow Lake 15, North Battleford's 18, Flin Flon Creighton at 22, 21 in Saskatoon, it's 20 in Regina and Yorkton, Waskasoo and Anglin Lake at 19. In LaRonge this morning, it's sunny and 19 degrees, and in Prince Albert, it's currently sunny and 18 degrees.
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24: 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Let's do this.
0: Let's do this. Good morning, 8:38 on the morning wake-up call, 22 before 9 o'clock with Ken, David, and Joel, the NBC Morning Wake-Up Call crew, and birthday boy Jamie Johnson. He's turning 51 today. Here's a song all about the dollar.
25: Eddie hugs his little man, says, son, I've got to go. And he pulls out of the drive and disappears.

0: There goes Carter Faith Jones, otherwise just known as Carter Faith, and a song from her album Cherry Valley. That's Betty, NBC, Saskatchewan's Indigenous Radio Network. Great new song, climbing up the charts. And in before that, a great track from Jamie Johnson, turning 51 today. We heard The Dollar. 844 and your 9 to 5 workday coming up for you shortly. And your homework, if you haven't done it as of yet, is to nominate somebody for the Saskatchewan Indigenous Music Awards. The fourth annual event will be coming up in October. October the 3rd is the date I've been told in Prince Albert at the Rawlinson Center. But first, we need to get nominees, okay? Before we can start selling tickets, we got to have people that are up for awards. So it's up to you. If you know an artist, either a band or a single singer that you think deserves some recognition and some hardware for their hard work, nominate them. Go to the website, skima.ca. skima.ca. That stands for Sask Indigenous Music Awards, but it's skima.ca. And nominate them. Also, hey, bands and singers yourself, there's nothing wrong with you nominating yourself. No, that's called promotion, right? And getting your name and your work out there. So again, do that. The deadline is July the 22nd at 11:59 p.m. So just before midnight on that July the 22nd. And a couple of things. Obviously, you must be Indigenous. You must be living in Saskatchewan. And you must have either released a professional recording or performed a live show within the last 12 months. All the information you need is on that website. Again, it's skima.ca, the Saskatchewan Indigenous Music Awards, proudly supported by MBC.
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5: This is NBC. And now.

that's the good stuff. Kenny Chesney from No Shoes, No Shirt, No Problem. Back in this day, 2002, that album was number one on the country charts south of the border. And that song, the biggest hit for Kenny Chesney at that time, 7 weeks at the top of the charts, and also Billboard's number one song of the year of 2002. Kenny Chesney, the good stuff. On NBC. 852, you know what else is good stuff? Some good homegrown music is a part of the entertainment and part of the activities going on for the second annual Family Wellness Gathering at the LaRange Urban Reserve. Coming up tonight at 6 o'clock, these guys bringing it to you. The entertainment, the music, the fun. It's Black Rain. It's okay on NBC.

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1: It's 9 o'clock, 19 degrees in LaRange, 18 in Prince Albert, and 20 in Saskatoon and Regina. I'm David Smith with NBC News.
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1: The Assembly of First Nations Annual General Assembly got underway today in Ottawa. This morning featured a pipe ceremony, opening ceremony, and an address by AFN National Chief Cindy Woodhouse Nepinak. This afternoon features sessions on the First Nations Clean Water Act and government consultation on major projects. Council reports are also being presented by a number of groups. They include Knowledge Keepers, Veterans, Youth, and the Women's Council. The assembly runs until Thursday in Ottawa. Sturgeon Lake First Nations Cole Sanderson is gaining national recognition for promoting Canadian wrestling. Sanderson's media platform, North Wrestle, has been named a semifinalist in this year's Powwow Pitch Competition for Indigenous Entrepreneurs. Sanderson explains he started North Wrestle to showcase Canadian wrestlers.
4: Canadian wrestlers are doing serious and high-level work, and almost nobody outside the sport ever sees it. So North Wrestle exists to close that gap and give the sports and the athletes the visibility that they deserve.
1: The former national champion wrestler says the platform has grown to more than 9 million views by telling the stories of Canadian wrestlers who often don't receive mainstream attention. Much of northern Ontario will be feeling the heat today. Several communities remain under severe weather warnings. The alert spans areas from Kenora and Thunder Bay to Fort Hope and Timmins. Environment Canada says areas could see highs of 36 Celsius, with the Humidex ranking as high as 42. And the National Transportation Safety Board is looking into the cause of a helicopter crash in Colorado that killed a pilot from BC.
5: The body of 56-year-old Nicholas Dale was recovered on Sunday from his submerged helicopter in the Silver Jack Reservoir in a remote area southwest of Aspen. Police say Dale was from the community of Souk on Vancouver Island and had been helping fight a large wildfire. The FAA says his aircraft crashed under unknown circumstances, becoming inverted. A procession was held on Monday to honor the father of two. Colorado Governor Jared Polis says state flags will fly at half-mast once Dale's memorial service is scheduled. Aaron Sousa, The Canadian Press.
1: 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Weather is next.
6: Clayson Benally, his band Blackfire, was a way to share the injustices his family experienced as Dene people.
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8: 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Board members, teachers, and staff wish all of this year's grads a bright future filled with success and happiness. Be proud of all that you've achieved and look forward to this next chapter in your life. The Athabasca Denisulenay Education Authority serves students in Black Lake, Fond du Lac, and Hatchet Lake, providing students with the tools to succeed, including academics, extracurricular programs, land-based teachings, and culture camps. On behalf of the authority that represents four great schools in the Athabasca region, congratulations once again to this year's graduating class of 2026 from the Athabasca Denisoulinay Education Authority.
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8: Hey, it's 9:05. Here's your NBC weather forecast for LaRonge and the north central and northeast parts of the province. An air quality alert in effect due to forest fire smoke in the air today. Sunny, smoky, a high of 28. Overnight, a few clouds with smoke hanging around, a low of 14. And a mix of sun and cloud for tomorrow, a high of 29. For the northwest part of the province, sunny today. There is a chance of showers popping up in the afternoon with a risk of a thunderstorm and a high of 26. A few clouds overnight down to 15. An increasing cloud tomorrow morning, then a chance of showers, risk of a thunderstorm and a high of 28 once again. Stony Rapids, Uranium City, Fond du Lac, and Wollaston. Mix of sun and cloud today. Chance of showers, risk of a thunderstorm, high of 27. Overnight, chance of showers, risk of a thunderstorm, then clearing, a low of 11. And tomorrow, a mix of sun and cloud and a high of 28. Battleford's, Prince Albert, Saskatoon regions today, sunny, highs of 25 to 28, overnight down to 13, and tomorrow a mix of sun and cloud and a high of 26. And for Regina and Yorkton, a mix of sun and cloud, a high of 28 today, overnight becoming cloudy with a 60% chance of showers and the risk of a thunderstorm, a low of 19, and cloudy for tomorrow, chance of showers and a high of 24. Currently 17 in Stony Rapids and Black Lake, 16 Uranium City and Fond du Lac, 18 at Collins Bay and Wollaston Lake, 17 at LaLoche and Buffalo Narrows, 15 in Meadow Lake and Green Lake. It's 18 in North Battleford. Flin Flon and Creighton are at 22, 21 in Saskatoon right now, 20 in Regina and Yorkton, Waskasoo, Montreal Lake at 19. In LaRonge, Stanley Mission, Grandmother's Bay regions this morning, sunny and 19 degrees, and in Prince Albert, sunny and 18 degrees.
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0: Fargo to Blue Sky Boys. That is a shadow of your distant friend in Saskatchewan's Indigenous Radio, MBC 933. Your 9 to 5 workday. The challengers on this week's Real People Playoff, going up against the current champ, Daryl Anderson and Fallon Baptiste. And the voting, by the way, wraps up tonight, 6 o'clock on our website. And just checking in to seeing how the votes are going here on the website right now. It's a very tight race. Oh, my goodness. Only a percentage point or two separating the two artists. You are the ones that decide who wins. You, the MBC Universe. Yeah, you go to our website, NBCRadio.com, click the Real People Playoff logo, and cast your vote, either for Daryl Anderson and Fallon Baptiste watching the sunrise, or the Blue Sky Boys in shadow of your distant friend. 9:34, well, a round of golf in BC took an unexpected turn with the theft of a golfer's bag of clubs. Now, these things are not cheap, right? And the golfer was obviously upset. However, even though he spotted the thief, there wasn't a whole lot he could do because the thief was a bear. Apparently, the bear grabbed the bag from a golf cart at the Golden Eagle Golf Club in Pitt Meadows in BC and dragged it off the course where another bear appeared to be waiting. You got to wonder if the first bear dared the second to go and come. I dare you. Go take his clubs. See what happens. The golfers could only watch, one yelling out, "Hey, those are my clubs, man." Another said, "Put them back." Yeah, like that's going to happen. It's unclear whether the golfer ever got his clubs back, but the bears definitely won that round. And somewhere in the woods, there's a bear working on his short game.
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3: 938, here's your NBC weather. LaRonge and the North Central region, the Northeast, Pelican Arrows, Sandy Bay, Cumberland House, and Creighton, all under an air quality alert today due to forest fire smoke that'll be hanging around. Sunny today with smoke and highs of 28 degrees. A few clouds overnight with smoke and lows down to 14. And a mix of sunny cloud for tomorrow, a high of 29. The Northwest, Beauval, Buffalo Narrows, Isle of Crosse, and La Loche, sunny today. Chance of showers, though, risk of a thunderstorm this afternoon, high of 26. Overnight down to 15, and increasing cloud tomorrow morning. Chance of showers, risk of a thunderstorm, and a high of 28. Stony Rapids, Uranium City, Fond du Lac, and Wollaston, a mix of sunny cloud today. Chance of showers, risk of a thunderstorm, a high of 27. Overnight, chance of showers, risk of a thunderstorm, and a low of 11. And a mix of sunny cloud for tomorrow, a high of 28. North Battleford, Prince Albert, Saskatoon regions. Looking at a sunny day today with highs anywhere from 25 to 28. Overnight down to 13 and a mix of sun and cloud tomorrow and a high of 26. And for Regina and Yorkton today, mix of sun and cloud, a high of 28. Cloudy overnight, chance of showers, risk of a thunderstorm, low of 19. And cloudy tomorrow with a chance of showers, a high of 24. 18 degrees in Stony Rapids and Uranium City, 20 at Wollaston, it's 19 in Buffalo Narrows. Meadow Lake is 18, North Battleford 20, Flin Flon, Creighton, Saskatoon at 23, 22 in Regina, 21 in Yorkton, Waskasoo and Anglin Lake at 20. In LaRonge, sunny, 22 degrees, and in Prince Albert, it's sunny and 21 degrees.
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0: Going back a few years for Dylan Scott, Can't Have Mine, Find You a Girl, Saskatchewan's Indigenous Radio, MBC. And we found a girl by the name of Rhonda Head, and before that, and Searching for You. Rhonda hailing from the Paw, Manitoba, from the OCN First Nation. 9:46 and your 9 to 5 workday on the way for you. What do we got coming up here? Oh, we've got some good stuff on the way in the queue, including a little music from Mr. Jade Eagleson in just a couple minutes.
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0: Time for another installment of the NBC Dumb Criminal File Report, brought to you every weekday morning by your LaRange A&W. Don't forget, A&W is proud to use compostable packaging, and they support Canadians living with multiple sclerosis and also strive to make a positive impact in their community. Big good morning to Dallas, Arvin, Jason, and the staff at the LaRange A&W. Well, let's go to our international file for some unusual and strange this morning. How about we go to Austria, where a flasher who exposed himself to a woman and her child was caught after he trapped his manhood in his zipper. Police easily caught the pervert because he was doubled over in pain a few yards away from where he had flashed them. Yeah, that almost should be punishment enough, but I hope they also give him a little more. And also from our international file in Thailand, a would-be thief there learned the hard way that magical invisibility isn't covered under the criminal code. Police say a 43-year-old security guard broke into Bangkok's famous Wat Pho Temple and smashed open two donation boxes, making off with about $60. Before the theft, he reportedly apologized to the temple's spirits and recited what he believed was a concealment spell that would make him go unnoticed. No, the spell didn't account for security cameras, where he was quickly identified from footage, tracked down, and confessed. He told police that he needed the money to pay rent. Now, instead of becoming invisible, he's highly visible to police and faces charges, including nighttime theft, trespassing, criminal damage, and concealing his identity while committing a crime. There you go. From around the world, it's the strange things. When they're breaking the law, it's your Dumb Criminal File Report on NBC, brought to you by your LaRange A&W.
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2: It's 10 o'clock, 22 degrees in LaRange and Prince Albert, 23 in Saskatoon and Regina. I'm David Smith with NBC News.
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2: The National Chief of the Assembly of First Nations says a First Minister's meeting will be held with chiefs in late October. Cindy Woodhouse Nepenak made the announcement this morning. She was speaking at the AFN Annual Assembly in Ottawa.
5: Securing this meeting, it didn't come easy, and part of me, I'm not going to believe it until we are there. We had tough discussions with the provinces last summer, but we lift them up for recognizing that we are now talking about a new Canada now. They can't leave us out anymore. They've left out all of us for many years.
2: Woodhouse Nepenak has been calling for First Nations to be included in meetings involving prime ministers and provincial and territorial leaders. For Sturgeon Lake First Nations Cole Sanderson, his platform North Wrestle is about more than sports. The former Team Canada wrestler says it was inspired by his own journey growing up on reserve and discovering wrestling as a teenager. Sanderson says he hopes sharing stories will create opportunities for the next generation of Indigenous athletes.
6: You know, I noticed that I noticed that wrestlers were doing all the work and nobody outside the room or the sport ever saw it. And that's really why I built North Wrestle, on that core belief that I mentioned earlier, is that visibility creates opportunity.
2: Sanderson's North Wrestle is a semifinalist of this year's Powwow Pitch for Indigenous Entrepreneurs. Spiritwood RCMP are investigating a single vehicle rollover which took the lives of 2 people. The crash on Highway 24 near Pelican Lake First Nation was reported shortly before 11 a.m. on Sunday. Police say a 31-year-old man and a 39-year-old woman from the reserve died at the scene. A third person in the vehicle was taken to hospital with serious injuries. And the chief of a Northern Manitoba First Nation is calling for a better wildfire response from the province. Chief Shirley Ducharme of Opipa Nipawin Cree Nation says a woman who died in an ATV crash last week had stayed behind to help during the evacuation. Ducharme blames her death on a lack of timely help. Over 70 band members remain in the community. Hundreds of others have been evacuated out of the fly-in community. That's the latest from the NBC Newsroom. Remember, our news is available online anytime at NBCRadio.com. Sports is next.
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11: North of 53 Co-op's gourmet meat case has made hundreds of people say, mmm, delicious. 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
13: Angus, those are for the whole family.
12: But it says Angus on the package.
13: Those are Canada AA Angus steaks from the North of 53 Co-op. 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
11: When it's time to barbecue, shop the gourmet meat case at North of 53 Co-op in Flin Flon. 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
14: Good morning, I'm Joel Willick with NBC Sports. Dylan Cease of the Toronto Blue Jays will be pitching tonight in Major League Baseball's All-Star Game. The right-hander will start for the American League. The Jays' Ernie Clement, meanwhile, will start at second base, and Christopher Sanchez of the hometown Phillies will start on the hill for the National League. Last night, Jordan Walker homered on his final six swings to win MLB's home run derby. The St. Louis Cardinals slugger edged out Kyle Schwarber of the Phillies in the final round. The All-Star game will be played tonight. At the World Cup, France and Spain play today this afternoon in the first of two semifinal matches. France has outscored their opponents 14-2 at this year's tournament, while Spain has also been dominant, outscoring opponents 10-1. Argentina will then play England on Wednesday in the other semifinal with the championship game booked for Sunday. Well, that's NBC Sports weather is next.
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3: It's 10:08. Good morning. Here's your NBC weather forecast. LaRange in the north central and northeast parts of the province, an air quality alert in effect. Sunny with local smoke and a high of 28 today. A few clouds overnight with smoke and a low of 14. And a mix of sun and cloud tomorrow, highs around 29. For the northwest part of the province, sunny today. There is a chance of showers later on with a risk of a thunderstorm, a high of 26. A few clouds overnight down to 15. Increasing cloud tomorrow morning, then a chance of showers and a risk of a thunderstorm, a high of 28. Stony Rapids, Uranium City, Fond du Lac, and Wollaston, a mix of sunny cloud today. Chance of showers, risk of a thunderstorm, high of 27. Overnight, a chance of showers, risk of a thunderstorm, and a low of 11. And then clearing overnight. Tomorrow, a mix of sunny cloud and a high of 28. North Battleford, Prince Albert, Saskatoon regions, sunny today, 25 to 28 for the highs. Overnight down to 13, and a mix of sun and cloud tomorrow, a high of 26. And for Regina and Yorkton today, a mix of sun and cloud, a high of 28. Cloudy overnight, 60% chance of showers, risk of a thunderstorm, a low of 19. And cloudy tomorrow with a chance of showers and a high of 24. Stony Rapids, Black Lake, Uranium City, and Fond du Lac all at 18 this hour. 20 at Collins Bay and Wollaston Lake. 19 at La Loche and Buffalo Narrows. 18 in Meadow Lake and Green Lake. North Battleford, 20. It's 23 in Flin Flon, Creighton, and Saskatoon. 22 in Regina. 21 in Yorkton, Waskasoo, and Anglin Lake at 20. In La Ronge this morning, it's sunny and 22 degrees. And in Prince Albert, it's sunny and 21.
1: From Buffalo Narrows, from Saskatoon, from Prince Albert, from the north, from the south, from Saskatchewan.
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3: 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Well, this morning on the Classic Rock Coffee Break, on this day in music history, back in 1973, at a concert in Hollywood, California, Phil Everly smashed his guitar mid-set and stormed off stage. Don Everly finished the set by himself and announced that the Everly brothers had split. 1979, Donna Summer scored her third number one U.S. single with the song Bad Girls. The album of the same name also started a five-week run at number one. In 1981, the Go-Go's released their debut album, Beauty and the Beat. The album went on to peak at number one on the U.S. charts and remained there for 6 weeks, selling in excess of 3 million copies and reaching triple platinum status, which made it one of the most successful debut albums ever. We'll hear a cut from that album coming up for you in a second. But first of all, some news from the classic rock world, I guess you could say. The Spice Girls have regained full ownership of their 1997 movie Spice World and are planning to re-release it after a new edit. Melanie C says the film had been tied up among multiple owners and wasn't available on streaming, but the group now controls it and hopes to make it available again soon. She also revealed disgraced former entertainer Gary Glitter had been edited out of the film. He had been charged at one time in child pornography charges. While the group is celebrating their 30th anniversary of Wannabe, Melanie C said there's no reunion tour planned yet, though all five members, including Victoria Beckham, remain involved in discussions about future Spice Girls projects.

0: Lips Are Sealed. That was a huge album. Beauty and the Beat, the Go-Go's, an all-female band that peaked at number one in this day back in 1981 with that album. And one of the great hits from that one was Our Lips Are Sealed. The other one, We Got the Beat. I remember burning through that cassette over and over and over. It was some good stuff at that time. And before that, the Spice Girls and Wannabe. Who knows, you might be able to see the Spice World movie coming out on streaming video sometime in the near future. You just never know. 18 past 10 with Ken as we roll through the morning. And a reminder for Saskatchewan artists, the Saskatchewan Indigenous Music Association Awards are coming up in October. And the nomination period is open right now to nominate yourself or to nominate a musician and either a band or a solo singer for some recognition in the music world. It's the fourth annual awards show, and you can now check out their brand new website, which is where you can go cast your nominations, skima.ca. skima.ca is the website for the Saskatchewan Indigenous Music Association. You can also, of course, check out their Facebook page. Make sure you give that a like and a follow as well. And get your nominations in. The nomination deadline is about 8 days away, July the 22nd, just before midnight that night. So do that and make sure that you get somebody, get some recognition that they probably well deserve but haven't gotten. Coming up for you, got your Schmaltz Auction Triple Play. And speaking of awards, their first song is from two SEMA award-winning artists, Daryl Anderson and Fallon Baptiste, and currently the champions on the Real People Playoff. We'll hear Watching the Sunrise. Also got some great homegrown music from Liza Jane Brown, too. And coming up next, David McIntyre's got your Denny News.
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0: 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The Nazi Danetchu, Saskatchewan government insurance, a hurrying deal, son. Traffic stops at your, that's a jetty. So, loan non dean, then it. Roadside suspensions bond, as a, kuntwe, big AC, dal thilly. Cookie Makan, then it all the rep at Johnson. Watching or a loon dean, yasa, Manitoba First Nation. Ulsaga ya, koti, tantune zoli, kungats et deha, a province gay ya, henny sam. Chief Shirley Ducharme at Jonesy Opiponapiwin Cree Nation at do 71 members at Tunat Desi, a threat Iosi, Nel Tlasanko Sinul Sagaya, flying community, who close hundreds, three priority residents, Neil Yasan, Kondarek Anita, Kuducharme at do Sans Equi and Nenai, the Ridens Edni Hadanadil, ye, Sans, there's a ATV crash off. Ko Manitoba government hayat ki atu e community hel atalan nasi kuntiga na te yat ki ha ko ro ni si selotire honi ge ol heroes edit all si jan ol inule mbcradio.com
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0: Natasha Fisher out of Ontario. That is called The View, wrapping up the Schmaltz Auction triple play, and a bit of a female theme in there. We heard from Prince Albert's Liza Jane Brown, and before that with Johnny Jack, and Fallon Baptiste with Daryl Anderson, and Watching the Sunrise. 10:35 as we roll through the morning. Coming up, got a weird news story for you, and it all has to do with those electric vehicles, those Teslas, and how there are certain times they are just not that practical. That's coming up. And a look at your weather is on the way after we tell you about a big bingo coming up. Mr. Knight, take it away.
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0: 10:38 NBC weather. La Ronge, the north central and northeast parts of the province remain under an air quality alert today due to forest fire smoke. Sunny today with smoke and a high

0: 28. Smoky overnight down to 14. And a mix of sun and cloud tomorrow, a high of 29. For the northwest part of the province, sunny today, but then there's also a chance of showers and the risk of a thunderstorm this afternoon, a high of 26. A few clouds overnight down to 15. An increasing cloud tomorrow, chance of showers, risk of a thunderstorm, and a high of 28. Stony Rapids, Uranium City, Fond du Lac, Wollaston, mix of sun and cloud today, chance of showers, risk of a thunderstorm, high of 27. Clearing overnight, but before then, there will be a chance of showers and the risk of a thunderstorm, a low of 11. Mix of sun and cloud for tomorrow and a high of 28. North Battleford, Prince Albert, Saskatoon regions, sunny today, highs of 25 to 28. Overnight down to 13 and a mix of sun and cloud tomorrow with highs of 26. And for Regina and Yorkton, a mix of sun and cloud and a high of 28. Cloudy overnight, 60% chance of showers, risk of a thunderstorm and a low of 19. And for tomorrow, cloudy, chance of showers, a high of 24. Currently, it's 20 in Stony Rapids, Black Lake, Uranium City, and Fond du Lac. 21 at Collins Bay, Wollaston Lake, La Loche, and Buffalo Narrows. 19 at Meadow Lake and Green Lake, North Battleford at 22. Flin Flon, Creighton, Saskatoon at 24. 25 in Regina, Yorkton's 23, Wascasoo, Montreal Lake at 21. In LaRonde, Stanley Mission, Grandmother's Bay regions this morning, sunny. West-northwest wind gusting to 34. It's 23 degrees. And Prince Albert is sunny and mostly calm and 23 degrees.
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0: Under the Influence, the latest from Tyler Joe Miller, 1043 MBC, Saskatchewan's Indigenous Radio Network, as we move through the morning with a number one hit on the way from Miss Ella Langley, one of many. Her latest, called Be Her, is coming up.
1: Okay, this is all weird news.
2: I just got some really weird news.
3: That is weird.
0: Yeah, this is a weird one. And imagine being a lifeguard at a pool and suddenly you're rescuing a car. Well, it kind of happened. A Connecticut lifeguard's morning taking an unexpected turn when a Tesla crashed through a fence and into a public swimming pool. Thankfully, before the pool had opened for the day, lifeguards at the pool jumped into the water to check on the driver while first responders broke a window and got him out. The driver told police he was trying to park when the car suddenly accelerated into the pool, though it's still not clear if it was a driver error or mechanical malfunction or AI taking over. The driver escaped without serious injuries, but the Tesla had to be hauled out, and then the pool had to be closed for several days while it was drained, cleaned, sanitized, and refilled. Sounds to me like the Tesla tried to update its software to underwater mode.
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Oh, Miss Alabella. Ella Langley. Be her. Saskatchewan's Indigenous Radio, MBC. 10:49, and just like that, our Tuesday morning time together is, poof, disappeared. Coming up for you, 11 o'clock, news and weather as always. Mississippi Chemowin to follow from 11 until noon. Chris in this afternoon, of course, 1 o'clock. He's in like Mr. Reliable with your pick and play show from 1 until 2. Don't forget, coming up tonight, 6 o'clock, it's the wrap-up for website voting for the Real People Playoff. If you haven't cast your vote, you better do so before 6 o'clock if you can. For Daryl Anderson and Fallon Baptiste or the Blue Sky Boys, and then find out after 6 who the winner's going to be. 10 before 11 o'clock, getting us out of here with some classic church and a record year after Bobby Wills. And if it

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1: It's 11 o'clock, 23 degrees in LaRonge and Prince Albert, 25 in Saskatoon and Regina. I'm David Smith with NBC News.
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1: The National Chief of the Assembly of First Nations says a First Minister's meeting will be held with chiefs in late October. Cindy Woodhouse-Nipanak made the announcement today in Ottawa, and she adds this should be the first of many ministers' meetings.
6: That means establishing an ongoing federal-provincial accountability mechanism to ensure that socioeconomic gaps are addressed through deeds and not words, like the King had said when he opened up Parliament last year.
1: The Assembly meeting will include debate on 53 resolutions. That includes the federal government's major projects agenda, the state of First Nations child welfare, and Indian Act status. Sturgeon Lake First Nations Cole Sanderson is gaining national recognition for promoting Canadian wrestling. Sanderson's media platform, North Wrestle, has been named a semi-finalist in this year's powwow pitch competition for Indigenous entrepreneurs. Sanderson explains he started North Wrestle to showcase Canadian wrestlers.
7: Canadian wrestlers are doing serious and high-level work, and almost nobody outside the sport ever sees it. So North Wrestle exists to close that gap and give the sports and the athletes the visibility that they deserve.
1: The former national champion wrestler says the platform has grown to more than 9 million views by telling the stories of Canadian wrestlers who often don't receive attention. Alberta has launched its regulated online gambling market. There are 22 registered websites offering players a legal alternative to unregulated operators. The province estimates 70% of online gambling previously took place through sites with limited player protections. Licensed operators must now provide tools such as spending and time limits. Much of northern Ontario will feel the heat today. Several communities remain under severe weather warnings. The heat alerts span areas from Kenora and Thunder Bay to Fort Hope and Timmins. Environment Canada says areas could see highs of 36 Celsius, with the Humidex reaching as hot as 42. That's the latest from the NBC Newsroom. 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
1: Taking a look now at your Environment Canada weather forecast, beginning with the north central region, including LaRonge. Northeast, Pelican Narrow, Sandy Bay, Cumberland House, and Creighton. Northwest, Beauval, Buffalo Narrows, Isle of Grasse, and La Loche. Sunny today with local smoke and a high of 28. Tonight, a few clouds, a low of 14. Tomorrow, a few cloudy periods and a high of 29. Athabasca region, including Stony Rapids, Black Lake, Uranium City, and Fond du Lac. a mix of sun and cloud, high 27. Tonight, a low of 11. Tomorrow, a few cloudy periods and a high of 28. Prince Albert, Saskatoon, and Regina, mainly sunny, highs 28. Tonight, a low of 13. Tomorrow, a few cloudy periods and a high of 26. And checking our temperatures from around the province, Stony Rapids and Black Lake are 19, Uranium City, Fond du Lac, and Wollaston, 20. Buffalo Narrows region, 21, Meadow Lake and the Battlefords, 22, Creighton, Flin Flon, and the Paw, 24. Saskatoon and Regina are 25 this hour, Prince Albert, 24, Yorkton is at 23, and for LaRonge, Stanley Mission, and Grandmother's Bay, mainly sunny and 23 degrees.
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1: Good afternoon. It's 24 degrees in LaRonge and Prince Albert, 25 in Saskatoon and Regina. I'm David Smith, and this is NBC's The North at Noon. In today's news, the AFN says there will be a First Minister's meeting involving chiefs in October. A member of Sturgeon Lake First Nation is working to promote Canadian wrestlers. RCMP are investigating a shooting in LaLoche. And RCMP responded to dozens of calls during the Country Thunder Music Festival. I'll have the details on these and other stories just ahead during the noon news. Joel Willick is here now to preview the sports and what's coming up today.
2: Well, coming up in today's sports, the MLB All-Star Game will take place tonight. While Jordan Walker won the home run derby last night, the World Cup semifinals begin this afternoon with Spain taking on France in the prestigious tournament, and a Saskatchewan product has gone in the first round of the MLB draft. All of this and more coming up in today's sports.
1: Also coming up later on this hour, provincial weather details, today's edition of North Notes, and the wildfire report. That's all on the way, but first, the noon news.
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1: The National Chief of the Assembly of First Nations says a First Minister's meeting will be held with chiefs in late October. Cindy Woodhouse-Nepinak made the announcement this morning. She was speaking at the AFN Annual Assembly in Ottawa.
6: It's a good timing because we can finally confirm today that the Prime Minister's office called, and we had that discussion, and they had identified October 26th at the date for the meeting here in Ottawa. So October 26th.
1: The assembly meeting will include debate on 53 resolutions. That includes the federal government's major projects agenda, the state of First Nations child welfare, and Indian Act status. Chiefs are expected to hear presentations as well on the federal government's recently tabled First Nations Clean Water Act. For Sturgeon Lake First Nations Cole Sanderson, his platform North Wrestle is about more than sports. The former Team Canada wrestler says it was inspired by his own journey growing up on reserve and discovering wrestling as a teenager. Sanderson says he hopes sharing stories will create opportunities for the next generation of Canadian and Indigenous athletes.
7: You know, I noticed that I noticed that wrestlers were doing all the work and nobody outside the room or the sport ever saw it. And that's really why I built North Wrestle, on that core belief that I mentioned here earlier, is that visibility creates opportunity.
1: Sanderson's North Wrestle is a semifinalist in this year's powwow pitch for Indigenous entrepreneurs. LaLoche RCMP are looking to the public for information on a shooting which injured one person. Shortly before 10 a.m. on Saturday, police received the report of a shooting on Janvier Avenue. One person was taken to hospital with non-life-threatening injuries. The suspect escaped on foot, running north into a wooded area. Anyone who may have seen suspicious activity in the area around that time is asked to contact LaLoche RCMP or Crime Stoppers. RCMP responded to 177 calls over the weekend during the Country Thunder Music Festival. They say charges were laid after reports of drinking and driving, mischief, and assaults. Mounties partnered with Saskatchewan Government Insurance to conduct traffic stops near the festival grounds. 54 people received roadside suspensions for driving under the influence. The chief of a northern Manitoba First Nation is blaming the death of a community member on a lack of timely help. Shirley Ducharme is calling on the province for better wildfire response. The chief says a woman who died in an ATV crash had stayed in the community to help with the evacuation.
8: Significant concerns remain regarding delayed emergency response, lack of immediate assistance, absence of an effective emergency plan for incidents occurring during evacuation. We felt very helpless.
1: Ducharme says 71 members remain in Opipo Nipawin Cree Nation after hundreds of priority residents were evacuated because of wildfires in the area. The National Transportation Safety Board is looking into the cause of a helicopter crash in Colorado that killed a pilot from BC.
9: The body of 56-year-old Nicholas Dale was recovered on Sunday from his submerged helicopter in the Silver Jack Reservoir in a remote area southwest of Aspen. Police say Dale was from the community of Souk on Vancouver Island and had been helping fight a large wildfire. The FAA says his aircraft crashed under unknown circumstances, becoming inverted. A procession was held on Monday to honor the father of two. Colorado Governor Jared Polis says state flags will fly at half-mast once Dale's memorial service is scheduled. Aaron Sousa, The Canadian Press.
1: Prime Minister Mark Carney is shifting around some of the senior advisors in his office. Scott Gilmore will become the principal secretary, and Maya Johnson will be chief operating officer. Liberal strategist Greg McEachern says recent shuffles in Carney's office might reflect his longer-term ambitions.
10: I think it's really important that people understand that there is not one style of running a PMO. It has to really suit that individual. And the type of PMO that Justin Trudeau had might not be the type of PMO that Jean Chrétien had. They have to find something that allows them to achieve what they want to get done.
1: Carney's Deputy Chief of Staff, Braden Cayley, is stepping down to run for a seat in Parliament. And Statistics Canada says residents traveled more to the U.S. last month, but visitor numbers remain far below 2024 levels.
11: Statistics Canada says return trips from the United States rose 3.2% in June to 1.7 million, marking the third straight month of year-over-year growth. The increase was driven by a 5% jump in car travel, while return trips by plane fell nearly 4%. Despite the rebound, U.S. travel remained almost 29% below June 2024 levels. Many Canadians continue to vacation at home or overseas amid anger over President Donald Trump's tariffs and annexation threats, with overseas trips holding steady at about 873,000. David Augustine, The Canadian Press.
1: That's the latest from the NBC Newsroom. 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
1: Taking a look now at your Environment Canada weather forecast, beginning with the north central region, including LaRonge, northeast Pelican Narrow, Sandy Bay, Cumberland House, and Creighton, northwest Beauval, Buffalo Narrows, Isle of Crosse, and La Loche. Sunny today with some local smoke and a high of 28. Tonight, a low of 14. Tomorrow, a few cloudy periods and a high of 29. Athabasca region, including Stony Rapids, Black Lake, Uranium City, and Fond du Lac. A mix of sun and cloud with a high of 27. Tonight, a low of 11. Tomorrow, a few cloudy periods and a high of 28. Prince Albert, Saskatoon, and Regina, sunny, highs 28. Tonight, a low of 13. Tomorrow, a mix of sun and cloud and a high of 26. And checking our temperatures from around the province, Stony Rapids and Black Lake are 20, Uranium City, Fond du Lac, and Wollaston 21, Buffalo Narrows, Meadow Lake, and the Battlefords 23, Creighton, Flin Flon, and the Paw 25. Saskatoon is 25 this hour, Regina 26 degrees, Prince Albert and Yorkton are at 24. And for LaRonge, Stanley Mission, and Grandmother's Bay, partly cloudy and 25 degrees.
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16: 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The show and shine runs from 3 till 7. There will also be a barbecue and door prizes and a mental health fundraiser.
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23: Good afternoon, I'm Joel Withick with MBC Sports. Jordan Walker homered on his final 6 swings to win the MLB's Home Run Derby last night. The St. Louis Cardinals slugger edged out Kyle Schwarber of the Phillies in the final round. The All-Star game will now be played tonight in Philadelphia. Toronto Blue Jays pitcher Dylan Cease will start for the American League. Jays Ernie Clement will start at second base, while manager John Schneider will be behind the bench. Reliever Louis Varland is also expected to get some reps during the game. Meanwhile, Christopher Sanchez of the hometown Phillies will start on the hill for the National League. At the World Cup, France and Spain are set to do battle this afternoon in Arlington, Texas. It is the first semifinal at the 2026 World Cup. France advanced to this year's Final Four with a 2-0 win over Morocco, while Spain beat Belgium 2-1 in that quarterfinal match. Both teams have been pretty dominant so far, with France outscoring their opponents 14-2 and Spain outscoring theirs 10-1. Here's a highlight of one of Kylian Mbappe's many goals at the tournament for France.
24: Mbappe. He's playing for fun now. Running through the repertoire. Barcola. Elise. Oh, sweet. Sweet. Mbappe. So sweet. This football is from the heavens. The French playing like this.
23: Meanwhile, England will play Argentina tomorrow in Atlanta in the other semifinal. The winners of both these semifinal games over the next couple days will play on Sunday in the championship game. On his way out of North America, tournament favorite Norway striker Erling Haaland explained who he is cheering for in the Final Four.
25: Of course, I want England to do well. I've been supporting, I think I got an England jersey before I got a Norway jersey when I was young. So, of course, I want England to do well because it's a nice country and it's a nice T-shirt.
23: In Canadian soccer, the Vancouver Whitecaps have punched their tickets to the Canadian Championship semifinal round. They did it with a 1-1 draw against Calgary-based Cavalry last night. The Caps, who have won the Voyagers Cup 4 years in a row, won the two-leg quarterfinal series against Cavalry 5-2 on the aggregate. Vancouver won last week's opener 4-1. The Caps will now play CF Montreal in September's two-match semifinal series. Saskatchewan baseball prospect Carter Beck says he's, quote, over the moon after making provincial history at this year's MLB draft. The Cardiff product became the highest drafted Saskatchewan player ever when the Atlanta Braves selected him 26th overall. Beck says hearing his name called was a dream come true after years of hard work. The former Indiana State outfielder is now preparing to begin his professional baseball career in the Braves organization. Meanwhile, the Western Canadian Baseball League season continues tonight. Beck played two seasons in that league for the Saskatoon Berries. The Berries are in action tonight, hosting Lethbridge. Regina is also at home to Brooks, with Moose Jaw, Swift Current, and Weyburn all in action this evening. Moose Jaw and Saskatoon are currently tied for top spot in the East Division with a 25-11 record. The NFL season is approaching, and Josh Allen of the Buffalo Bills was voted the league's top quarterback by the Associated Press. The 2024 AP Most Valuable Player beat out Patrick Mahomes of the Kansas City Chiefs, who previously earned this honor in each of the three previous seasons. Allen received five first-place votes from a panel of eight AP Pro Football writers who ranked the top five quarterbacks entering the 2026 season. Well, that's NBC Sports. Our next sports update will come your way at the bottom of the hour right after the 12:30 news and weather. The word of the day is next.
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4: Today's Word of the Day is clouds. 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
4: Wasco. 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
1: It's 12:22 on the North at noon. This season of The Amazing Race Canada features sisters Cheyenne Marie Sage and Shayla Rain. The Cree and Métis sisters say the competition is about more than racing from one destination to another. They hope it shines light on healing, resilience, and Indigenous representation. NBC spoke with Cheyenne about the competition.
23: Cheyenne, can you just give me a bit of a rundown of who you are and where you come from?
7: Yeah, so I'm Cheyenne Marie Sage, and I am a best-selling author. I wrote a memoir called Soft as Bones, and now I work for the largest Indigenous-led charity in the country called Inspire. So Inspire does a lot of phenomenal work. We hand out scholarships to Indigenous students across the country and also hand out what's called the Inspire Awards, which is the highest honor that you can receive as an Indigenous person in this country. And so I come from Treaty 6 territory. I'm a Cree and Métis girl, primarily raised in Edmonton, but our family comes from all over Treaty 6 and Treaty 8 territory. So from Slave Lake to Lac St. Anne and up north in Fort Mackay and Fort McMurray and kind of all around Edmonton as well.
23: And why did you decide to put your name forward for The Amazing Race Canada?
7: Yeah, I mean, last year was one of the most transformative, like monumental years of my life. And, you know, for so long I was working on my memoir, and I was a student, you know, first at the U of A and then doing graduate school in New York at Columbia, and, you know, just kind of grinding for so long, working towards this dream, this goal. And then, you know, my memoir came out last year, and I was just on this roller coaster, beautiful journey. And I was just online one day and I saw the call out, and I was like, you know what? This could potentially be something so fun. Like, I felt like I had faced so many fears last year, and I'm also like deathly terrified of heights. And so I was like, what would it look like if I went and did something like this where I'm challenging myself to all these new, in all these new ways? And so, you know, and then when I was thinking about like, man, who would I want to do this with? Like, you know, who could be my person? And then, you know, immediately my little sister Shayla came to my mind because she's such like a fighter and a go-getter and someone who just like gets the thing done, you know, like it doesn't matter what it is, she gets it done. And I was like, how special would this be to do with my sister? And so, you know, next thing we know, I texted her, I'm like, would you ever do something like this? And then sure enough, we submitted the video and, you know, we got the request for the interviews and, you know, we did it.
23: And I spoke with Shayla, and one of the themes she really brought up about why she felt you two would be a force to reckon with in this competition was your resiliency, something you've both carried throughout your entire life. Can you speak or add upon that of why you feel as two strong, resilient women that you will really have success in this competition?
7: Yeah, absolutely. I mean, from the point that Shayla and I were really young, you know, we faced a lot of adversity in our childhood, like, you know, a parent who was incarcerated, a lot of like sort of like addictions and violence in the household. And we learned how to become really adaptable in many situations, different types of people. We know how to survive, not just survive, but actually to thrive in really high pressure environments that would make most people crumble under the pressure and the stress. And so, you know, as tough as it was, like growing up, like it's ultimately like shaped who we are. And coming out of all of that trauma and working so hard to heal ourselves too, it's like, you know, we really have just become like these really like vibrant, joyous people who love to laugh and who can see the positive, you know, in the struggle and who don't mind putting in hard work and getting dirty and all of those things. And so when thinking about the Amazing Race, it was like, well, we already know that we have the tools of how to survive in really intense environments. And so kind of using that, you know, kind of like as our guidance, but also we've done so many different things in our lives and growing up without a father and anyone to do anything for us, like we were the men of the house, you know, we were the ones fixing things, building things, mowing the lawn, like doing all of those things. And so we just knew that, you know, going into the race that all of everything that we had ever been through was really just going to help us succeed.
1: That was Cheyenna Maria Sage. She's one half of a sister team competing on the new season of The Amazing Race Canada.
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1: It's 12:30, 25 degrees in LaRange and Saskatoon, 24 in Prince Albert, and 26 in Regina. 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
1: The National Chief of the Assembly of First Nations says a First Minister's meeting will be held with chiefs in late October. Cindy Woodhouse-Nepinak made the announcement this morning. She was speaking at the AFN Annual Assembly in Ottawa.
26: Securing this meeting, it didn't come easy, and part of me, I'm not going to believe it until we are there. We had tough discussions with the provinces last summer, but we lift them up for recognizing that we are now talking about a new Canada now. They can't leave us out anymore. They've left out all of us for many years.
1: Woodhouse-Nepinak has been calling for First Nations to be included in meetings between prime ministers and provincial and territorial leaders. Sturgeon Lake First Nations Cole Sanderson is gaining national recognition for promoting Canadian wrestling. Sanderson's media platform, North Wrestle, has been named a semi-finalist in this year's Powwow Pitch Competition for Indigenous Entrepreneurs. Sanderson explains he started North Wrestle to showcase Canadian wrestlers.
27: Canadian wrestlers are doing serious and high-level work, and almost nobody outside the sport ever sees it. So North Wrestle exists to close that gap and give the sports and the athletes the visibility that they deserve.
1: The former national champion wrestler says his platform has grown to more than 9 million views. New businesses are popping up this summer to provide park visitors with new activities. The province says there'll be everything from lakeside yoga and sauna retreats to birding excursions and paddleboarding adventures. Pilates is also being offered at Candle Lake Provincial Park. Parks Minister Alana Ross says partnerships with businesses allow the province to enhance the visitor experience. Vancouver police have issued a warning to electric scooter riders after the death of a woman this month. Investigators say the woman was riding an e-scooter and not wearing a helmet when she collided with the side of a vehicle. There's been a rash of e-scooter and e-dirt bike crashes in BC this summer. In several cases, the riders sustained serious injuries. And Ottawa is replacing former broadcast journalist Tom Clark as Consul General to New York City.
28: The Trudeau government appointed the former CTV and Global journalist to the post in 2023. The Tories criticized that appointment, and Clark was called into a House of Commons committee to answer questions about Ottawa's decision to buy a $9 million luxury condo in Manhattan. Global Affairs Canada said at the time it needed to replace an aging residence with something appropriate for hosting guests. Clark is being replaced by former oil and gas executive Susanna Pierce in the role, which involves promoting economic and cultural interests in New York State. Kelly Malone, The Canadian Press, Washington.
1: That's the latest from the NBC Newsroom. Remember, our news is available online anytime.

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3: Taking a look now at your Environment Canada weather forecast, beginning with the north central region, including LaRonge, northeast Pelican Narrow, Sandy Bay, Cumberland House, and Creighton, northwest Beauval, Buffalo Narrows, Isle La Crosse, and La Loche. Sunny with some local smoke this afternoon and a high of 28. Tonight, a low of 14. Tomorrow, a few cloudy periods and a high of 29. Athabasca region, including Stony Rapids, Black Lake, Uranium City, and Fond du Lac, a mix of sun and cloud with a high of 27. Tonight, a low of 11. Tomorrow, a few cloudy periods and a high of 28. Prince Albert, Saskatoon, and Regina, mainly sunny, highs 28. Tonight, a low of 14. Tomorrow, a mix of sun and cloud and a high of 26. And checking our temperatures from around the province, Stony Rapids and Black Lake are 20, Uranium City, Fond du Lac, and Wollaston, 21. Buffalo Narrows, Meadow Lake, and the Battlefords, 23. Creighton, Flin Flon, and the Paw, 25. Saskatoon and Yorkton are 25. Regina, 26 degrees. Prince Albert, 24. And for LaRonge, Stanley Mission, and Grandmother's Bay, partly cloudy and 25 degrees.
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9: Good afternoon, I'm Joel Withick with NBC Sports. France and Spain are set to do battle this afternoon in Arlington, Texas. It is the first semifinal game at the 2026 World Cup. France advanced to this year's Final Four with a 2-0 win over Morocco, while Spain beat Belgium 2-1.

0: won in their quarterfinal match to reach this stage of the tournament. Tomorrow, England will play Argentina in Atlanta in the other semifinal. The winners will meet Sunday in the championship game. Dylan Cease of the Toronto Blue Jays will be pitching tonight in Major League Baseball's All-Star Game. The right-hander will start for the American League. On the National League side, hometown hero Christopher Sanchez will pitch for the NL. Elsewhere at the All-Star Game today, we'll feature Blue Jays second baseman Ernie Clement starting for the American League, manager John Schneider behind the bench, and reliever Louis Varland set to get some reps as well. Meanwhile, the Western Canadian Baseball League season continues tonight with the Moose Jaw Miller Express and Saskatoon Berries battling it out at the top of the East Division. Both teams are 25-11 heading into competition tonight. The Berries will host Lethbridge. Regina is also at home to Brooks. Swift Current and Weyburn are in action as well. Josh Allen of the Buffalo Bills was voted the NFL's top quarterback by the Associated Press in a preseason survey. Allen beat out Patrick Mahomes of the Kansas City Chiefs for the honor. Mahomes had earned the top spot in each of the three previous seasons. Allen received five first-place votes from a panel of eight Associated Press pro football writers. Well, that's NBC Sports. Remember, if you have local sports to share, send them to sports@nbcradio.com. The Indigenous phrase of the day is next.
1: Keeping culture alive, the Indigenous phrase of the day on NBC.
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14: It's 12:45 on the North at Noon. Haley Burnoff is a recent graduate of Saskatchewan Polytechnic's Design and Manufacturing Engineering Technology Program and a recipient of the Reconciliation in Action Award. During her studies, Burnoff worked as a student researcher with Sask Polytechnic's sustainability-led Integrated Centers of Excellence. NBC spoke with her about her life as a student and what's ahead in her life.
15: What advice would you have for, you know, other people looking into a program like this? What advice would you give to them?
16: The advice I'd give to them is just try it. Just see what you like about it. Look into the program itself and just kind of walk through it. You know, even give them a call, like call your program head or the people, the faculty in charge of this, and just go talk with them, you know, kind of see if this is the right fit for you before that big investment, you know, and investing your time, the rest of your life, right? You want to make sure it's good for you. And just for the youth too, and for those like thinking of returning to school or just going to school, it doesn't matter. Just try it because you never know what can come out of it. Like for me, this Reconciliation in Action Award, I didn't think I would ever be able to receive an award at Convocation, you know, but just being able to represent the North and coming, you know, from a hard, difficult past, right? Just, it's really a good thing to be able to kind of reach out to yourself and see, look inward and, you know, I can do this. And so I just really want to commend people for just trying their best and always just trying to do better for themselves, for their families, and for their communities too, because it's important. And just want everybody to just give it a shot because you never know what'll happen.
15: Never know. So what's next for you now that you're going to be, well, I guess you've graduated now. Do you have a job lined up?
16: I do, at Cameco. So last summer I was working at Rabbit Lake. It's like on Wollaston over there.
15: Yeah.
16: And yeah, it was really fun time I had there. You know, it was the best job I ever had easily. You know, like growing up in the North, as you know, I'm sure, right? You know, everyone works at Cameco or at least like, you know, Rano or some other company. But we all kind of swarm towards the mining industry, right? You know, everybody's dad works in the mine. So kind of like what I wanted to do is represent women and Indigenous peoples more inside of these spaces because our industry is growing and we need more women in trades and technology. So I went down that route and so it landed me a job also from the time that I spent at Rabbit Lake for the summer student program. Landed me a job at Cameco head office. So I'll be working there starting July 13th because I want to take off time for the Sagittawak 250th celebration. So after the ILX 250, I'll be working as a junior technologist in the electrical and instrumentation.
15: Oh, department. Congratulations.
16: So I'm really excited for that. Thank you.
15: That is so exciting. It's nice when you can, you know, feel comfortable that you have a job in place after that investment, like you said, of your time and energy.
16: Oh, for sure.
15: Oh, congrats. That's so awesome.
16: Thank you, Amber.
15: That answered all of my questions that I had for you. Is there anything else that you'd like to add?
16: Just want to mention, please join us for the 250th celebration at Sagittawak Isle of Cross from July 3rd to the 8th. Everyone's invited. Please join us.
15: It sounds awesome. The lineup is incredible. Like, I wish you guys would turn 250 every year. It's a good one.
16: It's a lot of fundraising.
15: Yeah. Well, thank you so much, Haley.
14: That was Haley Burnoff, a graduate of Saskatchewan Polytechnic's Design and Manufacturing Engineering Technology Program and a recipient of the Reconciliation in Action Award.
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14: 12:50 on the North at Noon, and for North Notes today. Well, there's so many summer events to keep track of in the North, and here's another one that you can keep in mind, Mollinosa Cultural Days. The important dates to remember are Sunday, August the 9th through Friday, August 14th. So Sunday the 9th at Mollinosa is the camp setup day. And by the way, there will be security on site throughout the entire week of events. So campers can sign in, vendors sign in, and there's all kinds of things going on, like the elders tent, lots of events for youth, daily draws, 50-50 tickets, transportation there, traditional and Western foods served daily, and various programs going on as well. That includes different sessions and special guest speakers, canoe races, horseshoe, archery, lots of things going on. Remember the dates, Mollinosa Cultural Days, August the 9th through August 14th.
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20: Good afternoon. This is your noon wildfire report for Tuesday, July 14th, 2026. In fire weather today, broad high pressure over the province and weak upper disturbances bring partly cloudy skies to much of central Saskatchewan. A mix of sun and cloud to mostly cloudy skies to northern and southern Saskatchewan, with a few isolated showers and risk of thundershowers. Temperatures range from 27 to 33 degrees. There are 53 wildfires burning in the province today. There have been 1,712 lightning strikes in the last 24 hours, and 5 fires have been reported in the last 24 hours. This brings the total number of fires to date this year to 236, compared to the 5-year average of 316. Your FireWise safety tip of the day, simply keeping a lawn watered and mowed creates a fire break that prevents a wildfire from spreading. Anyone who sees a wildfire is encouraged to report it to the 24-hour toll-free FireWatch number at 1-800-667-9660 or contact your nearest protection area office. This is Angela Miller reporting from the Provincial Response Center in Prince Albert.
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22: Waze is adding some new features. For one, the GPS app will now have a special mode for motorcycle riders, which will factor in shortcuts for bikers, as well as calling out hazards like potholes or raised crosswalks. Waze is also announcing some new AI features. According to the company, you'll be able to search for your destination using your voice, with Google's Gemini model responding. Electric vehicle sales are up, according to a new report from Cox Automotive. Car makers moved just under 250,000 EVs between April and June, marking a more than 14% increase over Q1. However, that's still more than 20% below where things were a year ago before the expiration of the federal government's EV tax credit. And the European Union is weighing new restrictions on how kids in Europe use social media. Commission President Ursula von der Leyen receiving a report recommending the EU ban kids under 13 from using the platforms. With Tech Trends, I'm Mike Dabusky.
0: Hi, this is Heather Bighead, Director of Health at Willow Cree Health Services at Beardies and Okemosis Cree Nation, and this is a Willow Cree Health Minute.
3: Willow Cree Health Services would like you to know that National Drowning Prevention Week is July 20th to 26th. Drowning is the leading cause of injury-related death for children under the age of 4 and the second leading cause of injury-related death for children ages 5 to 9 in Saskatchewan. Children are not able to understand the danger of water and may overestimate their own skills in and around water. While it's the most popular swimming months during summer, Willow Cree Health in Beardies and Okemosis Cree Nation would like to remind you to be aware of your surroundings. Do not leave children unattended in a bathtub, swimming pool, or lake. Keep your children within arm's reach when swimming and teach them that pools are off limits without direct adult supervision. Have a fun and safe summer. For more information, reach out to Willow Cree Health Services, 306-467-4402, or visit willowcreehealth.com.
4: Assembly of First Nations National Chief Cindy Woodhouse Nepinak says an October meeting between First Ministers and Chiefs must lead to ongoing federal provincial accountability. Prime Minister Mark Carney promised the unprecedented gathering, but its agenda and full list of participants are still being finalized. Thomson Reuters has agreed to form a joint venture with KKR and sell a 51% stake in its global print business for $500 million U.S. The business provides legal and tax information in print. And U.S. inflation cooled in June as falling gas, clothing, and used car prices pushed consumer costs down 0.4% from May, the largest monthly drop in 4 years. On the markets, the S&P TSX Composite Index was up 88 points. The S&P 500 Index was up 30 points. The Nasdaq Composite was up 247 points. Oil was down 19 cents U.S. per barrel. Gold was up $97.20 U.S. an ounce. The Canadian dollar traded for 71.18 cents U.S. compared with 70.70 cents on Monday. From the Canadian Press Business Desk, I'm David Augustine.
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1: It's 1 o'clock. It's 25 in LaRonge, 24 in Prince Albert, 25 in Saskatoon, and 26 in Regina. Sensei Atlanta Tan, good afternoon. I'm Amber Dawn with NBC News.
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1: A search for a missing 44-year-old woman is taking place near Patchinac today. On July 12th, Beauvais RCMP received a report of a missing 44-year-old woman, Connie Wolverine. Connie was last seen on July 12th around 8 p.m. entering a forested remote area near Patchinac. Beauvais RCMP have been searching for Connie with the assistance of the Patchinac Canadian Rangers branch, the Civilian Air Search and Rescue Association, as well as Saskatchewan's RCMP's remotely piloted aircraft systems. Beauvais RCMP are now asking members of the public to report any information on her whereabouts. Connie is described as standing 5'4" tall, weighing 170 pounds. She has brown eyes and black medium-length hair. Connie was last seen wearing a black jacket and black shorts. If you've seen Connie Wolverine or know where she is, contact Beauvais RCMP or Crime Stoppers. Sturgeon Lake First Nations Cole Sanderson is gaining national recognition for promoting Canadian wrestling. Sanderson's media platform, North Wrestle, has been named a semi-finalist in this year's powwow pitch competition for Indigenous entrepreneurs. Sanderson explains he started North Wrestle to showcase Canadian wrestlers.
4: Canadian wrestlers are doing serious and high-level work, and almost nobody outside the sport ever sees it. So North Wrestle exists to close that gap and give the sports and the athletes the visibility that they deserve.
1: The former national champion wrestler says the platform has grown to more than 9 million views by telling the stories of Canadian wrestlers who often don't receive mainstream attention. And in Ontario, residents of a handful of communities in northwestern Ontario have been ordered to flee their homes because of nearby forest fires. Provincial police say an evacuation order is in place for Armstrong and Cushing Lake, as well as Collins First Nation, White Sand First Nation, and Lac de Mills Black First Nation. Canadian Press reporter Brenda Molina Nevinez has more.
5: Photos and video online appear to show large gray and black plumes of smoke and towering flames from wildfires. Residents are being told to leave the area and head south to Thunder Bay. Meanwhile, the OPP says those in Ignace, Crystal Lake, and the Highway 633 area should prepare for possible evacuations.
1: Environment Canada has much of Northern Ontario under a severe heat warning, with forecasters predicting highs of 36 degrees Celsius and a humidex making it feel as hot as 40 degrees. A Quebec-based shipping firm, Dagenais, has repeatedly had to postpone plans to exit the Strait of Hormuz after nearly 5 months trapped in the Persian Gulf. Canadian Press reporter Christopher Reynolds says this comes at a time when traffic through the waterway has fallen off in recent days.
6: On July 12th, the number of transits by container ships, tankers, other commercial vessels hit a low not seen since, I believe it was early to mid-June, of just 11 passages through the strait. And that's after a ramp up in late May and early June. So we're seeing a clear reaction to the ramp up in violence.
1: As for the two ships, once they finally depart the region, they may never return. And today, Montreal Lake Cree Nation is hosting a youth empowerment conference starting today. And it's a two-day conference for youth and motivational speakers. This conference is bringing you the Candy Girl, Lila Janvey, as well Ethan Bear, an Indigenous hip-hop artist, Northside Baby. So it's today and tomorrow, and you can head over to the Senator Alan Bird Memorial School at Montreal Lake Cree Nation for this youth conference. And that's the latest from the MBC Newsroom. Remember, our news is available online anytime at mbcradio.com. Weather is next.
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3: NBC weather forecast for the north central region, including LaRonge, northeast region, including Pelican Narrows, Sandy Bay, Cumberland House, Creighton, and the northwest region, Beauval, Buffalo Narrows, Isle La Crosse, and La Loche. Sunshine for today, looks like some local smoke and a high of 28. A few clouds tonight, local smoke, low 14, mix of sun and cloud tomorrow, smoky, high 29. Athabasca region, Stony Rapids, Black Lake, Uranium City, and Fond du Lac. Mix of sun and cloud today, hazy with a high of 27. Clearing overnight, hazy and a low of 11. Tomorrow's going to be coming, will be becoming a mix of sun and cloud, hazy with a high of 28. Prince Albert and Saskatoon, sunshine today, high 28, becoming partly cloudy this evening, low 13. Mix of sun and cloud tomorrow, high 26. Regina, mix of sun and cloud today, high 28. Good chance of showers tonight, low 19. Mainly cloudy tomorrow, high 24. Right now, Stony Rapids, 23. Uranium City at 21. Collins Bay, Wollaston Lake, 23. La Loche Buffalo Narrows, 24. Meadow Lake, Green Lake, 24. North Battleford, 24. Flin Flon Creighton, 27. Saskatoon showing 24, Regina 28, Yorkton 26, Waskasoo at 25, LaRonge 25, and Prince Albert right now, 25 degrees.
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0: Marty Stewart, Travis Tritt. This one's going to hurt you for a long time. NBC Saskatchewan's Indigenous Radio Network. Jessica picking that one. 1:15 on your Tuesday. What song are you picking? What do you want to hear? Tell you what, text me up because Pick Your Play is happening right now. Text me up, 306-425-4101. Give me your request. Name of and who sings the song. We'll see if we can fit it in before 2 o'clock. It's really that easy. You can also head to our Facebook post. It's the one with the vowels and Celine Dion. It's way funnier if you sing it out loud. Anyway, you can post on there too. One of those two ways, tell me what you need to hear.
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William Prince with Run, NBC, Saskatchewan's Indigenous Radio Network. 1:20 for your Tuesday. It's July 14th. Today is National Tape Measure Day. Okay. It's also National Mac and Cheese Day. Supper's taken care of. And Cow Appreciation Day. Let's face it, without cows, you wouldn't have milk. You wouldn't have the beef, right? Hamburgers, that kind of stuff. And you wouldn't have the privilege of driving down the highway, spotting a herd of cow out in a field beside you and shouting out, "Cow!" We all do that, right? It's not just me. George Strait.

0: Notorious B.I.G., Hypnotize, NBC, Saskatchewan's Indigenous Radio Network, 128. It's Tuesday. Are you having bad dreams now that the weather's gotten warmer? It could be the temperature, right? In fact, warding off nightmares, according to some sleep experts, could be as easy as lowering the thermostat before bedtime. Yeah, they say your body needs to cool down in order to transition into restful sleep. So if your room is too warm, your sleep will become fragmented. Your brain will not move smoothly through the different sleep stages. This kind of disruption can make your REM, the REM periods, a lot more erratic. And that will trigger strange dreams, like intense stuff, weird stuff. So the Sleep Foundation, it's an actual thing. The official Sleep Foundation says the ideal temperature for sleeping is between 18 and 20 degrees Celsius. Okay. They also recommend, if you're still having trouble sleeping with that, cooling sheets be the way to go.
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Doc Walker won last sundown, NBC 135. I don't know if you heard the news, but they're playing the halftime show at the Thursday, July 23rd game. It's their Camp Ryderville game. So, yeah, if you make it out, great show. At the same time, great music. Love it up. 136 on your Tuesday. Constant reminder right now. Love you all along.

0: Full beat, still counting, NBC, Saskatchewan's Indigenous Radio Network. 1:44 for your Tuesday. Question for you today, because we're right in the midst of exhibition season, right? You got fairs and exhibitions going on, some of the big ones. And maybe you're thinking, I can't wait to get me some of the food off of the fairgrounds there. The Midway snacks that show up. Pricey? Yes. Delicious? Absolutely. if you're looking forward to it and only do it during fair season, is it so bad for you? I'm going to say no, it's all right. But listen, what is your favorite food to eat at the X? That's the question. Are you a cotton candy fan? Do you like the deep fried butter? I tried that one time. It was pretty good. It was all right. Are you the foot long hot dogs? Maybe. I don't know. What are you looking forward to? If you go to the fair, what are you going to eat? Because, and maybe I'm just boring with this, I'm picking mini donuts. You can't go wrong with mini donuts, right? Like, even if you go on a few rides, even if you're going to be there for the whole day, listen, who doesn't love a good mini donut? Get that cinnamon and the sugar on there. I'm calling it. Like, it's basic, but it's a good go-to. What about you? Favorite food to eat at the X? Let me know. Join the conversation on our Facebook or shoot me a text, 306-425-4101.
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Trooper, we're here for a good time. NBC, Saskatchewan's Indigenous Radio Network. Destiny picking that one. 154, it's Tuesday. Pick and play. That's going to pretty much wrap things up. I couldn't get to all of the requests, but we will have more pick and play tonight between 8 and 10 o'clock. So be ready then. Coming up, Paul Russell, and right now, Serena Rodder.

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1: It's 2 o'clock. It's 25 degrees in LaRonge and in Prince Albert. And it's 24 in Saskatoon and 28 in Regina. Dance Atlantite and good afternoon. I'm Amber Dawn with NBC News.
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1: A search for a missing 44-year-old woman is taking place near Patchinac today. On July 12th, Beauvel RCMP received a missing person report for 44-year-old Connie Wolverine. Connie was last seen on July 12th around 8 p.m. entering a forested remote area near Patchinac. Beauvel RCMP have been searching for Connie with the assistance of the Patchinac Canadian Rangers branch, the Civilian Air Search and Rescue Association, as well as Saskatchewan's RCMP remotely piloted aircraft system. Beauvel RCMP are now asking members of the public to report any information on her whereabouts. Connie is described as standing 5'4" tall, weighing 170 pounds. She has brown eyes with black medium-length hair. Connie was last seen wearing a black jacket and black shorts. If you've seen Connie Wolverine or know where she is, contact Beauvel RCMP or Crime Stoppers. And Montreal Lake Cree Nation is hosting its Youth Empowerment Conference today. And it's a two-day conference that brings together youth and motivational speakers. The conference features a lineup of Indigenous role models and speakers, including the Candy Girl, Lila Janvier, Hadlin, Ethan Bear, the hockey player and Indigenous hip-hop artist, Northside Baby. So get your youth out of the house and over to the Montreal Lake Cree Nation Youth Empowerment Conference. And right now, around 2:30, the hypnotist magician is scheduled. Tomorrow, Ethan Bear starts his presentation at 11 a.m. and Northside Baby will be in the afternoon. The conference will take place at the Senator Allen Bird Memorial School at Montreal Lake Cree Nation. The Sturgeon Lake First Nations, Cole Sanderson, his platform North Wrestle is much more about than sport. The former Team Canada wrestler says the platform was inspired by his own journey growing up on reserve and discovering wrestling as a teenager. Sanderson says he hopes sharing the sport's stories will create opportunities for the next generation of Canadian and Indigenous athletes.
4: You know, I noticed that this was a very... I noticed that wrestlers were doing all the work and nobody outside the room or the sport ever saw it. And that's really why I built North Wrestle on that core belief that I mentioned here earlier, is that visibility creates opportunity.
1: Sanderson's North Wrestle is also receiving national recognition as a semifinalist of this year's powwow pitch for Indigenous entrepreneurs. Saskatchewan's SOAR Indigenous Entrepreneurship Competition is going province-wide. The annual program is expanding through a new partnership, giving more Indigenous entrepreneurs access to mentorship, business training, and pitch competitions. The partnership between Sask Startup Institute and the Saskatchewan Indian Institute of Technologies, this year's prize pool has also grown to $50,000, with applications opening July 20th. The 2026 SOAR pitch finale is scheduled for October 21st. And that's the latest from the NBC Newsroom. Remember, our news is available online anytime at NBCRadio.com. Weather is next.
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10: NBC Weather, North Central Region, including LaRonge, Northeast Region, including Pelican Narrows, Sandy Bay, Cumberland House, Creighton, and the Northwest Region, Beauval, Buffalo Narrows, Isle of Crosse, and La Loche. Few clouds expected tonight. You're going to see some local smoke and a low of 14. Mix of sun and clouds tomorrow, smoky. High 29. For the Athabasca region, Stony Rapids, Black Lake, Uranium City, and Fond du Lac. Clearing overnight, hazy with a low of 11. Becoming a mix of sun and cloud tomorrow, hazy and high of 28. Prince Albert and Saskatoon becoming partly cloudy this evening, low 13. Mix of sun and cloud tomorrow, high 26. Regina, good chance of showers tonight, low 19. Mainly cloudy tomorrow, high 24. Right now, Stony Rapids, 24. Uranium City at 23. Collins Bay, Wollaston Lake, 24. La Loche, Buffalo Narrows, 24. Better Lake, Green Lake, 25. North Battleford, 25. Flin Flon, Creighton, 27. Saskatoon at 26. Regina, 27. Yorkton, 26. Wascasoo, 25. LaRonge, 26. At Prince Albert, right now, 25 degrees.
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0: Luke Bryan, rain is a good thing. NBC Saskatchewan's Indigenous Radio Network 214. Actually, Luke Bryan, he is on his World on the Street tour. He stops in at Illinois, and this was back July 10th, I guess. So this was last week. But while he's there, he notices this dude dancing like crazy in the crowd. Okay, like this guy's just giving her. He was dancing with what turned out to be his wife. Anyway, he's like, I gotta meet this guy. So he brings him up on stage, gets him a free beer to get shotgunned on stage. It was some overall partying, but he says, this guy's great. I'll tell you what, you get free tickets to my concerts for life. So this dude, just by doing some celebrating, gets set up for life for tickets to go see Luke Bryan. I think we should all be dancing like crazy just in case. Like, you never know when those free tickets could be coming your way.
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1: Tyrion Strongarm, Cowboys are cool. NBC 220 for your Tuesday. The question of the day today was asking about the fair and the foods you're most excited to eat at the air or at the fair, the X. What are you looking forward to? I'm like a hardcore mini donuts fan. Like I like a lot of stuff, but those mini donuts, they just hit right, you know? I'm seeing Jana says the foot long glizzy, extra sweaty. Yeah, as you do. Lots of caramel apples showing up on the list. Caramel apple, candy apple, blooming onions showing up on the list here. I like that. Corn dogs. Yep. Harmony ended up posting a picture. You know that spirally potato thing that goes on a stick and then they just deep fry that whole thing? I don't know what that's actually called. But yeah, those are pretty delicious too. What about you? What do you think? When you go to the X, what is your favorite food to eat? Join the conversation up on our Facebook or shoot me a text, 306-425-4101. I want to hear from you. Ernest Moonius, right now, NBC.

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3: NBC Weather, north central, northeast, northwest regions. Few clouds tonight and a low of 14. Mix of sun and cloud tomorrow, high 29. Athabasca region clearing overnight, low 11, becoming a mix of sun and cloud tomorrow, high 28. Prince Albert and Saskatoon becoming partly cloudy this evening, low 13, mix of sun and cloud tomorrow, high 26. Regina, good chance of showers tonight, low 19, mainly cloudy tomorrow, high 24. Right now, Stony Rapids, 24, Uranium City at 23, Collins Bay, Wollaston Lake, 24, LaLoche Buffalo Narrows, 24, Meadow Lake, Green Lake, 25, North Battleford, 25, Flin Flon Creighton, 27. Saskatoon showing 26, Regina 27, Yorkton 26, Waskasoo 25, LaRange 26, and Prince Albert right now 25 degrees.
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Daryl Anderson, NBC Saskatchewan's Indigenous Radio Network, 2:41 on Tuesday, this hour, brought to you by Harold's Family Foods in Prince Albert. 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

0: Reba McEntire, Freedom, NBC, Saskatchewan's Indigenous Radio Network, NBC 248. Actually, Reba's son, Shelby, and daughter-in-law, Marissa, they're preparing to welcome their first child together. I don't think anybody's more excited than Reba on this one. Actually, Shelby and Marissa plan to name their baby Archer. They've already kind of, that's sort of leaked out already. It is based on some photos from the shower. It seems like you'd be planning Archie as a nickname sort of thing. But Shelby and Marissa, they did choose a very on-brand theme for the baby shower. It was an all-access behind-the-scenes event celebrating Baby Archer's Welcome to the World tour. Yeah, like they had posters, everything. It actually looks really, they went all out. It looked pretty cool. Now, here's the thing. They did a little plaque for this. And if you look, because they posted this online, if you look, one message to the baby reads, "We're going to have so much fun." Signed, Grandma Reba. And I got a feeling she's definitely going to be a fun grandma.
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1: Shania Twain, Mark McGrath, Party for Two, NBC 254. It's Tuesday. Coming up, 3 o'clock news package, and Denny Honey going to take things over. But first, just some good advice from Cor Blunt. Don't marry no guitar picker.

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1: It's 3 o'clock. It's 26 in LaRonge, 25 in Prince Albert, 26 in Saskatoon, and 27 in Regina. Good afternoon. I'm Amber Dawn with NBC News.
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1: A search for a missing 44-year-old woman is taking place near Patchinac today. On July 12th, Beauval RCMP received a report of a missing 44-year-old woman, Connie Wolverine. Connie was last seen on July 12th around 8 p.m. entering a forested, remote area near Patchinac. Beauval RCMP have been searching for Connie with the assistance of the Patchinac Canadian Rangers branch, the Civilian Air Search and Rescue Association, as well as RCMP's remotely piloted aircraft system. Now, Beauval RCMP are asking members of the public to report any information on her whereabouts. Connie is described as standing 5'4" tall, weighing 170 pounds. She has brown eyes with black medium-length hair. Connie was last seen wearing black shorts and a black jacket. If you've seen Connie Wolverine or know where she is, contact Beauval RCMP or Crime Stoppers. And hundreds of people filled Buffalo Airways hangar in Yellowknife to celebrate the life of Ryan Beck. He was a young Métis wildfire firefighter, remembered as fiercely loyal and devoted to protecting the North. Beck was 25 at the time, and he was just 3 days shy of celebrating his 26th birthday. He was one of three people killed in June 24th when the Rockwell International 690C plane operated by Buffalo Airways crashed west of Fort Simpson in the Northwest Territories. And this is after the plane broke up mid-flight. The crash also claimed the lives of Oliver Lamy, an air attack officer, and pilot Robert McLeod. In the wake of the crash, Saskatchewan has grounded three Bird Dog aircraft of the same model pending a safety review. Sturgeon Lake First Nations Cole Sanderson is gaining national recognition for promoting Canadian wrestling. Sanderson's media platform, North Wrestle, has been named a semi-finalist in this year's Powwow Pitch competition for Indigenous entrepreneurs. Sanderson explains he started North Wrestle to showcase Canadian wrestlers.
4: Canadian wrestlers are doing serious and high-level work, and almost nobody outside the sport ever sees it. So North Wrestle exists to close that gap and give the sports and the athletes the visibility that they deserve.
1: The former national champion wrestler says the platform has grown to more than 9 million views by telling the stories of Canadian wrestlers who often don't receive mainstream attention. And more Indigenous entrepreneurs across Saskatchewan will soon have the chance to grow their businesses through the SOAR entrepreneurship competition. Organizers say new partnerships between Sarita's Sask Startup Institute and SIIT will expand the program province-wide while increasing this year's prize fund to $50,000. Since launching in 2022, SOAR has awarded more than $120,000 to Indigenous entrepreneurs across Saskatchewan. Applications open July 20th. And that's the latest from the NBC Newsroom. Remember, our news is available online anytime at mbcradio.com. Weather is next.
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1: It's 3:05. Taking a look now at your Environment Canada forecast. For the north central region, including LaRonge, northeast region, including Pelicanero, Sandy Bay, Cumberland House, and Creighton, northwest region, including Beauval, Buffalo Narrows, Isle Lacrosse, and La Loche. Tonight, there will be a few clouds hanging and some local smoke. There will also be a low of 14 degrees tonight. Wednesday, there will be a mix of sun and cloud and a high of 29. For the Athabasca region, including Stony Rapids, Black Lake, Uranium City, and Fond du Lac, tonight will be clearing with a low of 11 degrees. Wednesday, you'll see a mix of sun and cloud and a high of 28. For the Prince Albert, Saskatoon, and Regina regions, tonight is going to be clearing with a low of 13 degrees. Wednesday will be a mix of sun and cloud and a high of 26. Taking a look at temperatures around the region, there's some weather alerts in place. So for LaRonge, there is an air quality warning. Pelicaneros and South End and Reindeer Lake also have air quality warnings. Current temperature for Stony Rapids is 25 degrees. Uranium City is 23. Collins Bay, Wollaston Lake is 24 degrees. Buffalo Narrows, La Loche is sitting at 25. Meadow Lake, Green Lake is 25 as well. And North Battleford, 25. Flin Flon Creighton is the hot spot, one of the hot spots at 27. Saskatoon is 26. Regina, 27, one of the other hot spots, as well as Yorkton, 27. Waskasoo Lake is sitting at 25. LaRonge is 27, just a little bit cooler than Yorkton, though. And Prince Albert is sitting at a current temperature of 26. Now stay tuned. Up next is David and the Denihoni.
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0: The rottest of the NBC, Dana Hundy, Roast Assy, Cussy David McIntyre, Ushis, Prince Albert, Ucharis, Sissy, Aurelia, Situn, Sinigit, Sinita, Ed, Dose, Choheather, Hin, Lady Sankani, Friday, Saturday, weekend, Oneka, all youths and city, Gastione, Bechenes, and Lady, Nirin, Kit, or so Lady, see Helwe, Down Ashja, Friday, Ja. Friday afternoon, by where Rostron ga, a your son has called and do hest ha, ba, and it's in it, eth, cha, sa, heldi, yet loas a heli, Sebastian a hest, tellos it, who loas kadi, ha, hest ha, then a 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Could then a Barinchero tip, Canadian Rangers, it did then a Tranu, Yatouts and the Civilian Air Search and Rescue, the Saskatchewan's RCMP remotely piloted aircraft system, drones at the Disa, Quit 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cutanante da unarelia hit in black jacket the black shorts so can you in it for it la si zendi to the colleges rcmp to the kilo it is at 310 rcmp could the denotti le colotti Saskatchewan Crime Tabers, any old 1-800-222-TIPS 8477. He's a quasi ole. Don't know, Dibere, So, Mercy, don't you get NBC, then a honey roast, I see David McIntyre. Who she is? Catherine Britt, no high general territory, 46 miles from Alice.
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1: 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Hey, so tanja the little son of Satani, Sitatuza, as the NBC, Denahoni Rothagosi, David McAdair, Hushesi, Denny Language Gathering, the near Tibasi, Hutinunt Asi, July Salas Andre, July 27th, Ha, Edric Ares Nida, get that hoots and not in Tere, Palm Bear Days Carede, go NRT, but NRT, so NR2, Northern Region, on the Rake. To a nuni asi, the neonisi, basi, onto the donald cano, nuat here at Idalu, nuchad near the asikats at day, a dalis, the cats at deasa, was near the Uta knowledge keepers, then a godo saco, or a loot, then a jani basi, a asunti not asi, kutasi, nayat, then the tomb, but then I at here information, ha. What you are going to do is it is July 27th to 30th, I say, at three credited at this Palm Bear Days. Not this is a honey to see it out as you know how the gay was he. Every slash and hitch and was lay job. Armones are at this. I love that faded. To NBC, then a honey gay.
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0: Narrows. 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
7: 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Rangers, Civilian Air Search, the Rescue Association, the Saskatchewan's RCMP Remotely Pilot Aircraft System, Bovell RCMP, the Doris Carson Public, Bagagosia, the Hu Idetore, Connie, 5'4", 170 pounds, 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The National Chief of the Assembly of First Nations at the First Minister's meeting nunt asi chisel hait asi de late October ko Cindy Woodhouse Nipanak the Helcott, the Sankanikam, PAFN Annual Assembly, Kusi Ottawa, and Queer Assembly, not a 53 resolutions, Neil Chusaya, they asked he, Kudri, the Azetisa Federal Government's major projects, a Sietcho Dawslede, the First Nations, Equipasi, Child Welfare, the Indian Act, the Nertide status, Kuchis, Yerit. The Yurit Asa, the presentation of the federal government, Gani Drinil Chuth Nyathi, First Nations Clear Water Act. In Tilas Tot, the Nazi Dane, the Doris Kursan, not Khail Kedundi Gani here. Quote in Azi Kabit Dane, one in Nazuta, the Nazi Dane, Betane Aitki, Elkedi, Janbi Avenue Kef. 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Spared what the Nazi, then RCMP donate is under Beslav, Chenarega. Could I see no the Highway 24 Pelican Lake First Nation Belko did sink at 11 AM. The Nazi Denaratu Dene Yulan Tonena Sabergay Chulans Equi Tonena Sot Hamberger Air Nostra Yard the Bolt Usain Desin Ayer. Kunsan Denet the best Chinese at Dona Quinil Tinsa Yaja de Sida. Saskatchewan RCMP Collision Reconstructionist E.T. Donald E.C. We are on this year, so today, Honig Yost Heroes, and it's all the stage on Osinole MBCRadio.com.
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7: We are in Bazi Environment Canada, but Garrison, John Casio Naro, Horecha, Hun Kahu. Sandy B. Cumberland House Creighton, yet that and the Tulekal Deschoko Choko, Hintilas Tweed, Utkel Gayak, or the Dorent e hondi teoret a dintra drotan hone de la sica pia coder getinit a nunen a slot hanton hone de la si. A thin no ha, de child has an tuso kino you think quaint untether geot yasi, clatra drotan hone de la sica pia coder getinit a nunen a skid dunsen hone de la si. Go Prince Albert, Saskatoon, Regina, don't care the gay, or don't you touch other than no nether la sick a beak, or don't get an int ow, no nan ask it, houten, on the lassi. Good temperatures, so how big I was tea. A year's end to three weather alerts at the la at tinint ahnin. Co yellow warning, how do you see air quality, jaw not at azo, or a cha hung cout the attentue. Out at a basio hot dondi. Good temperatures though, as it went on in this charts and none in us on lads and on Edelsi. So keen it and none in aunt hearts and on things twitch Collins Bay, none in us kidding sense, he called George Winchillis twin, none in us on lads and on Edelut or twitch with a squatter, a year to none in us on lads and on Edelsi. So till days it's in North Battleford, I'll say none in us on lads and on Edelsi, Nasi to Bratasai, you sutin il TC, so like other looting again, none in us kidney, the Chinazaga, Connell, Northern Plant Crichton, none in us kidney, and on Edelo, Saskatoon, and none in us on lads and on Edelsi. Regina, then said Zizan, none in a tot hunter on Edelsi, Yorkton, Erte Conte, none in a tot hunter on Edelo, Waskasu, none in a skate hunter, no, good as it's in. Jak odun ege zinit asa nonen nask ed diuntan on edelsi. 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It asked that Friday, yeah, Billy Ashkin, the vice chief, Smite Kasani, in our host Astra, NBC, then a honey game.
1: Sass tell the Donan yet he, no a nuni asin, this child it done, then a not day. A suko sally day, and a nu how asin three. Sass tell internet to home phone services, it reads an infinite network, August 17th, and on day Tunisia. Ko sally day services, alana helisota. It reads an on day near he, no a need asin, appointment who see ha, he a nanu aha, internet to home phone services. Aho adun exist network kuside shazen bekent adase August 17th it a wendane osle disitane yoshi 1-800-SAS-TEL duntzenege appointment hutsiha kui number
9: 1-800-727-5835. 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Inule.
1: Athabasca Denisumkline Education Authority. Congratulations, Tatisan. Free Nene Ta School at Analdani. Graduating Class 2026. Board members who Tasequi Hadonet Kanu, Thitantana Ataladna. 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Ta School at Analdani. 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Athabasca Denisumkline Education Authority. 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

0: I think during July, June, there will be a pine channel. The then the actually the case the lo next week the get quit and then the dilala. He done the how annual pilgrimage, and I just want to wish everybody safe travels. It on it the third and the new the two lots happening in the community. Don't condi da azis on the land illadi idelio ya kodestiana to but ana norika natu da azis on land illadi kala e chaze anatu itadi condi ka one the atlante.
1: Adre kon darak ane dana donest konsa BAGC thero nas nidre firefighters 3 that konti no no ahosa ashondre the season.
0: So e hanadio san do da grand council, they're probably one of the only tribal council within the province that can provide training dana honal kan hafar type 1 type 2 type 3 firefighters that the so they continue to do that then working with leadership. Then if there's enough interest in numbers, then sign up para jasi. If we have enough people, they'll do the training. So communities, the service that we provide, a forest management bazi, grand council, it's all across the province that we provide training to all First Nations within the province on the forest fire bazi. Numbers had to go shilisi, but a First Nations fire crews, crews that I think there's a crew that they may be five to a crew tanda. And some of the northern communities, they have two crews, three crews, within the Prince Albert Grand Council's Kayaza. So, Didi the Gordland is it's been brought Punitidas and Sizidu and government in terms of colleague bombing range, the impacts then planes did military fighter jets down the Zidili. Rumors are that he has seen that he did his honor in a national defense NAV Canada. A yat hits and hodanil in a kudidi ni ayat hits and IDC within the Grand Council territory, Meadow Lake, the lunch or woodnies, Taizan. But they are tilts and donil, they're saying unoccupied lands because then a sanad de la. So they want to open open airspace to start doing military flight training exercises. So what that means, Kojade, it'll be the north plane had delade. So meaning a mine hadala nasi di ba hure ni halosa the workers to fly into the mine sites in and out medical then a plane to das asi idi ba hure ni laniha. So what they're saying is they want to shut down the airspace at Northern Saskatchewan. When they're doing flight training, the military fighter jets, when they're zipping around the north, they don't want any of the planes flying in that airspace. So, but some areas, they want you to fly below 8,000 feet in some areas. 8,000 feet, that's when you're in turbulence. Plane that are not dadi halu, not at the 14,000, 20,000, 30,000 feet at delta plane. Your day turbulence to dilantila, but not a dilly head a little less than the get a plenty the garnada, you know, duty. So we wrote a letter to National Defense to NAV Canada, but then that it is it airspace and gold deal. Did it way you by Bazon to sound with the United States terrorist down loon? We got a nunzi military, we got a way NATO down loon, but Bazon. We need to spend a little bit more money on our military that do expand Arctic sovereignty, security. So, yeah, the threat is on Canada to step up, put more resources, more money. They're talking about up into the Arctic Ocean. They want to put military base on Lyon. They'll impact the cabin grounds. But this one, the flight, Northern Saskatchewan, is going to have a huge impact on our communities. We're just hearing this through rumors. So that's what we're asking Transport Canada, NAV Canada,

0: national defense. The discussion you're having about closing down our airspace, you can't no longer have those meetings and discussions. So, so there's a resolution that's going to AFN supporting the initiative to have that one-on-one engagement with our First Nations. It'll have an impact on the caribou, the moose, it'll continue to add the stress to the caribou, the calving grounds. But at the end of the day, the leadership training, maybe flight training, military jets, to invest dollars into our education. You can't just let them do whatever they want to do in Northern. That's the issue. We're not being. So they're working behind the scenes, and so did don't oh that's that is today soon. It's MP the Buckley the call yes ah. But it's soon Buckley don't is it that on banning how do you hear about it? They got that young little tila right? Yeah, it's and that's going to impact our communities. So, nuni airline hits. You see, we own one of the biggest airline regional airlines within Saskatchewan, the Rise Air. So, through the back channels, so we want them to stop those discussions that they're having in Northern Saskatchewan. So, this information is new. So we're trying to intervene ministers. We're asking them to come and speak to the community, then a leadership, then not this. Proposal that it's easy to have base. So, just yet, we're trying to open the doors for those people to come and have then a headache.
1: That's why Chotwe couldn't hold on air weapons range. Air than it, not an at the Astanabel day or two, and only honestly hot sent to hot on.
0: Here's our colleague, Chief Jacko Yenasani. He's a Bayeti Huli. June next week, Tuesday, Ottawa, it's an AFN meeting. I'll probably see him there at the Bayestina Donsant and SE. And he dealt up its Issy Oshila, a colleague Bazi. It is to expand that colleague, a military debate. Issy, they want to expand Northern Saskatchewan. See, bets in the ha, I see the big Oshilo.
2: You
0: have to be consistent, and make sure things are back on track. March 31st, a feasibility study. Feasibility. If we're gonna have our own police force, what equipment? Planes, bechenadan loon, the radios, tinkidut, asi, ki chohoyu, everything dealing with the police force, ehuyu nit, accommodations, buildings, power, tudan loo, unit. So there's a study that's put in, this is how much it's going to cost. So, March 31st, ilkiliasin. So we did that last 2-3 years, report, MNP, ilkin lao. So the next phase is, the report we shared with all of our First Nation within the Grand Council,
2: 28 communities. First Nations had 12 or something. So we need those BCRs, Band Council Resolution, saying that this First Nation is opting in to, we agree that we want our own police force. We'll join that police force. That do because in BCR, that kind of guarantees that we got the green light from our First Nation. So up to date, we have 11 BCRs. Oh, you need to do the, I think, Cumberland House, James Smith, who are you, James Smith, who Wapaton, Sturgeon Lake, Montreal Lake, Fond du Lac, Black Lake, Wollaston, Tatuidanloom, PBCN, South End, Lac La Ronge, the two biggest First Nations, John, okay, in Saskatchewan. Mm-hmm. So we have 11, 12 First Nations. A Red Earth, then we'll have all of our communities. Do annual assembly, October, Grand Chief, its term is up this year. So the annual assembly will be at the end of October. A year, the first day, we usually deal with business. The first day, they'll do the police bazi in public. Then in easy, who's opting in, does he know, or signing. It'll be a big ceremony a year at our October annual assembly. But as we move forward, the negotiations in terms of funding negotiation, so province belte hurin chae. So the federal government, that's a bunny, I see, upload to the province. A province, they have that jurisdiction, federally, that the province. Yeah, so the negotiations, with marshals, they need dilni. Saskatchewan Police Act, that gives you the access to operate within the province. Marshals nin ya si do ya la joda marshals nin ya sa nu ni be te do we can I dina e di that is dasi tendel si na I marshals be te do it's a nuti idea din chu and they put the marshals there nu te do we ni la just like that Saskatchewan Police Act the kel ya just like that so nu ni indigenous policing they we want to make sure a sita ho dali ti ho is the penal na hade. It should be included in the Saskatchewan Police Act just like that. Just like anybody else, just like that. And we don't want anything less. Resources, not enough resources. We're set up to fail. We want to make sure that we are respected, fair, reconciliation, how we're going to succeed. So we have a legal firm to give up. And, oh, I see the options. Negotiation. Don't bani dilu nutseni kesi bel negotiation night date ho and late ho a legal late ho a bel na day el chasi will you anutsi right see the bit kadi lo e ho you need here. Yeah, those e options chiefs bani yes and the leadership will see those options, the way the pros and cons on each of the options. It what will be mandated to negotiate with the province. Identify it, then we'll go with our legal team, the negotiation team. So it'll be a smaller group. We won't have a big group. Smaller is easier. I think we can accomplish. So that's where that negotiate somebody within 28 communities. The startup cost. $400 million who killed startup costs.
1: Not a cha, not something. Another, then a hiding year, what a team. Nante, then a dria, Adwa, Singadri, AFN meeting, Tariganate at Kiakusi.
2: So the purpose there, AFN, Thazan, how, and Likuli, the guy twit and the another, the guy twit, it's two, Tuesday has Sasa. Tuesday, Wednesday, but we have a lot that we want to accomplish while we're there. Federal penitentiary, the over incarceration of our indigenous people. Federal penitentiary, the women pine grove down lasi so overcrowding indigenous crimes, but they're doing life sentence, and that's not right. So we have a member, Black Lake, it has in Twitter, Joey Toussaint, who did it. Documentary, if you want to look it up, YouTube, Joey Toussaint, there's documentary. And we're working on another documentary to try and... we want to make sure that it's documented. So while in Ottawa, last December, it's a parole hearing. He's doing indefinite sentence, meaning life. We'll get all notes indefinite. Yeah, we found out, October, we've been advocating human rights lawyers, the Senate from Canada. We have a good working group that is advocating for Joey lawyers. The world prerogative of mercy in Canada. Donald Trump yet at Canada, the world prerogative of mercy. Either Governor General, Prime Minister, or the Justice Minister, so we've been advocating a world prerogative. It hasn't been issued in Canada in the last 30 years, but we're trying to get that pardon, the world prerogative, just so he doesn't have that. So we're trying to intervene and change the story that Nadoha. Yeah, we're trying to set up meetings with the ministers, Prime Minister's office, NAV Canada, National Defense, we're trying to set up those meetings. There's other projects, but we're trying to squeeze in as much as we can and maximize our time there in Ottawa.
1: I'll see Nancy Dunsinig Selling Dow, Vice Chief, Lana Cha, or a team. Yamas in the Sand Dunsinig Selling Dow, Mantetan, Tantu Tanagana, Tony Only.
2: I think, Buyachin Yachi had a dilu the Nahishan at Ila Laja, Denaha Janan Lo, Uyachi Yachi de Betura out a do, Nuhello in our communities, struggles like Beganitra, then a Benita Sudanet, to lift up their spirits, play some songs for them. Ja, thay nuot in ahi recording. Alia dena hajan lo yat ah yat hi de anan idio and dena kano lo yap kun le no le baba.

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1: It's 4 o'clock. It's 27 in LaRonge, 26 in Prince Albert, 25 in Saskatoon, and 27 in Regina. Dance Atlanta Dan, good afternoon. I'm Amber Dawn with NBC News.
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1: A search for a missing 44-year-old woman is taking place near Patchinac today. On July 12th, Bovell received a report of a missing 44-year-old woman, Connie Wolverine. Connie was last seen on July 12th around 8 p.m. entering a forested remote area near Patchinac. And since then, Bovell RCMP have been searching for Connie with the assistance of the Rangers and the Civil Air Search and Rescue Association, as well as the RCMP's remotely piloted aircraft system. Now, Bovell are asking members of the public to report any information on her whereabouts. Connie is described as standing 5'4" tall, weighing 170 pounds. She has brown eyes with black medium-length hair. Connie was last seen wearing a black jacket and some black shorts. If you've seen Connie Wolverine or know where she is, contact Bovell RCMP or Crime Stoppers. A fire ban is now in effect for the LaRonge Tri-Communities area. The fire ban is in effect for the town of LaRonge, village of Arrange, and LaRonge Reserve, as well as Kitsaki Reserve, effective immediately. The fire ban applies to all open fires. However, traditional smokers, propane barbecues, propane-fueled fire pits, and briquette-fueled cooking devices are still permitted. All active burn permits have been suspended. Officials say the ban is necessary due to extreme heat, elevated fire danger ratings, and dry conditions, which have increased the risk of urban wildfires across the region. The National Chief of the Assembly of First Nations says the Prime Minister's office has confirmed a First Minister's meeting will be held with the Chiefs in late October. Speaking at the advocacy body's annual meeting in Ottawa, Cindy Woodhouse-Nepenack says chiefs are united in saying that its national meeting can't be one and done.
4: That means establishing an ongoing federal-provincial accountability mechanism to ensure that socioeconomic gaps are addressed through deeds and not words, like the King had said when he opened up Parliament last year.
1: Woodhouse-Nepenack says First Nations have always stood up for Canada and are doing so right now by pushing back against the Alberta separation movement. And she says, quote, World War I, World War II, Afghanistan, the pandemic, and now the separation, end quote. Environmental advocates say oil sands emissions are likely to outpace what would reduce or would be reduced by the Pathways Carbon Storage Project. And that's because a proposed new pipeline to the West Coast, which is conditional on Pathways going forward, would enable more oil sands production. Janet McKenzie says the oil and gas program at the Pembina Institute think tank. She says the emissions cutting ambitions of Pathways are shrinking while Alberta and Ottawa look to spur more oil sands development.
5: Bottom line, we're likely to see oil sands emissions continue to rise over the next 5, 10, 15, 20 years. Nothing that's been announced suggests that there's a real attempt to constrain oil sands emissions and see them reduce over time.
1: Pathways initially targeted 22 megatons of emission reduction by 2030. Now it's aiming for 6 megatons by 2035. For Sturgeon Lake First Nations, Cole Sanderson, his platform, North Wrestle, is about much more than sports. The former Team Canada wrestler says the platform was inspired by his own journey growing up on the reserve and discovering wrestling as a teenager. Sanderson says he hopes sharing the sports, the stories will create opportunities for the next generation of Canadians and Indigenous athletes.
6: You know, I noticed that this was a very
0: I noticed that the rest of us were doing all the work and nobody outside the room or the sport ever saw it. And that's really why I built North Wessel on that core belief that I mentioned here earlier, is that visibility creates opportunity.
1: Sanderson's North Wessel is also receiving national recognition as a semifinalist of this year's Powwow Pitch for Indigenous Entrepreneurs. Saskatchewan's SOAR Indigenous Entrepreneurship Competition is going province-wide. The annual program is expanding through a new partnership, giving more Indigenous entrepreneurs access to mentorship, business training, and pitch competition. The partnership is between Sask Startup Institute and the Saskatchewan Indian Institute of Technologies. This year's prize pool has also grown to $50,000 with applications opening July 20th. The 2026 SOAR pitch finale is scheduled for October 21st. And that's the latest from the NBC Sports, newsroom. Remember, our news is available online anytime at nbcradio.com. 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
6: Venice House on 2nd in Prince Albert is your food specialist. 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
1: In World Cup action, Spain shuts down France, and they advance to the World Cup final with a 2-0 victory. Argentina plays England on Wednesday in the other semifinal. Spain World Cup winner in 2010 will now face either Argentina or England in Sunday's final in New Jersey. England meets up with Argentina tomorrow afternoon. Looking at baseball, Dylan Cease of the Toronto Blue Jays will be pitching tonight in the Major League Baseball All-Star Game. The right-hander will start for the American League, and the Jays' Ernie Clement will start at second base. Christopher Sanchez of the hometown Phillies will start on the hill for the National League. And a special family tradition is continuing on the baseball diamond this season. Ian Cuisance and his 18-year-old son Caden are now teammates with the Kenora Supers in the Southwest Senior Baseball League. Ian says the opportunity is especially meaningful after coaching Caden throughout his youth, and just as Ian's own father taught him the game. Caden is the youngest player on the team and a former Yorkton Expos AAA player. He's playing alongside his dad. He says playing alongside his dad means a lot. Ian hopes the family baseball tradition will continue for generations to come. That's NBC Sports. Weather is next.
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9: NBC weather forecast for the north central region, including LaRonge, northeast region, including Pelican Narrows, Sandy Bay, Cumberland House, Creighton, and the northwest region, Beauval, Buffalo Narrows, Isle of Cross, and LaLoche. Few clouds for tonight. You're going to see some local smoke and a low of 14. Mix of sun and cloud tomorrow. Local smoke, high 29. Athabasca region, Stony Rapids, Black Lake, Uranium City, and Fond du Lac. Clearing overnight, hazy with a low of 11. Tomorrow, becoming a mix of sun and clouds, still hazy, high 28. Prince Albert and Saskatoon, becoming partly cloudy this evening, low 13. Mix of sun and cloud tomorrow, high 26. Regina's got a good chance of showers tonight and a low of 19. Tomorrow, mainly cloudy with a high of 24. Right now, Stony Rapids 25, Uranium City at 23, Collins Bay, Wollaston Lake 23, LaLoche Buffalo Narrows 25, Meadow Lake Green Lake 26, North Battleford 26, Flin Flon Creighton 28, Saskatoon at 25, Regina 26, Yorkton 27, Waskasoo 27, LaRonge 27, and Prince Albert right now 26 degrees.
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9: Time to gear up for the end of your workday. It's your haul home. It's brought to you by Knapp Attraction in Prince Albert, Meadow Lake, Melfort, Tisdale, and Saskatoon. Lionsgate and Universal's Michael. This is the biography on Michael Jackson, has finally crossed the $1 billion mark. And it only took 12 weekends to do it. That's pretty good, right? Not only is this the second movie to hit the $1 billion mark in 2026, the other one was Super Mario Galaxy, but it's the first ever title for Lionsgate to clear $1 billion. And again, in 12 weeks, that's got to feel good for them, right? The studio distributor's previous high-grossing movie was Hunger Games: Catching Fire back in 2013. So, yeah, Michael passed that a while ago. Jennifer Lawrence movie. Yeah, you remember, right? Global run was only $865 million. I say only, but like in comparison, that's some big dollars, right? Let's get Michael Jackson to kick off our haul home. Rock with you. Crank it up.

0: Topsy's over. Drinking of You, NBC. 4:18. It's Tuesday. We're definitely into Fair and X season. Question, what is your favorite food to eat at the X? I was suggesting mini donuts. Okay. And I know that's basic, right? You can get mini donuts other places, but they're a good go-to, right? I'm picking that. Not that there's not plenty of good stuff. You like the cotton candy, the hot dogs, maybe. Actually, corn dogs shows up a few times on the suggestions list. You guys have been putting some great stuff on our Facebook page. Onion platters and blooming onions showing up a few times on here as well. Candy apples, spud nuts. Oh, yeah, those are pretty good too, right? And that spirally potato thing. I don't think it's called fried potato. Anyway, that shows up on here too. Listen, I'm curious about you. What do you think when it comes to fair food, X food? What is the one that you like? What is the go-to? If you were to pick one to be your favorite, what would it be? Join the conversation up on our Facebook page, or you could shoot me a text, 306-425-4101. I'd love to hear from you.
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NBC.

0: Drake. NBC Saskatchewan's Indigenous Radio Network. Hey, it's 4:30. It's Tuesday. It was 8 years ago today, 2018. Drake broke his own record for most entries on the Hot 100 at once. Yeah, he got 27 songs on there after the release of his album Scorpion. Also on this day in history, looking back, July 14th, 13 years ago, 2013, in Switzerland, 73-year-old Tina Turner marries her longtime boyfriend and record producer Erwin Bach. A few years later, he gives her one of his kidneys when she needs a transplant. 19 years ago in 2007, the album Hannah Montana 2, Meet Miley Cyrus, goes to number one, as did the first soundtrack from her show Hannah Montana the previous year. 34 years ago in 1992, Olivia Newton-John makes her public bout with, she makes public her bout with breast cancer, which, by the way, she eventually beat. 37 years ago in 1989, New York family court judge Judy Scheindlin, you might know her better as Judge Judy. She wasn't Judge Judy yet, but she goes on to. Anyway, she orders Tom Jones to pay child support to model Catherine Berkeley after making the singer take a paternity test. And 57 years ago today, 1969, the movie Easy Rider opens up with the heavy metal thunder of Born to Be Wild opening up in theaters. There you go. That's what was going on today in music history.
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8: The Bay of Fundy between New Brunswick and Nova Scotia is famous for having the highest tides in the world. During low tide, you can venture out a considerable distance over the tidal flats, exploring and foraging. When I was about 10 years old, our family rented a cottage in St. Andrews, New Brunswick, near the mouth of the bay, and I spent a lot of time looking for critters like crabs and especially clams when the tide was out. On the other side of the country, indigenous people developed a clever method to add the succulent seafood to their diet. They are called clam gardens, a form of mariculture, otherwise the cultivation of marine organisms in seawater. It is a traditional management system mainly used by Coast Salish people. These techniques have been used for millennia and represent a sophisticated, sustainable approach to food security. Large rocks are rolled down from higher up on the beach to the low tide level, to the low tide line, to build a low wall parallel to the shore. Then a terrace is created as the tides wash sand, sediment, and broken shells behind the wall. This builds up and flattens out the beach, creating a sweet spot in the intertidal zone, which provides excellent water retention, oxygen, and nutrients for the clams. Studies show that indigenous West Coast clam gardens to be up to three times more productive than simple foraging. For NBC, I'm Eric Forbes in Regina.
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0: High 28. Prince Albert and Saskatoon becoming partly cloudy this evening. Low 13. Mix of sun and cloud tomorrow. High 26. Regina, good chance of showers tonight. Low 19. Mainly cloudy tomorrow. High 24. Right now, Stony Rapids 25, Uranium City 23, Collins Bay, Wollaston Lake 23, Melosh Buffalo Narrows 25, Meadow Lake, Green Lake 26, North Battleford 26, Flin Flon Creighton 28, Saskatoon 25, Regina 26, Yorkton 27, Waskasoo showing 27, LaRonge 27, and Prince Albert 26.
1: The homegrown tune this hour, brought to you by the Venice House in Prince Albert. Venice.

Einsteins of Nine, Believe, NBC, Saskatchewan's Indigenous Radio Network. 441, and this study came out of Singapore, found that people who do housework are fitter than those who don't. You're going to be more in shape. They basically tackling high-intensity tasks like cleaning windows could actually help improve physical health, mental faculties, especially amongst the elderly. Yeah, and you don't trip on your stuff that's cluttering everywhere, right?

0: Won't back down. NBC Saskatchewan's Indigenous Radio Network. Hey, it's 4:47. It's Tuesday. So some people are reconsidering their relationship with smartphones. And specifically, it seems to be the younger generations that are rethinking their relationships with smartphones, social media, that kind of stuff. A lot of teenagers have been switching over to flip phones, which, again, like I see that for older generations being like, I could go back to the flip phone. We knew how to live without them before. But the younger ones are looking at it as an opportunity to get away. As far as the studies that have been coming out with smartphones, they actually took a case lot of kids, okay, swapped them over to flip phones for a couple of months, conducted brain scans, did some trials, questionnaires, basically measuring mental health. And one of the big things to come out of this was that in measures for depression, stress levels, and anxiety, when they went onto the flip phones, those all dropped. Okay, depression, stress, anxiety, all dropped immediately. But when they got their cell phones back, those levels bounced right back up. However, they were covered by a layer of dopamine. So these factors showed up, dulled by the fact that the brain was dumping extra dopamine out. So, yeah, there is something going on with that.
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0: 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To register for the tandem lake water canoe course, download an application at nscrd.com or call Ryan at 306-688-2122 for more information.
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Maroon 5, If I Never See Your Face Again, NBC 454. It's Tuesday. Coming up on 5 o'clock, got your 5 o'clock news package, and we'll pull the 5 o'clock work whistle in just minutes. Before we get to that, though,

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1: It's 5 o'clock. It's 27 degrees in LaRonge, 26 in Prince Albert, 25 in Saskatoon, and 26 in Regina. Dance Atlanta Day and good afternoon. I'm Amber Dawn with NBC News.
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1: A search for a missing 44-year-old woman is taking place near Patchinac today. On July 12th, Beauvais RCMP received a report of a missing 44-year-old woman, Connie Wolverine. Connie was last seen on July 12th around 8 p.m. entering a forested remote area near Patchinac. Beauvais RCMP have been searching for Connie with the assistance of the Canadian Rangers, civilian air search and rescue, as well as the RCMP's remote piloted aircraft system. Now, Beauvais are asking members of the public to report any information on her whereabouts. Connie is described as standing 5'4" tall, weighing 170 pounds. She has brown eyes with medium-length black hair. Connie was last seen wearing a black jacket and black shorts. If you've seen Connie Wolverine or know where she is, contact Beauvais RCMP or Crime Stoppers. Sturgeon Lake First Nations Cole Sanderson is gaining national recognition for promoting Canadian wrestling. Sanderson's media platform, North Wrestle, has been named as a semi-finalist in this year's Powwow Pitch competition for Indigenous entrepreneurs. Sanderson explains how he started North Wrestle to showcase Canadian wrestlers.
4: Canadian wrestlers are doing serious and high-level work, and almost nobody outside the sport ever sees it. So North Wrestle exists to close that gap and give the sports and the athletes the visibility that they deserve.
1: The former national champion wrestler says the platform has grown to more than 9 million views by telling the stories of Canadian wrestlers who often don't receive mainstream attention. And more Indigenous entrepreneurs across Saskatchewan will soon have the chance to grow their business through the SOAR Entrepreneurship Competition. Organizers say a new partnership between SRIDA's Sask Startup Institute and SIIT will expand the program province-wide while increasing this year's prize fund to $50,000. Since launching in 2022, SOAR has awarded more than $120,000 to Indigenous entrepreneurs across Saskatchewan. And applications open July 20th. As a sweltering heat wave blankets much of central Canada, the Heat and Stroke Foundation says weather can especially be dangerous for people with cardiovascular conditions. Cardiologist Dr. Moash Saeed says that if you are at risk, try to be around air conditioning and drink plenty of water throughout the day.
5: Staying hydrated throughout the day, not just drinking a lot of water at once, but keeping a water bottle and drinking water throughout the day can help prevent dehydration. Trying to avoid outdoor activities as much as possible, if that is possible for you.
1: Extreme heat causes strain as the body cools itself down through sweating, while the heat pumps more blood to the skin surface. And now here's David Augustine with the Canadian Press Afternoon Business Minute.
6: According to a Boston Consulting Group report, Canadian consumer spending rose across all income groups between 2021 and 2025. Only the highest earning 20% saw income growth fully keep pace with their increased spending. The federal government is investing nearly $30 million over 2 years to establish a military drone research center in Mirabel, Quebec. Led by Aero Montreal, the 30-member consortium will bring together industry, academic, and nonprofit experts to develop and test unmanned systems. And Hamilton councillors are set to vote on a one-year pause on new data centers as residents push for stronger rules around their rapid expansion. On the markets, the S&P/TSX Composite Index was up 67 points. The S&P 500 Index was up 28 points. The NASDAQ Composite was up 233 points. Oil was up $1.20 US per barrel. Gold was up $64 US an ounce. And the Canadian dollar traded for 71.09 cents US compared with 70.70 cents on Monday. From the Canadian Press Business Desk, I'm David Augustine.
1: And that's the latest from the NBC Newsroom. 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
1: It's just about 5:06. Taking a look at NBC Sports in World Cup action, Spain shuts down France and they advance to the World Cup final with a 2-0 victory. Spain will now face either Argentina or England in Sunday's final in New Jersey. England meets up with Argentina tomorrow afternoon. And looking at baseball, Dylan Cease of the Toronto Blue Jays will be pitching tonight in the Major League Baseball All-Star Game. The right-hander will start for the All-American American League. The Jays' Ernie Clement will start at second base. Christopher Sanchez of the hometown Phillies will start on the hill for the National League. And a men's golf team from Kisikoos First Nation won the gold at the 2026 First Nations Cup. The event was hosted by George Gordon First Nation and took place at the Moon Lake Golf and Country Club in Saskatoon on June 26th through to July 4th. Kisikoos topped out the tournament, which had 48 teams from different First Nations. This is the second time Kisikoos won the men's division, winning it back in 2024. The team was playing in the memory of William Cashane, a leader in the community who was active in encouraging the growth of golf and hockey in Kisikoos. That's NBC Sports. Weather is next.
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0: back again July 13th to the 15th. 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
0: NBC weather for the north central region, including LaRonge, northeast region, including Pelican Narrows, Sandy Bay, Cumberland House, Creighton, and the northwest region, Beauval, Buffalo Narrows, Isle La Crosse, and La Loche. Got a few clouds up for tonight, some local smoke and a low of 14. Mix of sun and cloud tomorrow, smoky, high 29. Athabasca region, Stony Rapids, Black Lake, Uranium City, and Fond du Lac. Clearing overnight, hazy and a low of 11. Becoming a mix of sun and cloud tomorrow, hazy and a high of 28. Prince Albert and Saskatoon becoming partly cloudy this evening, low 13. Mix of sun and cloud tomorrow, high 26. Regina's got a good chance of showers tonight, low 19. Mainly cloudy tomorrow, high 24. Right now, Stony Rapids 25, Uranium City at 23, Collins Bay, Wollaston Lake 23, La Loche, Buffalo Narrows 25, Better Lake, Green Lake 26, North Battleford 26, Flin Flon, Creighton 28. Saskatoon 25, Regina 26, Yorkton 27, Waskasoo at 27, LaRonge 27, and Prince Albert right now 26 degrees. Here we go into the workday. Who's ready to be? Let's just be done. Yeah, we could do that. But first, quick look at the warnings map. Actually, Mostly looking okay. There is air quality statements actually through the north central and northeast sections, like Prince Albert definitely falling in the, or sorry, LaRonge, not Prince Albert, LaRonge falling in this, Pelican Narrows in there, South End, Reindeer, all in this large area. I feel like though when it comes to air quality statements for like smoke, you probably don't need me to tell you. If you can walk outside and it smells like a bunch of Export A, I would say there's a good chance there's an air quality statement in effect for where you are, right? Be safe. That's the important part. Let's pull this 5 o'clock work whistle and wrap up your work day. Ready? Here we go.

0: Lost Lonely Boys and Diamonds, NBC, Saskatchewan's Indigenous Radio Network, 518 on your Tuesday. So, Freddy Krueger's got a new home. Yeah, it turns out that Paramount Pictures has closed a deal for the U.S. rights for the original screenplay of A Nightmare on Elm Street, okay, the movie and the franchise, and it sounds like they are going to adapt it into a new feature. So, the new Nightmare on Elm Street will be like a Paramount new genre label, Paramount Primal. Basically, it's going to kind of team up with Warner Brothers to do this because they previously had rights to the Nightmare on Elm Street as well as the original movie from 1984, but like also the series and stuff that was done after that. Several sequels and things, the TV series, comics, merchandise out the wahoo, like honestly, Warner Brothers has been doing okay with this, but Paramount owns it now. They haven't given a lot of details what some of the new stuff is going to be, how soon, any of that. I think this is just like the fresh deal, and they know that something is going to come to work with this because, let's face it, Nightmare on Elm Street is one of those properties that's kind of a license to print money.
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0: Madonna, Ray of Light on your Hall Home NBC 531. Madonna, by the way, earning her 10th number one album on the Billboard 200. Confessions 2 debuted atop of the list. Officially the list is dated for July 18th, but it's coming up. Now, with that arrival, that gets her first number one album of the 2020s, and she becomes the first act with a number one album in the 2020s to also have topped the chart in three other decades. Further to that, Madonna becomes only the fourth act to have achieved at least 10 number ones on the Billboard 200 albums chart and the Billboard Hot 100 songs chart. The latter, she has 12 leaders. Confessions 2 launches with 134,000 equivalent album units earned just in the United States. That was for the week ending July 9th. But that marks the largest week for a dance album this year. It also scores her best week by units. Like, honestly, this Confessions 2 thing has been nothing but good for Madonna so far.
1: Pasute, on zon orenzisin, Chambenis House, sa pizza no snide, sa sin nalinawant asin, second in PA, verbano taijare, sa no snide, sa sin nalinawant asin, sa ne chachu, kaho alia, hutti, sa stade, dry rips, ka ul tasin, sa se ka un ul ta, pegaros carnule, ayer a sari nu stela de sadonel tu, a se kecha, ol nisi, ayer Venice House, Venice House pizza hus a Facebook, ayer no yato, Venice House. 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

DJ LaValle and Donnie Parrotto. Welcome to Batosh, NBC 537. Of course, back to Batosh Days, getting started up on Thursday, going 16th to the 19th. If you get a chance, go take it in. Pink, right now, Fun House on your hall.

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0: Men Without Hats, Pop Goes the World, NBC, Saskatchewan's Indigenous Radio Network. Hey, 5:45, it's Tuesday, and I got three things you did not know yesterday. Three things you did not know yesterday. Here we go. First one, ants are incredibly strong for their size. Now, you probably already knew they were pretty tough, but do you know how tough? On average, they're capable of carrying up to 50 times their weight. 50 times. I don't know if I could carry my weight. Never mind, right? Second thing you did not know yesterday, the platypus is known to sweat milk. I mean, it's already got a lot of weird things going on for a mammal duck thing. But yeah, sweating milk is one of them. And the third thing you did not know yesterday, when exposed to black light, cat urine glows bright yellow. And now you're all thinking of trying it, right? You're like, I got a cat. I got a black light. Yeah, well, see, we're learning. We're growing. There you go. Three things you did not know yesterday.
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Kesha, TikTok, NBC, Saskatchewan's Indigenous Radio Network, 551. That's going to wrap things up for your haul home. It's actually looking not bad out there. There is still air quality statements along the north central and northeast part of the province. So, yeah, be cautious of that. But I'm not seeing storms. So we've got that going for us. And no snow. Actually, the only snow that we probably want to deal with this time of year would be this one. Informer. NBC, have a seat.

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1: From the National Newsroom of the Canadian Press, I'm Lisa Laporte. First Nations leaders and two opposition MPs are denouncing the Carney government's new proposed clean water legislation. A previous version would have explicitly recognized First Nations' right to clean drinking water. The Assembly of First Nations passed a resolution today calling on chiefs to demand the right to clean water be put back into the new bill. The city of Hamilton, Ontario, is set to vote on a temporary data center ban framed as a chance to set up guardrails around the facilities powering the artificial intelligence boom. Councillor Noreen Dernan is the sponsor of Hamilton's moratorium proposal.
2: We're not buying the hype that this needs to happen so urgently. It's not going to happen. Hamiltonians have a legacy of saying, a long history of saying, when people come into our town and try to ram things through that, we deserve to have a say in it. And if that means pausing the project for a year, then that's what we're.
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